Matri Devova, I pay obeisance at the lotus like feet of my loving mother and by extension all of the mothers who are here with us. Pita Devo Bhava, Acharya Devo Bhava, Titi Devo Bhava, to all of you, we say welcome. To all of those who are listening and all of those who are viewing via various frequencies, we say welcome as well. Once more, I had the privilege of listening to our introduction, and actually every night I observed that our presenter, DJ Nav, would have been saying to the listeners, deep, deep, deep, down in south. And I was supposed to correct that on the first night, and I allowed it to go, and then the second night, this is not deep, deep, deep south. This is in south. There is a deeper south than here. This is just south. So when you say that, I think you're frightening the people. This is not deep, deep south. This is just south. So you stand corrected. This evening, we prepare to listen to the Katha, but before we listen, I want you to do me a favor. Ask the person next to you, how was your day? Take a minute. Ladies, take a long time to get dressed. Pay them a nice compliment. Tell them you're looking nice. Uncle Harry, tell Auntie Angie she's looking nice. She smiled. This evening we prepare for the Katha. Let us bow our heads in prayer.

In the Ganesh Puran, it says, Lord Brahma, the god of creation, he had summoned this being whose name was Vishwakarma. Vishwakarma, he was the architect of the entire creation, and so he helped in creation. Working along with Lord Brahma, who was the god of creation, Vishwakarma, he was the architect of creation. And so both of them, under great supervision from Bhagavati Saraswati, giving them the divine drishti of how to create, creation was well on its way. They created, and so Vishwakarma, under the instruction of Lord Brahma, he started to work. And so he created many beautiful things. He created the moon, he created the sun, he created them that though they both gave light, they never competed with each other. You and I, we have the same life, the same existence. We are all called human beings, but we have not learned to live like the moon and the sun in harmony. We're very busy trying to outshine each other. We're very busy trying to make each other look inferior and trying to make ourselves look superior. And in doing so, we try to make others bad so that we can look good. Do me a favor, ask the person next to you, that is true? Is that true? Anytime you have to make somebody look bad so that you will look good, you know what it means? It means that you have acknowledged that you're really not so good. So instead of thinking about somebody else's business, work on your own. Try to lift yourself. Try to make yourself into a better human being. I've come to the conclusion that you don't like gossip, you know. You like the attention that you get when you gossip. So you gossip about important people so that you will feel important too. Is that true? Do me a favor. Tell the person, not you. Pandit is not talking about you tonight. It is a general statement. Vishwakarma, working directly under the instruction of Lord Brahma, created the sun, created the moon, created the stars, created the objects, animate and inanimate, all to live in harmony and peacefulness. What is preventing us from living in harmony? What is preventing us from being peaceful souls?

is reaping the fruits of your very own action. And the only person that can pay or repay the debt of your karma is? Say it with me. The only person that could repay the debt of my karma is? Me. Me. Not you. Me. I'm the only person who could repay the debt of my karma. Who will repay the debt of yours? Vishwakarma. Working. Plants, animals, humans, all was created. But what will happen? When Lord Brahma saw all of creation, something happened. Listen, it tells us.

Brahmaji, when all of creation had happened, and Brahmaji saw the beauty of all that was created, Brahmaji, he was most amazed by the sun and the brilliance of the sun and the ability that the sun had to ward away the darkness of night. And seeing the beauty of the sun, Brahmaji, he eulogized the sun. Of all that was created, he only eulogized the sun. In Bhagavad Gita, Bhagavan Krishna says, he says, of all the luminaries, of all the planets, I am the sun. I am Surya Dev. Surya is considered to be the head of the nine planets, Navagraha. He is considered to be the head. When we look at the altar, we consecrate the red flag in the center of the Vedi, symbolic of Surya Narayan Swami, the sun god. Giving special preference to the sun god, it says the sun god, he was eulogized. And so this made him think that he was more superior than everything else. And making him feel that he was more superior than everything else. Even all the other gods, he thought that he was above them. Bhagavan Surya, he became puffed with ego. He became puffed with abhiman. Have you ever heard that word before, ego? None of us are without ego. Is that true? Hello? Shake up your head like this. Is that true? We all have ego. We all want to be the best. We all want to look the best. We all want to always be on top and the best all the time. Bhagavan Surya, this boosted his ego. And so Lord Brahma named

him the controller of the entire universe. And so Suryadev, thinking that he was more superior than everything else, puffed with ego. What will happen? One day while sitting, thinking about his own greatness, Suryadev, he sneezed. And because he sneezed, he convinced himself that his thought was factual. Sometimes when I'm saying something, in the middle of saying what I'm saying, somebody sneezes. And when they sneeze, I say, look, somebody sneezed. And you know what that means? What it means? What does it mean? You're telling me the truth. In the middle of thinking like this, Suryanarayan, he sneezed. And as Suryanarayan sneezed, he was convinced that what he was saying, what he was thinking, was truthful. That he was way more superior than all manifestations and all of the things that Lord Brahma had created. And so thinking like this, out of his knees, something will happen. What will happen? Listen, it tells us.

Surya Narayan, he sneezed. And out of his sneeze, a being manifested. And as this being manifested, this being immediately gravitated to another being whose name was Shuklacharya. Who is Shuklacharya? Shuklacharya is the guru of the Asuras, the demons. Brihaspati is the guru of the Devatas. And as this being was born out of the sneeze of Surya, immediately he gravitated towards Shuklacharya. And he looked at the great guru Shuklacharya and he says, "Tell me, who am I? What is my name?" And the guru says, "Well, your name is Andhikasur. Andhikasur means the demon of ego. You were born out of ego. And so your name is Andhikasur." Hearing this, knowing and recognizing that he was born out of Surya Narayan himself, Andhikasur thought that he was just like Surya. He thought that he was just as powerful as Surya. Surya, after all, created him. If we have to emulate somebody, who will you choose to emulate? There was a proverb that said to us in the past that we must follow in the footsteps of great people. Have you ever heard that? Even Bhagwan Krishna says in Bhagavad Gita, what great minds have done, other great minds will follow. That's what he said. What great minds have done, other great minds will follow. But you know what is our downfall? He said great and great. But we don't want to be great, we want to be greater. And that's our downfall. What great minds have done, other great minds will follow. He didn't say other greater minds will follow. He said other great minds will follow. And anytime you're trying to be greater, it means that you're competing. And in devotion, there is no competition. Do me a favor, tell the person next to you, in devotion, there is no competition. There is no best praying and worst praying, and there is none of those things. None of those things. Tonight, the color specified scripturally is brown. Do you know why? Do you know why? Symbolic of the element of earth. Symbolic of the element of earth. What is the murti made of? What is the murti made of? Let me change that. What are you made of? What are you made of? The answer. Because some of you are really made. Maybe me too. What are we made of? We're made of the earth. And a day will come when we will return to the... From the earth we came, and to the earth we shall eventually. We were made of the earth. We live on the earth. The earth sustains us, and a day will come when we'll return to the earth. Have you given thought to that? Andhikasur thought that because he was created by Surya, he was just as powerful as Surya. And so his very name was Ego, the Rakshas of Ego. So Andhikasur decided that he will visit his father Surya. And deciding that he will visit his father Surya, what will happen? He entered into Surya Lok, and Bhagwan Surya was sitting on his asana. And Andhikasur ignored Bhagwan Surya totally and went and sat on top of him. Imagine you have a guest that comes to your home and they look at you and they say, "Hey, move from that chair, I want it." What you'll do? Hello, what you'll do? You're eating and they look at you and they say, "Hey, give me that plate of food." What you'll do? You're wearing a nice t-shirt and they look at you and they say, "Hey, give me that t-shirt." What you'll do? I'm seeing Auntie Rukmini here with us. I had the privilege of visiting her brother, the late legend, Budram Bholas, on his dying bed in the hospital.
I had just come from the airport. I had just come from Miami. And she called me and she said, you need to go now. Go. And when I went, he started to talk to me and he told me a lot of stories. He said, here, you know, come back. He said, what you bring for me? And I said to him, well, I didn't even know I was coming to see you in the hospital. He said, I like that jersey you have on. Give me it. And I took off my t-shirt and I had on a vest under. And I gave it to him. I said, the only problem with this is you smell like me, you know. He said, and you know what's the next problem? I can't smell nothing in the first place. So I'm not bothered by that. He said, the nurse could be in trouble, not me. Huh? Now I'm walking through the hospital, San Fernando General. I park in the casualty and he is in the teaching hospital and I have to walk through everywhere. And everybody looking at me, you know what they're probably thinking? Ward one. Because you see, we are so quick to judge people. We don't know the situation. We don't know the circumstances. And you know what? He put on the t-shirt right there. And less than 1 hour after, Jaya Biakela, he died. Thank God he didn't carry me to. Thank God. Less than an hour after she called and she said, Pandit, did you go? And I said, yes, I went. Why? And she said to me, well, he passed. And I could not believe it. Antikasur sat on Surya. And as he sat on Surya, Surya Dev, not wanting to make a commotion, not wanting to make a scene, Surya Narayan, he moved away gracefully. Do you know there's some people, they like to make a scene about everything? They like to make a show out of everything. Everything has to be noticed. And they can't be quiet. They have to be loud and about everything. You know anybody like that? You know anybody like that? They can't tell a secret. Surya. Moving himself away. What will happen? Listen, it tells us.

spread everywhere that Andikasur was sitting on the throne of Suryanarayan. Arun, the driver of the chariot, guided by all of these horses, Arun became terribly worried, and Arun, he vacated his seat. Arun did not want to be the driver of anybody else but Surya, so he vacated the seat. Have you ever been employed under some organization or establishment and there is a change in management? There is a change in management and you feel as though the new bosses that are coming, you will not be comfortable with them. So what you do? What you do? When the old boss is leaving, what do you do? Huh? What will you do? You too leave. So to Arun, he came off the chariot. And Arun came off the chariot because he did not want to drive Andikasur. He did not want to take Andikasur anyway. And so Suryanarayan, the devatas looked at him and said, "Oh Surya, how can you allow this? How can you allow this? Your little child, 10-year-old, looks at you and say, 'I want to drive. Give me a chance now.' Instead of putting the child on your lap so that you will still be in control, you tell the child, 'Sit down now and drive.' What will happen? What will happen? What will happen? Huh? You say to the child, 'Reverse in the yard now. Right here in the yard, you reverse. Drive down and drive up. Drive down and drive up. Right here.' The child bongs down post, child bongs down fence, the child bongs down the next car. If you go to, he bongs you down. Huh? And you say, 'Don't worry, he learning. Die a little scratch, die a little.' And some of them who have good practice still bongs you down post.

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When I saw it, my heart started to cry. Because my dream car is a Prado. And then I can't have one, but I see a forklift drive through another one. And in my mind, I say, Jai Bhagwan, Narayan, Narayan, Bhajo Mana Hari Hara Om. You see, anything you work for, anything you have to work for, and you have to sweat, and you have to... You know how you treat it? How you treat it? Even if you sweat to buy the slipper that you wear, and you're afraid to walk on the ground, you're walking in no mud with it. True or not? Huh? You don't even want to... Some people, as soon as they drive and they reach home, you know what they do? They start to wash down the car and armor all the tire and thing. They're so obsessed with the car. Not me, eh? I wish somebody could do that for me and my car. When my car get a wash, my car say, hey, is Diwali? This is Diwali already? How come? The devatas, they looked at Surya. And the devatas said, Surya, you must do something. And as Surya, he approached Andhikasur. You know what Andhikasur did? Andhikasur stood in front of Surya. And it appeared as though there were several eclipses happening at one time. Different parts of the world started to go dark. And it was as though you were taking off the light and putting on the light. Taking off the light and putting on the light. Taking off the light and putting on the light. What if in the day you go outside and all of a sudden it becomes dark? And then all of a sudden it becomes bright. And then all of a sudden it becomes dark again. And all of a sudden it comes bright. What will you do? What will you think? Hello? What will you do? Do you know that there are some countries in the world that experience night for 6 months at a time? And day for 6 months at a time? Constant. Constant night for 6 months. Imagine you have night for some hours and you have day for some hours and you just can't get up when day reach. Imagine you had night for 6 months. Jai Bhagwan. What happened? You would have slept for 6 months straight. It would not only be Kumkaran in the Ramayana. It would have been Kumkaran Junior. Because you get up and eat and go back to sleep because it's dark. Get up and eat and go back to sleep. Get up and eat. If you go to New York and Canada and different places where it snows and it's very cold, it is frigid. Your AC is make you feel cold. You cover in with 2 blankets. And sometimes because of the AC, you cover up and you sleep and you forget you have to go to work. Imagine they have to get up and go to work in that snow. When I go there, I feel as though I don't want to come out the house. I cover up from head to toe. I like an Eskimo. From the time of my birth till now, I wear a beanie to cover my head to sleep. My mother bought me one SpongeBob with 2 big eyes on it. And another one with Patrick. And she bought me the matching slippers. SpongeBob has really put me to sleep, boy. Because I find it difficult sometimes to get up in the morning. Andhikasur was blocking Surya and then unblocking him and blocking him and unblocking him. That sounds like one of your friend and your WhatsApp message. The minute they get vexed, they block you. And when they unvex, they unblock you. And then when they get vexed, they block you again. And when they get, and if you have a group chat, they leave the chat. And then they come back on the chat. And then they come out the chat. And then you add them on the chat. Anytime you have a friend like that, leave them off the chat. Because adults don't behave like that. That is foolish, childish, petty behavior. If you're vexed with one person, you can't be mad with everybody because you're vexed with one person, right? And on a chat, chances are you'll have more than one people, isn't it? It says, Andhikasur, blocking Surya and unblocking Surya and blocking Surya and unblocking Surya. The devatas became worried. And as they became worried, what will they do? They acted. Listen, it tells us.

conservatives, all the devatas came together and recognizing the predicament of Surya Narayan, they recognized that Surya Narayan had an obstacle in his pathway. And recognizing that Surya had an obstacle in his pathway, then they decided together that they will eulogize the remover of all obstacles. To remove this obstacle from any pathway of Surya, they were all praying. And who they summoned? They summoned Lord Ganesh. But you see, they called him. And though they called him, and though he was hearing the call, he did not act. Ever calling your children, calling your children, calling your children, calling them, and they ignore you? And they're right there, you could see them, you're seeing them, you know they're hearing you, and you're calling them, and they never answer. There was a law, there was a rule in our home. Once we call you, answer. Wherever you are, whatever you're doing, answer. At least answer. The first time we didn't answer, we get some licks. The second time we didn't answer, we get some more licks. The third time we didn't answer, we get some more licks. The fourth time we didn't answer, it's because we really didn't hear, but we still get licks. The fifth time we didn't answer, is we had to go out in the yard and get licks so everybody will see. So the sixth time, before they even call, we answer him. In your mind, you hear them calling you. You say, yeah, ma, come in. And when you go, she say, me, I never call you. Because you're so afraid you get licks. Now, in the day that you are living in, if a parent call a child, chances are you go get licks for calling them. They will discipline you. What are you calling me for? Stop calling me. Call somebody else. Ask somebody. You have a next daughter. You have a next son. Call them. Don't call me. Long ago there was a saying, spare the rod and spoil the. We have plenty spoiled children. Plenty. A lot. It says, they called out to Lord Ganesh, but though he was hearing, he did not act. He remained put.

sitting there. He's hearing, but he does nothing. Sometimes you and I, we know we could help. One day, my brother said to me, actually he asked me, he says, when you see somebody in trouble and you help them, are you taking away their chance of repaying their karma? Now he hardly talked. So when he asked something like that, I'm placed into thinking too. Because I know he's not just asking me, I know he has some smart reply planned for me. When you help somebody who is in trouble, are you preventing them from repaying the debt of their karma? And I said to him, well, when we help somebody, actually, we're repaying the debt of our own karma.

Times about us. You know, I remember just recently, the Ganesh Utsav Foundation, spearheaded by Nigel, did a project. And in that project, there was a bean whose home fell down. And he decided that we will refurbish the home. But in doing so, you know what happened? He decided to build over the entire house. And feeling sorry, having others living there, we had no clue. We thought that only one person was living there, but we didn't realize that there were other people living there. And when you think that you're trying to help them and they will come and try to help you so that you could help them, and nobody comes to help, but you're doing something to help them, why are they not trying to help themselves by showing an interest in what is happening? He didn't lose faith. He didn't lose hope. He didn't lose anything. He was steadfast. He was determined. He was willing. He was eager to give everything. He was eager to do everything. And when I go and I realize, big man living there wouldn't even show an initiative to carry a bucket of water to make some cement. Everybody have to tote and help. Me too, toting block and brick and lazy me. Because I'm feeling pity. And you drunk and sleeping in a hammock and rocking. I know he'll get mad for me saying that, but it's a fact. It is the truth. I never went back to the project. I never went back. I said, you know what? Do it with good intentions and Bhagwan will bless you. Great blessings and merits will come to you in return. But you know what? I ain't coming. I want to see, I want to hear, and I want to know. And they said to me, you think that's the right thing? I said, well, you know what? Whether it's the right thing or the wrong thing, I'm telling you what I'm doing. You do what you have to do. It says, and I just polished that up real good. Eh? I just made that song real good because it's not even as good as I just made it song. I polished it up as

Ganesh. And Lord Ganesh, now when he wasn't coming, they decided to go to him. And when they went to him, he sat there, and it was as though he was in meditation. But they knew when he was praying, who he will pray to. So as they stood there, recognizing that he was praying, they started to pray with him. They started to pray with him. And who was he praying with? Who was he praying to?

stood up and he made his way to the abode of Surya Narayan. There he saw Andikasur sitting on the throne and seeing the Rakshasa sitting on the throne. You know what Lord Ganesh did? The Rakshasa sat on Surya, knowing that it was Surya's throne. Lord Ganesh went and he sat on the Rakshasa.

The crime, Lord Ganesh says. Just like you did not see Surya and you sat here on him, I did not see you and I sat here on you. But I'm so tired, I can't get up. I'm so tired, I can't move. You ever know lie down on the couch or lie down somewhere or sit down somewhere and somebody call you and you say, listen, I can't come. I can't get up now. I'm too tired to move now. Give me 10 minutes and then I'll get up. Then I'll come. And Lord Ganesh did not just sit there. He sat there and he sat there with so much of force that Andhikasur, his pran, his life was being squeezed out of him. Somebody ever sat on you and when they sit down on you, as though your two legs will break off? And so Andhikasur, being squeezed and being squeezed and being squeezed, he started to beg for Kshama, for forgiveness. But Lord Ganesh, he pretended that he was deaf. He wasn't hearing. And as Lord Ganesh pretended that he was deaf, Bhagwan Surya appeared there. And Bhagwan Surya looked at Lord Ganesh. He says, you have removed the obstacle from in my pathway. And today I give you a varadan, O Lord Ganesh. May you now be one of the Panchadev, the five devatas that will be worshipped. And so whenever worship will be done to me, Surya, worship will be done to you. The Panchadev, five main devatas or deities that are worshipped in Hinduism. In every mandir, in every puja room, on every altar, these five manifestations must be present. Did you know this? Lord Ganesh, Devi Mata, Lord Surya, Lord Shiva, and Hanumanji. Did you know this? Panchadev, these five main deities, they must be found. And so Bhagwan Surya gives Lord Ganesh the vartan. May you now be one of the Panchadev. And so your name will be worshipped wherever my name is chanted. And so hearing this, what will happen? Andhikasur disappears. The ego dies, it disappears. Sometimes our ego doesn't permit us to practice what is called humility until something happens and it squeezes us and you have to swallow your pride and be humble. You never want to ask for help, but when you realize that the burden is too much, then what you do? You're forced to ask for help, isn't it? Andhikasur, he has disappeared. And so Lord Ganesh becomes one of the Panchadev.

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1: Sitaram Baba, Namaste Sitaram. It is always an honor and pleasure to be in your presence, Panditji, to listen to the words of wisdom that flew from your lips. Today's katha was especially special because it's one I have never heard before. It gives you a sense of the diversity in the energy of Hinduism. It's very scientific to know that Suryadev could sneeze and a bee could emerge to symbolize the human ego, arrogance, and all that is negative in that animal that emanated from Lord Suryadev was a very special katha. Partly because, like everyone else, as you said, Baba, we all have ego, we all have abhiman, we all have arrogance. So thank you very much for that wonderful discourse, for the time that you take to prepare something different and not just repeat the same thing every year. Blessings also to the Pasad family, my brother Nigel, Nadira, Ashish, Ashish's sister, and everyone for all the hard work and preparation that goes in. I'm told yesterday by Minister Padarat, my dear friend and brother, that over 2,000 people were here last night. And even when food ran out, Ashish, you were scampering to buy pizza. The sense of humility demonstrated by Ashish, Nigel, Nadira, the entire family, and the whole Ganesh Utsav Foundation, led by you, Panditji, is a lesson that defeats that bee. It is a lesson because Nigel is a successful businessman. His father, Pasad the Food King, is a legend. But yet still, they will serve everyone. They will see to that everyone eats. They will see to that everyone is comfortable. Even the chairs we sit on, I started off going to the Ben Loman Sumati Sabha as a child. The benches were hard. I sat there and I was thinking, I said, you know, God bless those who provided a little cushion so you could sit in a little more comfort. So think of the every little thing. But I want to say to you all, like Lord Ganesh, how he ignored at first, only to then come to the rescue, we must not ignore our duty. It is not just to come, listen, eat, power puja, and run home. This is a Herculean project, and to enjoy it, we must also lend helping hands to contribute, to help in whatever way we can to make this night after night a success, whether it's financial, whether it's to come and sweep the floor. The best form of blessings to defeat that bee of ego in all of us is to perform those tasks right here. Service to man is service to God. That's the lesson I got, Panditji. Thank you very much, and Sitaram.
0: 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Pranayagya, where we eulogize Bhagwan, praying on behalf of his souls of the Pitris, asking that wherever his souls may be, may those souls receive merits out of our worship. During the time of COVID, and there are many members of our families that would have died, and we were not able to perform the proper rituals, and as I did last year, I'm going to do this year as well. For those who are desirous of bringing the pictures, we'll put them in front of the stage here. And so, on the first night of the Garuda Pranayagya, we'll put all of those pictures in front, where we will offer special prayers, praying to Bhagwan to bless their souls, wherever their souls may be. You see, it is important for us to remember that we are all here temporarily. And though we live in a world where we want to be superior, the only true reality of life is that we are all temporarily here and we will all die. None of us know how we will die. None of us know what the circumstances of death will be. None of us know where we will die. None of us know what will happen to us when we die. And that's why when you have an opportunity to pray for yourself, you must do this to the best of your ability. And you must live and enjoy every day and every moment as though it is your last. For none of us know what our fate will be. Trending on Facebook and trending on TikTok and trending everywhere is a eulogy. Did you all see? The eulogy where a lady was given the task of reading the eulogy for her best friend. And her best friend documented and wrote not only the good things, but she wrote the real experience of what her friend experienced while she was alive. How her children treated her bad and how they neglected her and how they called her all sorts of names. And in her moments of being unable to help herself, they referred to her as being uncleanly and they named her all sorts of things. And the poor lady, they took away the microphone from her. Because you see, the truth always sounds highly offensive. The truth always offends, especially those who are guilty. And anytime the truth affected you, it meant good for you. Because in the first place, you're supposed to say something good, you're supposed to do something good, and if you can't say something good and you can't do something good, then mind your own business. Talk about yourself. Talk about you. And so, when you saw the eulogy, I said to Nigel and Dave and the members of the group, I said, I only have one request. I know when I'm dead, I'm dead and I'm not in charge. Whoever is alive is in charge. But I only have one request. I have voiced my own funeral and I want you to play my voice and follow the instructions and do the funeral as per my instruction. And I said to them, nobody is allowed to talk in my funeral. When I'm dead, talk to me while I'm living. Talk to me while I'm alive and I could hear. I have written my own eulogy. I have voiced it. It is already in a very safe folder. It is already on flash drives. It is labeled Nadira, Nigel, Dave, Cindy, and a few other people who might be a little bit younger and a little bit older, just in case they die before me. I made sure that it is in a safe place. I even gave one to our lawyer of the group, the Ganesh Utsav Foundation. And so I said to them, follow my instruction. When you come to the funeral, you'll see me dead, but you'll still be hearing me because I'm still going to be chanting the mantras. I am the best person to pray for me, dead or alive. So you pray for you, I'll pray for me, and hopefully we'll all meet. I don't know if the place is better, but they say in a better place. I don't want to wait until I'm dead to go to a better place. I want to make this place a better place. And change begins with you, and it begins with me. And heaven is here and now. And you could allow anybody to turn your heaven into hell anytime you choose to. The choice is yours. Do me a favor, just stand the person next to you. The choice is yours. The choice is yours. The choice is always yours. And whatever you're in, whatever you're experiencing, the choice is yours. You always have a choice. Bhagwan says to us in the Ram Charitamanas, the Holy Ramayan, you're free to choose. But you're never freed from the consequences of your choices. So choose well. Let us all stand at this time as we join in our closing art.

I've instructed that all of you who sit to do the puja, I've instructed that you do not leave your table, that you remain on your table and you do not move from there to do the arti. And the reason is very simple. It is not that it is disrespecting, or it is simply because there is so much of you doing the puja. And if everybody were to move from their table, then it would become very chaotic. So I have instructed, I've asked, I've petitioned with you to please remain on your table and do not move from there. Do your arti there. Bhagwan will accept your arti from there. And the elders around, they know that you love them and you appreciate them. They will bless you anyway. When the arti is done and the closing mantras are done, go give them a hug and a kiss and tell them, say, I didn't do the arti, you know, because Pandit tell me don't move, but I love you. And I'm sure they'll bless you the very same way. I asked, please remain at your table and don't move. Let us all bow our heads in prayer. Kararvindena pararvindam mukarvinde vinaveshyantam vatrasya patrasya puteshyanam bandhamukundam manasasmarani mantrahinam kriyahinam bhaktihinam janadhara yat pujitam maya deva paripurnam tarasya.

Nandamaya, from darkness, guide us onto the pathway of light. 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And from death, guide us onto the pathway of immortality. Asato ma satgamaya, tamaso ma jyotirgamaya, mrityurma mritam gamaya, mrityurma mritam gamaya. To you, I bow my head.

So guys, what a wonderful night again, once again, right here at the Ganesh Utsav Temple Grounds in Grove Park, Otaheite. And we have just witnessed the seventh night of lovely devotion right here. Lots of things to take home with us in terms of words of wisdom and inspiration by Pandit Sunil Sitahal Maharaj. So we invite you guys to join us tomorrow once again. However, we would not have this broadcast possible without our sponsors. So we want to say special thank yous to The Little Store, Rosari's Bridal Couture, Chata Foods Limited, The Bharat Expo, Vasu Agrabati's Incense Sticks, and GB's Chai Gold 3-in-1 Chai Latte. Yep, tomorrow it's going to be the 8th night, and of course they are going to be having their Visarjan on Friday morning. So we invite you to join us again tomorrow for the 8th night right here on Sangeet 106.1 FM from 7 p.m. So on behalf of my technical operator, Brandon Angad, I am DJ Nav wishing you a very peaceful, restful

0: Jai Shri Ganesh. Yeah, there you have it. Night number 7 from Grove Park, Otaheite, with officiating Pandit Sunil Sitahar Maharaj. And yes, do join us again tomorrow night for night number 8. And this is sponsored by The Little Store, Chatak Foods, Rosari Bridal Couture, The Bharat Expo, Vasu Agrabati's Incense Sticks, and GB's Chai Gold 3-in-1 Chai Latte. We now take you down to the team at Suku's Bar down there. And this is sponsored by Carib, Lay's, Chokies, and Spearburn Single Malt. We now take you over to Master Salim, who is live on location.
1: Okay, so if we're using hands, it means everybody using hands, because obviously you can pick up more with hands. 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

Right, for a while they take their strategic timeout. We are once more live for maybe the next 10 minutes on Sangi 106.1 FM. And we are going to have a TASA strategic timeout right now. Ladies and gentlemen, give it up for Shooting Stars, TASA.

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0: and we head down to the team down there at Sukus. And this is sponsored by Karim, Lay's, Real Potato, Real Flavor, Real Fun, Chokies, Discover the Spark, and Swayburn Single Malt Scotch Whiskey. It's over to you, Master Salim.
1: All right, DJ Vicky, thank you very much. So we are here at Sukus Bar in St. Croix. Locals will call it St. Croix. And yeah, we are getting ready to wrap up here. Right now, total being 130 for 2, 41 needed in quarter balls. Falcons is in the wicket batting. And of course, Jamaica is trying their very best to defend. I'm not too sure what's looking at the moment. I think that it's looking more in the way of the Falcons. I'm pretty sure that you will be very happy for that. But definitely over here we also have a mixture of people. Mixed emotions is running high right now. Mixed emotions where we have maybe one or two Jamaican supporters, and of course we have the rest of people here supporting the Falcons, just as you are doing, Vicky. Nevertheless, we are here getting ready to wrap up. Of course, we want to say thank yous, Governor, to all of our listeners. As usual, thank you very much to all the people that are still here at Sukus Bar. And thank you very much to Sukus Bar for allowing us the opportunity to come here and host our final CPL watch party. Of course, before I forget, thank you very much going out to our sponsors, Lay's,

0: not forgetting Speyburn single malt Scotch whiskey. Well, that's it for now. That's all the time that we have. Let us wait. In about 30 minutes or so, we should be witnessing who will be the winner of the Republic Bank CPL T20 Premier League this edition. So, on behalf of myself, Master Salim, my DJ Ryan, the Gallant, Dem Sugar, and of course my technical operator, Stamian Shah, our brand manager was here. We have our social media people here. We have so much people from The Guardian Media and Sandy 1061 FM representing this evening. Well, that's all the time we have for now. My name is Master Salim. Reminding you, remember to do good, be good, see good, speak good, think good, because whatever you do and put out there into the universe is going to come back to you, and only you with interest. You want it to be good and not bad. Until we meet again, take care of yourselves, take care of each other. Good night, Trinidad and Tobago, and the rest of the world. Vicky, back to you.
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SM Jaleel and Danco Motors. 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

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This is us.

Not you, not you, not you, not you, not you, not you, not you, not you, not you, not you, not you, not you, not you, not you, not you, not you, not you, not you, not you, not you, not you, not you, not you, not you, not you, not you, not you, not you, not you, not you, not you, not you, not you, not you, not you, not you, not you, not you, not you, not you, not you, not you, not you, not you, not you, not you, not you, not you, not you, not you, not you, not you, not you, not you, not you, not you, not you, not you, not you, not you, not you, not you, not you, not you, not you, not you, not you, not you, not you, not you, not you, not you, not you, not you, not you, not you, not you, not you, not you, not you, not you, not you, not you, not you, not you, not you, not you, not you, not you, not you, not you, not you, not you, not you, not you, not you, not you, not you, not you, not you, not you, not you, not you, not you, not you, not you, not you, not you, not you, not you, not you, not you, not you, not you, not you, not you, not you, not you, not you, not you, not you, not you, not you, not you, not you, not you

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أيحسب أن لم يره أحد.

part of us. It is human nature. We sometimes, because we want to regain control of a situation that we assume has gone out of our control, we do things and then we end up with regret. Sometimes we comment and say things without pausing for the moment and then thinking about it, what it was going on, and then commenting. So we end up with regret. Sometimes we end up quarreling and misbehaving and ranting because we did not hear the entire story. So we end up with regret. What leads to this? And that is, my friends, haste. You know, sometimes we say in China, boy, you real hasty, boy, yeah? Don't be so hasty now. Haste. Al-ujlatu min ash-shaytan. Or kama qala alayhi salatu wassalam. Haste is from shaitan. I mean, yes, you know, we hear people translate it to mean, you know, speed. But when you think about it, it really breaks down to haste. And in Arabic, Allah subhanahu wa ta'ala, you know, in Quran has referred to haste as فَلَا يَسْتَعْجِلُونَ. Do not be hasty. Okay, so if we translate this now here, al-ujlatu, instead of speed to haste, you'll think about it and you would realize that it makes a lot of sense. That in a speed and in rush now, because we want to regain control of what is happening and what is going on around us, we do things then, we act out. Sometimes we allow anger to take control of the situation and we act in anger. Sometimes we just end up in depression or whatever it may be. But because we were acting in haste, that is why now we end up with regret. So what is haste? Haste is the tendency to rush, doing something quickly because we feel compelled to act immediately rather than pausing to think carefully. In speech, it could be answering before fully understanding what was said. We did not give full attention to what the person was saying. In decisions, making an important choice without considering the consequences. Like, for example, it have, you know, while we were studying, the teacher gave an example that this Khan Sahab, he got angry and he'd say, give 3 talaq to the wife one time. Afterwards, now he gone crying by the Muli Sahab, what to do? Look, you know, I divorced the wife and we have small children and all kind of thing. He gave the 3 talaq. It was done. It come out already. It happened already. In actions, rushing and making avoidable mistakes, things that we could have avoided, it didn't have to happen. But because we operated in haste, now it is a mistake. In emotions, reacting immediately with anger, with frustration, overexciting. Sometimes in judgment, allowing urgency to replace wisdom and careful thought. There is an important distinction between being quick and being hasty. Being quick does not mean that you are hasty. Being quick, sometimes this person, he may have had everything prepared. He knew what was going to come and he had already thought it out and he had already planned for it. So he was able to act accordingly and quickly. But being hasty is usually an unnecessary or uncontrolled speed that sacrifices careful judgment. That is haste. It wasn't necessary to do that, or that speed wasn't necessary either. We could have controlled the things if we acted with proper wisdom, with proper understanding, and allowing things to happen accordingly, and then act out. Or then do what we have to do. So a person might be able to make a quick decision because they are experienced, or they were prepared, or they have a clear mind and they knew and understood the whole situation, so they could have acted accordingly. But haste occurs

when the speed of response is psychologically driven in a way that compromises judgment or reflection, because we allow wisdom and patience to go out the door. I am upset, but let me think about it before I respond. In haste, what we would say, I'm upset, so I need to respond right now so I can take back control of the situation. Impulsiveness that I don't care, just acting out first without thought, without feeling, and considering all the alternatives. Then you have low tolerance for uncertainty, that this person, he not waiting for the situation, he wants it done immediately because he does not know and he feels uncomfortable about that. Then you have emotional reactiveness, allowing anger, fear, or excitement, or anxiousness to drive an immediate response. Need for control, feeling that something must be done now in order to regain control of the situation. Anticipation, jumping ahead and responding with what you think will happen rather than what is actually happening. In haste and all too, you end up reducing your deliberation, giving insufficient attention to consequences or other people's perspective or available choices. That happens in haste. All right? Now, when we look at Islam, what Islam says to us. For example, once a person came to the Prophet sallallahu alaihi wasallam and asked for advice. The Prophet sallallahu alaihi wasallam advice to him was, "La taghdab," don't become angry. The man repeated the request several times, and every time the Prophet sallallahu alaihi wasallam continued to say to him, "La taghdab." And the reason for that, why this hadith has been used? Simple, because it is connected to haste. Because in anger creates emotional urgency. When we are angry, we want to respond immediately. I have to respond. I have to tell him something. I have to answer her. I must defend myself. I have to settle this now. But Islam teaches it differently. Islam teaches us that not every feeling requires an immediate response, an immediate action. You can feel anger without acting upon it. You can feel frustration without speaking from a frustrated point of perspective. You can feel pressure without allowing pressure to make your decision. Simple as that. If we feel angry, what do we do? Simple. We control that anger by saying "A'udhu billahi minash shaitanir rajim" at least 3 times or any amount of time you think is necessary, because as we said at the beginning, al-ujlatu minash shaitan, haste is from shaitan. Anger, Allah, shaitan takes control in that. No, I'm not saying that a person should not get angry. All right, anger is just natural, also it's part of your human nature, so you will get angry. But how we deal with that anger, how we treat with that anger is also important. So now, if we get angry, we say "A'udhu billahi minash shaitanir rajim." If we still find that that anger is not coming under control, what do? We then drink some water. If it's still not getting it under control, what we can do again? As we'll find in the sayings of the Prophet sallallahu alaihi wasallam, how do we control it? So then what do? We could either sit down. If we are standing, we sit down. If we are sitting, we lie down. Or take a walk. Change, the environment, and then think about it. And then you do something. Do not allow anger to overpower you. The need to control the situation. We must be in control of everything, my friend. No. Understand this clearly and simply. Allah subhanahu wa ta'ala is the one who is in control. And if something is unfolding in front of you, and it is going beyond your control, simple. Make dua to Allah subhanahu wa ta'ala. Turn back to Allah subhanahu wa ta'ala. Step back yourself. Look at it. Look at the situation in front of you, and then make a decision. Then do what you have to do. Then move forward. Do not allow your
idea of that I must be in control, overpower everything. No, do not let that happen. Look at this ayah from Surah Baqarah. It tells us, A'udhu billahi minash shaitanir rajim, bismillahir rahmanir rahim. Perhaps you dislike something and it is good for you. Asa an takrahu shay'a wa huwa khayran lakum. And perhaps you love something and it is bad for you. Wa asa an tuhibbu shay'an wa huwa sharran lakum. Allah knows and you do not know. Wallahu ya'lamu wa antum la ta'lamun. Allah subhanahu wa ta'ala knows and you do not know. So sometimes we act in haste because we do not like what is happening in front of us, and we do not like the situation, and we become angry about it, and we should be in control. No, do not allow haste to take over your temperament, your character, your being. Instead, allow yourself to think about it, allow wisdom to prevail. Or if it is that you cannot understand it and you cannot get yourself to work with it, then get the advice of someone you respect. Speak to someone who can give you that piece of advice that is worthy of acting on. Someone who has your interest best at heart, your best interest. And even then and all too, you still and we still should read two rakats and make dua. Ask Allah subhanahu wa ta'ala to take control of the situation. Guide us. Give us the idea. Give us the wisdom. Give us guidance so we would be able to take care of what is happening here now in front of us. We would be able to understand sometime what is taking place. So my friends, do not let hastiness, do not let want for control take over our temperament, inshallah. Let us allow ourselves the time to think about it. And sometimes, yes, we are able to act immediately because we were prepared or we have the understanding from beforehand and so on. But if it is that you are in a situation, you're driving on the highway and they take you over, they give you a bad drive, to study it. Let them go. You don't know what their situation is also. They could be rushing to reach a hospital, or they could be rushing to reach a gas station, or whatever it may be. Give them the space, let them go. You remain composed, you remain in control of yourself, and take your time and go, inshallah. So today, inshallah, let this be a part of our day. Al-ujlatu minash shaitan. Haste is from shaitan. Do not let it overpower us. Do not let it overtake us. We should be the ones who allow wisdom, allow good character, allow Allah subhanahu wa ta'ala to take control of the situation, inshallah. May Allah subhanahu wa ta'ala grant us ease. May Allah subhanahu wa ta'ala grant us peace. May Allah subhanahu wa ta'ala's peace and blessings be with us all, inshallah. Ameen. Assalamu alaikum. Subhanallah.

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1: Today for our daily inspirational quote, we use a hadith narrated and attributed to the Prophet sallallahu alaihi wasallam, and Sahl ibn Sa'ad radiyallahu anhu. As Sahl ibn Sa'ad radiyallahu anhu says, qala Rasulullah sallallahu alaihi wasallam, that the Prophet sallallahu alaihi wasallam said, al anatu min Allah wal ajalatu min ash-shaytan, that deliberateness and calmness are from Allah, while haste is from shaitan. So if we feel and the need, and we realize, you know, something is not working here, it's not happening as it should be, and we want to get back in control, and we want to act out against it, and anger is taking over, and frustration is mounting, take your time, inshallah, take a breath, have a drink of water, take a walk, compose yourself, and regain your composure, your good temperament, your calmness, and then deliberate on the matter, inshallah, and then respond, inshallah. So remember, al-ajalatu min ash-shaytan, that hastiness is from shaytan. May Allah subhanahu wa ta'ala's guidance, may Allah subhanahu wa ta'ala's peace, and may tranquility cover your day, inshallah.
2: Ameen. Alaikum. This is a true story, and it may upset some of you, but that's too bad. It would be such a

Give your neighbors a chance, all right? We don't like when people point fingers at us. So remember, we're all on this planet together. Let's work together. Peace be with you. Assalamu alaikum.

0: for joining us this morning on the As-Salam program. Have a great day, inshallah.
1: Jazakallah for tuning in and allowing us to be a part of your morning. May Allah subhanahu wa ta'ala truly bless you and your family with a wonderful day today, inshallah. I mean, a peaceful day, a day that is full of tranquility, inshallah. I mean, as a reminder, you know, this week is a short week. We have a public holiday this week. So wherever you are going, there is going to be a little more traffic on certain days. There will be a little more people wherever you may be going. So be careful, inshallah. Take your time, manage your time, and allow afiyat and peace to cover your day, inshallah. Do not try to be speeding, do not try to be quick, do not try to be, you know, hasty in things, inshallah. So let it be that you are able to leave home on time, inshallah. Even if it means you're living 5 minutes earlier, you're waking up 5 minutes earlier, doing things in a manner that will have you in a frame of mind that is peaceful and full of tranquility, inshallah. Ameen. So may Allah subhanahu wa ta'ala make today good for you, may he make it easy for you, inshallah, and return you and your family to your homes safely, inshallah. Ameen. Once more, jazakallah for joining us this morning. Assalamu alaikum wa rahmatullahi wa barakatuh.
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0: Good morning. I'm Sweeney Gray with headline news on CNC3 and the TBC Radio Network. Residents of Sealot are raising concerns about the special operations bill now headed to the Senate after being passed in the House of Representatives on Friday. They say while crime remains a concern, they do not want legislation they believe could unfairly target their communities. Burke, the son of the late community leader Cedric Burke, says residents should not be defined by the reputation attached to their communities.
1: That stigma totally that they continue keeping on us is unfair. So that's also about totally is just to hold us down. Basically, how we're watching it is just to keep a good chain on us. They already get rid of CPEP, they already get rid of these things that used to help us make a living. Now you're putting us in a cage. So like we're not in jail again, but we're in jail. And totally, that is totally unfair to my constituents.
0: Some attorneys are also voicing their concerns with the legislation. Human rights attorney Christian J. Williams says because curfews would affect everyone within a closed area, the systems allowing necessary movement must be workable in practice. The bill provides permits for those who need to cross the restrictions. But Southern Assembly of Lawyers President Sarah Lacan says the application process, especially for people seeking to get permission outside of normal working hours, must also be clearly defined. The defense minister has said residents can get permits from officers on duty at established checkpoints. This morning, disgruntled Port of Spain dock workers staged a protest independent of their union, and they say they intend to continue demonstrating outside the port over outstanding wage negotiations. But they do say they will not go on strike. Spokesperson Stefan Joseph made it clear that the demonstration was not organized or led by the Seamen or Waterfront Workers Trade Union. He said workers are frustrated and are trying to press management to meet the SWWTU to settle their outstanding negotiations. Stay tuned for another news update at the top of the hour and for comprehensive coverage in our midday news and our major newscast at 7 p.m. on CNC3.
2: 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This is the inner rhythm of TNT.

storm, because we forget that our own sun will not shine and always be shining. Let me say it over. Sometimes we laugh at someone else's storm because we forget that our own sun will not always be shining. You see, life has a way of changing seasons. There are moments when everything seems to go wrong. When the door closes, plans collapse, money becomes scarce, relationships become difficult, and the future looks bleak, uncertain. During those moments, it is easy to feel as though the rain will never stop falling. But remember, this is a powerful lesson. The rain is not permanent. You see, the message today reminds us that we should never become too confident because someone out there is struggling. The person laughing today may need encouragement tomorrow. The person enjoying abundance today may need experience, may need a person who would have gone through a season of scarcity. And the person crying today may be that one celebrating tomorrow. So do not despise people in their storm. Do not laugh at people in their turbulent times. Instead, show compassion, give encouragement, offer help when you can. Because life is unpredictable and nobody knows which season is waiting around the corner. So when someone is going through a difficult time, they may not need criticism. They may simply need someone to remind them that the sun will rise again. Your current situation does not define your entire story. A difficult chapter is not the end of the book. So keep moving. Keep believing. Keep planting good seeds, even when you cannot see the harvest. And when your season finally changes, remember those who stood beside you when the skies were dark. So be kind. Be kind in someone else's rain, because tomorrow you may need someone to stand with you under the sun. And that's the thing, eh? We're so quick to criticize. We're so quick to pass judgment when we see someone falling, when we see someone's down. Someone is down and we immediately have all the reasons conjured up in our own heads that that person is down because he's a waste. It's no good. Lazy. Don't laugh at anybody in their downtime. Show compassion. Help if you can. Because you never know what stands tomorrow. You never know that you can be in that same boat. Today, everything is fine. Today, the world is perfect. Today, you have everything. Your job, your opportunity, your car, your house, everything. And in the snap of a finger, everything goes. So be compassionate. Again, help if you can. And always, always learn a lesson in compassion. Learn a lesson in being that person who will understand when the times come for hard times, you are going to be there to help and be there to help that person come up again. That's your morning motivation. That's the way we welcome you inside the show. Welcome to Pump and Vibe.

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0: 27 minutes after that 6 o'clock mark. Good morning. Hey, yo. Monday, 21st of September, 2026, man. My name, of course, it's Rishi Ram alongside my virgin. I'm going to say good morning going out to Stefan the X-Boy. Where's the scene?
1: Yo, good morning. Good morning. Good morning to everybody as well. What's going on, man?
0: Yes, man. Yes, man. Hey, good morning to you on the nation's roads. Making your way to work, school, appointments, errands, wherever you're headed to this morning. We thank you always for choosing us and making us a part of the morning drive, all right? Yes, man. Good. How does Monday feeling? Nice? You're telling yourself about this Monday going to be our best Monday, going to be a good one, it's going to be...
1: Oh, not for me, I mean, I'm here and then I just want to get home and get some rest, because I'm a bit tired from, you know, yesterday.
0: Hey!
1: Yeah, drive for
0: Monday, like, Monday people supposed to be ready. They're supposed to be ready.
1: Yeah, not really. No. It all depends on the way...
0: The type of weekend you had.
1: Yes, correct. The way your weekend went.
0: Mm.
1: The type of activities and, you know...
0: Well, what kind of activities you do so?
1: Well, I had a lot of driving to do yesterday. Took a drive down to Grand River, which I thought I would have never reached. Well, I did about...
0: That'll be on God back?
1: Close to 3 hours after.
0: Mm. Yeah. The Grand River? 3 hours, yeah. Yeah. I actually saw Dinesh. Dinesh had taken his wife, Vidya, for their anniversary. I saw they did a video on that. And they went to the Grand River, the same restaurant.
1: The restaurant on the hill, yeah.
0: It did take 3 hours.
1: Yeah.
0: It did
1: but
0: take
1: I mean,
0: three hours.
1: Honestly, the experience, I mean, to me, the drive was basically, should I say, worth it, yeah. Because, I mean, the restaurant... Yeah, nice.
0: What did you order? Lobster?
1: No, I didn't have... I had lamb with mashed potatoes and veg rice. We've had a shrimp alfredo.
0: Okay.
1: We had a couple of mixed drinks. And yeah, it was pretty good.
0: Nice?
1: Yeah.
0: Well,
1: I didn't think that the
0: food was all that. Because right after that, they went on the way back, they was buying Polori, they was buying things, they end up...
1: Remember, on the way back, yeah, it have things where...
0: You could stop and get.
1: So, I mean, if you're that kind of adventurous person, you know, you could stop and get the
0: So you were stopping away?
1: Nah, I'm not really into them kind of things.
0: Just blazing?
1: Yeah, just going, while you're going for...
0: And it take 3 hours, non-stop driving?
1: Yeah. No, it wouldn't be 3 hours, but like two... I left at 10:30 a.m. and arrived at 1.
0: Okay. Well, I still plenty driving.
1: Yeah.
0: When you come out of that car, your foot hurting, your back
1: early,
0: everything.
1: Yeah, not really, you know, but the sun was a bit, you know, hot, so... So from the AC into the sun, you know, it was like, kind of... But yeah, as I said, have, like, you know, you could get stuff on
0: you're
1: the
0: getting
1: way.
0: Anyway.
1: Yeah.
0: Right, nah, I wouldn't go.
1: I mean, it's a nice family drive, though.
0: Nah, I wouldn't go. Nah, that's...
1: Must not be like that, man.
0: Nah, I wouldn't go.
1: You had to live a little, bro.
0: Nah, I just done struggle already to reach my arrow. My arrow is 2 hours.
1: You had to live a little. Look, I mean, look, recently, I made my way down to Ikakos and... You know, all these places, you had to live a little bit.
0: Nah.
1: You can't only stay in Central.
0: I good. I well good.
1: And be one of those, you know?
0: One of them hermits.
1: Correct.
0: I good. I well good day. Anyways, so that was the weekend? That was the weekend for you?
1: And gigs as usual, so.
0: Normal thing.
1: Yeah.
0: Nice, man. Well, that's good vibes. Well, we're here. A good looking Monday indeed. We lined up to be chatting with our very own Dr. Catherine Minto Baines on the other side of 7. And well, I see Port of Spain is a buzz this morning. I ain't too sure what's going on outside there, you tell me.
1: Is it a doubles expo, if I'm not mistaken?
0: Don't do me that.
1: I'm not
0: Don't
1: sure.
0: Don't do me that.
1: Probably somebody who actually...
0: But when the doubles men and them going in the minute?

0: Tertiary education, eh? Where they going?
1: On the road.
0: On the road, road?
1: So there's a lot of... So they blocked off that piece of road.
0: Yeah, I saw it.
1: Right, and there's tents.
0: I saw that too.
1: Right, and tables have been set up. Bro, I told you about close to about six... About 6 weeks.
0: Six dollars when?
1: About six vehicles just pulled up. I'm talking about wagon.
0: On that road itself? What's the name of that road? I forget the name of that road.
1: These panel vans.
0: So right on St. Vincent Street there. Right on St. Vincent Street there.
1: And it's just like vehicle loads are cooler with doubles and channels.
0: When all they hear me later. You know? When all they hear me.
1: So I'm not quite too sure what it is, but...
0: Action time outside
1: it. It had to be something to do with food and doubles and whatnot.
0: Well, by 7:30 when all they're hearing, when all they're hearing me and you're just hearing music, well,
1: yeah,
0: you
1: know, mix, I going to.
0: Bodo! Talking about Bodo, boy, big ups to Ravi B and Lady Lava for capturing the title. Well, Lady Lava actually went home with about three trophies. Caribbean Music Awards happen Saturday, as you know. And judging from the videos, I saw it was a ram out crowd. I mean, all the who's who was there, even the not who's who and the people who isn't, and really.
1: Yeah, because I actually, and I'm glad you mentioned that, because I actually saw who's not the who's, but you're trying to make yourself look like a who.
0: May it look like
1: who?
0: No, but big up to Ravi B again. Big up to Ravi B and Lady Lava. I saw Rishi Mahato actually on the stage too with Lady Lava, as she would have received the prize for What's the song they sing, Ravi and she?
1: I can't pick mango.
0: Right.
1: I can't pick over.
0: Yeah, she get through that. She get through that.
1: I can't pick Shatine. Yeah. No, I don't think that's part of this song.
0: But whatever it is, that was a big one, and I don't think Ravi here though. I don't think he here, so. Lady Lava would have collected the prize. So that was good, the trophy. Kess, I saw Kess collecting too.
1: Young brother
0: carried him home there. He posed up in Cincy lots there, where they say he represents any little community.
1: Yeah.
0: So all in all, like I said, the award show. Caribbean Music Awards, yeah. It happened Saturday. It looked good. We look good. Thing look real nice over the weekend, man. So goodness, good vibes. And of course, Sagitt 106.1 FM. And a matter of fact, all sister stations on this floor. Great job in the promotion of it and making sure that, you know what, we send the message outside it. Loud and clear. Anyways, let me say good morning going out to our friends at Utopia. 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All right? 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Good vibes. 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All right, nice. You ever try them kind of thing? I think we had to start a get a little bougie. I'm gonna have coffee in the morning to eat them tea thing, you know.
1: No, I'm not. Honestly, I'm not really a coffee or tea person. You know.
0: Let me live a little.
1: I don't mean like that. I don't mean like that. Again, I want to live up to that 1% Indian behavior.
0: Let me try now a little thing. Pinkies up and 2 a.m. in the morning drinking, sipping.
1: No, that didn't make for us, bro.
0: Ain't not for we?
1: No.
0: So what we had to drink in the morning, water?
1: That didn't make for us at all. Hong Wing.
0: Dad, I remember Hong Wing when I used to go to school. Then I walk along Frederick Street, and I meet CIC, and I go along Frederick Street, man, and then my main hoop boiling up at a hung wing in the middle of what they call that day? Woodford Square. Then I used to smell high, boy. Again, an instant headache with that, boy.
1: Custom training tea bag in a cup and stir that up, stick to that, though. Come on.
0: Not a bougie thing.
1: Nah, don't be like that. Don't be like that at all.
0: Let me up yourself a little bit now.
1: You're custom grating your cocoa and...
0: I'm not grating my cocoa no way, Dan.
1: And mix it up on, you know?
0: No, I'm not grating. You didn't tell people to do that, grate the cocoa?
1: Yes, and that actually do taste good, though.
0: When you grate your cocoa?
1: When they make it and put it together and they leave it, they just normally have it in the fridge in a bag. Are you ready? Just grate a little bit and mix it up.
0: Pull out your cocoa and start to grate it.
1: You grate.
0: And your drink there tastes good.
1: Yeah.
0: All right. I never had that night, you know. I never see it.
1: Yeah. My grandmother used to.
0: Never. What do you mean? Never.
1: Yeah, but I mean, live a little. I don't mean like that. Travel, you know.
0: Morning.
1: Go places that actually exist in Trinidad.
0: Walkers.
2: Morning, Rishi. Morning, Stefan.
0: We see.
2: How you guys doing? Very cool.
0: Talk to me.
2: I just want to say, I'm telling you something, but when I meet you in person, I'm going to explain. Is that two-tongue guy?
0: What's that?
2: So, is that two-tongue guy?
1: Yeah.
2: You say one thing and you mean something
0: else. Is that two-tongue what?
2: A two-tongue guy.
0: Me?
2: Person here, yeah, but I'm going to tell you in person, I'm going to tell you on here. But anyhow, good vibes, good music, these artists and them, but saying his song that. Real bad. They need to leave it alone. After later at the radio. Yeah, they tell them guys to leave it alone. But anyhow, Stefan, they have a female version there. I don't know if you hear it as them. See if you can get it nice. Song just as good or even better.
1: I'll look it up one time.
2: Right, I'll tell you the name. Too High Lady Melody. The female version. Song really good.
0: Lady Melody.
1: Yeah, but
0: two have a female version.
1: Okay.
0: Right. Yeah, I still on the two-tongue thing, you know? I still need to tongue thing, you know?
1: I do understand what he's trying to say, but I don't think the word is two tongue. It's double. These artists and them would sing it. They would sing about something.
2: When I meet them, I gave you double next time, we see. I'll go tell you.
1: We're just double what?
0: Me, you know?
2: It's double. It's
1: double
2: and.
1: How is it pronounced?
0: Me, you know? Not me, you know what he's saying, you know? Watch what we get. Just watch what we get. Bam! That is it. Chris Gourney.
1: No, but that's true, though.
0: Chris Gourney.
1: Why you cut me off, though? Because I agree with him.
0: I don't know. Well, don't get me irate this morning, bright and early Monday.
1: And even some, not only with the double meaning, but you would come and preach something this morning and then tomorrow you say something else, too.
0: Serious?
1: Yeah. This morning you'd come and.
0: Is that kind of person?
1: Like you'd come this morning and say, oh, you know, you all be kind and have love in your heart and be a genuine person, and then tomorrow you just come and just have to, you know.
0: Hello?
1: Right on the place.
0: What's going on, man? What's going on, bro?
3: My name is Survive.
0: You seen?
3: Which
0: one is pump?
3: Cool man.
0: Which one is pump?
1: That's the vibe.
3: Yeah, that's vibe.
1: Cool man, need the pump.
3: Everything good, man?
0: I pump it hard, you know.
3: Yeah, man, very good, man. I love just listening to all you in the morning when I go into work, man.
0: Maybe.
3: Very, very.
0: We working?
3: I go into work. Corporation.
0: Which corporation are you working?
3: Cover Tabaki.
1: Nice.
0: All your material?
1: The nicest work in the world, you know, corporation workers.
0: Yeah, you mean?
3: Yeah.
0: All your material in the yard?
3: No, you're no material in the yard, but this is really cutting grass.
0: All right, well, that's good.
3: You're only getting material, and we're actually working construction, but we're no construction material either.
0: Well, I'm real good. The word
3: Mr. Stefan looking for is double entendre.
1: Correct. Thank you very much.
0: I don't even know what I mean either.
1: That is it.
0: I don't know what I mean either.
3: All right, fellas. Well, have a very good day. I'll keep it up, man.
0: I don't even know what you mean in my... What it meaning, boy? Double entendre, chandra, okay. What it saying? Don't allow me this morning now. Port of Spain, it's your turn. Bring all your still units to A. Moses and Sons. Dan, they have a set of old.
1: Saturday, old
0: scripts here, boy. Have me reading these things, boy. X for you. Really doing me, boy. You see what I blast over there, they're so, you know, hard.
1: So I read with a lot of confidence.
0: Yeah, I started a blaze off there, boy. That is the wrong script. Hello.
3: Morning, fellas. Morning, fellas.
4: Michi.
0: You seen?
3: What's going on? What's going on?
0: We there, why? Like, you're sucking real good. What's going on? How's the weekend? Weekend was good?
3: Everything cool, man. Everything cool.
0: Nice.
3: The funny thing is, man, don't galway, Icarus, Columbus.
0: Yep.
3: Oh, you understand? Kill the man, break on the man. The man only want to remain in one world, the right group.
1: And do nothing in life.
3: Yeah. Take your time, brother. I'll do it. I'm a safety.
0: Yeah, Michi. I got to tell Michi pass up before the bus, but I was saying no AC and things are being winning our bus.
1: You really don't have any AC?
0: No, Michi, nah. Fan yourself at a copybook page. Do you see what? Nothing. 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Anyways, we've got some messages. Let me deal with some messages and then we come back with some more making our way up to that 7 o'clock mark. 642. Good Monday morning to you guys. Feel good Monday vibes, right? So you can send those messages to us via the WhatsApp 3431061 in case you want us to call somebody, tell them happy birthday, just tell them good morning. You know, you had a good weekend. We'll be happy. We'll be happy to send all the greetings for you, all right? Keep it locked, right? After these messages, we retain.
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We've got the news. It's up next. When we come back on the other side, we've got our number two. We're going to be chatting with Dr. Catherine Minto-Baines. Your trivia, your riddles, and so much more inside of our number two of Pump and Vibe. Keep it locked.

0: Good morning, I'm Sonia Gray with Headline News on CNC3 and the TBC Radio Network. Prime Minister Kamala Bisad-Pasasa left Trinidad last evening for New York to take part in the 81st session of the United Nations General Assembly. Bisad-Pasasa confirmed her departure to CNC3 News, saying she is expected to return on Thursday. She will be accompanied by Minister Sean Sobers and Nicholas Morris. The Prime Minister also revealed that her meeting with Venezuela's acting president, Delcy Rodriguez, has been confirmed. Criminologist Dr. Randy Sebas says while the Special Operations Bill promises to afford more guardrails and accountability for policing operations, he believes it should also include social interventions to properly engage crime at a community level. Dr. Sipasad says while hard policing operations are necessary, long-term community-based intervention should not be ignored.
1: If we simply suppress criminal activity, but we leave the underlying causes in place that really drives violence in the country, then you're not doing something meaningful to actually solve the problem. You're just covering up the problem and holding the problem in place.
0: And former police commissioner Gary Griffith says while government is well within its right to seek another state of emergency, he finds it's unnecessary. Responding to the Prime Minister's warning of another SOE if threats reemerge, Griffith said that should be the last resort, adding that police should be adequately resourced to combat crime.
2: In 2014, we will be able to have crime at a lower level than now. That had a state of emergency, and we did not have a state of emergency. What we did, we had national security alert states. We utilized the Defense Force at excessive numbers in zones of special operations as well. And we were able to make sure it was the highest reduction in violent crime, in serious crime, sorry, in 31 years.
0: Stay tuned for another news update at the top of the hour and for comprehensive coverage in our midday news and major newscasts at 7 p.m. on CNC3.
3: 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This is the indoor rhythm of TNT. The indoor

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More than just music, this is us. Welcome to Pump and Vibe with Stefan X and Rishi Ram.

What a long drive do you yesterday, boy? 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It's only whole hand and drive. It's only whole hand and drive down the road with you.

And I went down and I seen doubles given away on the road, eh? Royal doubles given away on the road, eh? If you're in Port of Spain right now and you're on St. Vincent Street, there's free doubles like wow.

0: Yes. Tunes like wow this morning. Anyways, happy Monday, guys. Welcome to the second hour officially. And yep, this is Rishi Ram, Stefan the X, and this is Pump and Vibe on a beautiful Monday morning. Set to be a hot one. And always, always, always a pleasure having my good friend. I like to call her my our very own Dr. Catherine Minto Bain. She's with us here this morning. Good morning, Doctor.
1: Rishi, as always, it is a delight to be on your show. Good morning. And, you know, I am going to come in one of these days and surprise you in person and not be on the phone. So, happy Monday.
0: Happy Monday to you, Doctor. Well, Doctor, today it's one of these shows that I enjoy thoroughly with the questions and all right? So I just want to say again, welcome. For those of you who's now tuning in and not too aware, Dr. Catherine Minto Bain, Medical Director and Fertility Doctor, Trinidad and Tobago IVF and Fertility Center, which is based right here in TNT and offers a full range of world-class fertility solutions for couples having trouble conceiving a baby. So, Doctor, this morning, as I said, we're going to focus specifically on, well, I'm not too sure if this is the way to pronounce it, but I'll say PMOS, formerly known as PCOS. Do we say PMOS or PCOS? Do we say that or do we say PMOS?
1: We say PMOS, actually, because we used to say PCOS. I mean, people say it differently. A lot of doctors will say PCOS, PMOS. I think a lot of people on the street say PMOS. It's so much easier, and it was what we used to call PCOS, yeah.
0: Nice. Well, okay. I like that too. I'll go with that. I'll go with that. Well, like I said, today it's all about the questions and a lot of people having a lot of questions, and that's what we're here for this morning. All right. You're gonna just give us the answers. You're gonna give us these questions, these tough questions that people will be asking. You're gonna give us the answers. So this morning, we're gonna get into the first question, and it gets straight to the heart of the matter. This particular patient says, I have PMOS and have been trying for a year. Do I need to go straight to IVF?
1: So the answer there is absolutely no. PMOS, PMOS does not mean that you automatically need to go to IVF. And actually, Rishi, let's just skip back just one second. PMOS, people might not know what it is. We're talking about it because it's September is PMOS Awareness Month. It always has been. So it used to be polycystic ovarian syndrome, PCOS. And now we realize it's way more than just cysts on the ovary. In fact, there aren't really cysts on the ovary at all. It's an all-over body condition. So it's been renamed polyendocrine metabolic ovarian syndrome. Way more important. Same disease. If you had PCOS, you still have PMOS. It's just the old name was misleading. So people do have cysts on the ovaries, but they're not cysts. They're little stuck eggs. You don't need an ultrasound to diagnose it. So that's what PMOS is. And this patient is saying, listen, I've got PMOS. My gynecologist has diagnosed it. In the future, I've been trying for a year. What do I need to do? Do I go straight to IVF because I'm not getting pregnant? And that's her problem. And actually, the first step is a complete fertility assessment, not just the woman. Biggest mistake is missing the guy. A lot of women are told they have PMOS and they won't get pregnant, but 30% of women with PMOS will get pregnant without a problem. But they do have, you generally have irregular periods or problems releasing your eggs. So the first step, if we've ruled out other things like your tubes are good, his sperm is good, you go to a really fabulous tablet called Letrozole and it helps your eggs coming out. IVF might be the right way forward if you've tried other things, but it's certainly not phase one. You don't go to it step one. It's expensive, it's aggressive, and most women with PMOS don't need it.
0: Nice. Love it. Well, the next question is a tough one. This particular patient says, I have PMOS and I'm worried because I've heard women with PMOS have a higher chance of miscarriage. Is there anything I can do before I get pregnant?
1: Yeah. So, Rishi, this one I would say to people, firstly, PMOS is associated with a slightly higher risk of losing pregnancies. But I really don't want people to panic and get worried because it doesn't happen for most people. It just increases your risk slightly. And that's why it's so sensible for any woman, actually, not just if you have PMOS, but it's sensible to plan before a pregnancy. Go and see your doctor, your family doctor, your GP or your OBGYN, and just get, you know, checked out because PMOS is associated with metabolic things. That's things things like insulin, you're a bit resistant to it, you've got a higher risk of sugar problems, diabetes in pregnancy, we call gestational diabetes. You want to look at your weight, your blood pressure, your pregnancy risks, and sometimes you want to do a little bit of just, you know, tweaking things and getting a little bit healthier beforehand. So preconception care, being seen before you get pregnant, you check your blood pressure, check your blood sugar, look at your overall health, review medications you're on, make sure you're taking folic acid, because that's what your baby needs to grow healthily, and you can't get enough in your diet, so you get on a prenatal supplement. Make sure you've had your pap smear done. Make sure you're eating well, you know, cutting back on alcohol. Guys, preconception check helps as well. What you're doing in your lifestyle will affect your baby. And then, you know, if someone's had a miscarriage before and they've got PMOS, miscarriage can be caused by a variety of things, including the gut.

0: here it is again. This particular patient says, I'm only 27. I have PMS and I'm not ready for a baby yet. Should I be worried about my fertility or should I freeze my eggs?
1: Ooh, good question. So much in there, Rishi, to unpack. Okay, we've talked about egg freezing before and lots of women are thinking about it. Let's have a look at this. PMOS and 27 years old. That doesn't mean that you're going to be infertile. Just because you've got PMOS does not mean that you will not get pregnant in the future, but you've got a much higher chance. Your eggs may not grow so well and come out so well. So you've got a little bit more chance. But do you need to freeze eggs? That's a real tough one. So the problem, here's the main problem. As an animal, human animals, we are designed to have our babies between about 20 and 32 years old. That's our fertility years for having simple, easy pregnancies because you've got lots of good eggs. Now, other things might come into play that might cause a problem, but from a female point of view, you're at your peak at the moment for the best eggs. So you're not ready for a baby yet. How long do you think it might be? If you're going to be ready for a baby in a few years, absolutely don't freeze your eggs. But if you're saying to me, listen, I've got a fantastic career and I'm planning a baby at 40, well, you're going to have more risk in your pregnancy at 40. So it's a little bit more dangerous. That's why nature doesn't want us, didn't naturally design us to have babies in our 40s, particularly with PMOS. But it doesn't mean you can't be doing that. You're just taking on more risk. So if you're not going to be having a baby till you're 40, sure, you should think about freezing eggs because age, a woman's age is the best predictor of whether or not she's going to get pregnant, no matter what else is going on. And I think women with PMOS fall into a trap. PMOS means your eggs are getting stuck in your ovaries. It means that if you do a blood test to see how many eggs you have, an AMH, it will come up high and you'll think you have loads of eggs. And in a way you do, but a lot of them are stuck. And it doesn't mean that you're going to have loads of eggs all your life and you can leave it and you will still be super fertile in your 40s. It does not mean that at all. So egg freezing, such a personal decision. It's private care only. The government doesn't pay for this. Insurance doesn't pay for it. So you've got to look at the reality of it. It's going to cost you around 50,000 TT. You're going to have to pay every year to store those eggs. It's great if it's what you want to do. Come in for a fertility consultation. You know, we do not pressure people to freeze eggs. We just give clear information. Lots of options to think about for women these days.
0: Yeah, definitely. Here's our next patient. This particular patient wants to know whether she's actually, let me do it over. This patient wants to know whether she actually has PMOS. She says, my periods have always been irregular. Sometimes I've got 2 or 3 months without seeing a period. Does that automatically mean I have PMOS?
1: Okay, good question. Rishi, we've been doing infertility for years together on radio. Can you think of anything else that makes a woman not get periods? Just thinking outside of the box.
0: Pregnancy?
1: Oh, very good. I didn't think of that one. Yes, but no, she's probably not pregnant. I bet she's done pregnancy tests, but you caught me there. So it can be the menopause coming on, but that's very unusual for a younger woman. But I don't know how old she is. So you can go through an early menopause, and that can happen. That's more common in women of color. We see it more in Trinidad. That happens to 1 in 100 women. So don't fall into the trap of assuming it's PMOS. That's where an AMH blood test
0: helps. Could it be hormonal imbalance as well? A hormonal imbalance?
1: It could be. And people use hormonal imbalance. They mean PMOS, but in that, you've also got other hormones. Thyroid can be upset, can be out of balance. You can have a high prolactin. So yes, it can be lots of things. Really good. So first things first, irregular periods don't automatically mean PMOS, but it's the commonest cause. If it is PMOS, or even if you're whatever, if you're having irregular periods, it means that your eggs aren't growing and coming out regularly. You're not ovulating regularly. So if you're wanting a baby, then you're going to need proper help. So get the proper test done. When you come to TTIVF, we take a full history. We review your cycle patterns. We do all the relevant hormonal blood tests, a pelvic ultrasound usually because that's appropriate if you want a baby. I would say to people, loads of people come in and they've diagnosed themselves from TikTok or Google or just having an ultrasound report alone, and it does not give you the full picture. And people have often wasted like 2, 3, 4 years going around in circles and

0: Your diagnosis is something else. So get a good doctor to help you and make sure you've got the right diagnosis and get all the information that you need.
1: Well, let's get back to the question of diagnosis, because our next question comes from a young woman who says, I was told I have polycystic ovaries on an ultrasound, but I have regular periods and no excess hair growth. Do I have PMOS, and will I have fertility problems?
0: And I think this is one of the real common problems, particularly in TNT, where there are many places doing ultrasounds, and it's quite normal, particularly for younger women, to have ovaries that look polycystic, have these little tiny, not really cysts, these tiny little follicles on the ultrasound. It's not at all the same as having the syndrome PMOS. So some women have this ovarian appearance on ultrasound, but they're ovulating normally, they have no problems, like she says, no excess hair growth, but the other symptoms are like acne or unwanted hair loss. So there's other symptoms of PMOS. So no, you don't have PMOS. And that, I think over-diagnosing it for women is a problem. You diagnose it with a combination of features, not just the ultrasound, and you have to rule out other causes. So, you know, I would say to her, you know, if you're having regular cycles, let's assess if you're ovulating, let's help you. But fertility is never determined by one ultrasound scan. So many other important things. And, you know, we always say if you're having trouble getting pregnant, don't forget the guy. You have to do a sperm test. Don't forget all of the important things.
1: Dr. Catherine, it has been a fantastic show today. Really, really informative. I think it's probably one of the most informative, where, you know, a lot of people, it's just antennas are all up and saying, wow, I have even more questions. So I'm sure next week again, it's going to be a bumper show again. Doctor, thank you always for joining us and giving us this information. Always appreciated. Any final words?
0: Rishi, thank you. And guys, happy PMOS Awareness Month. Everybody should know about it, because it's so common, maybe one in six women in TNT. So we should all know about it. We're calling it PMOS now. Rishi, thank you. I wish everybody a very happy Monday. Stay healthy.
1: You too, doctor. Have a good one. Thank you so much.
0: Take care.
1: PMOS. Read up about it, do the research, and indeed, as she says, PMOS is this entire month of September. All right, we've been chatting with Dr. Catherine Minto-Baines, Medical Director and Fertility Doctor, the Trinidad and Tobago IVF and Fertility Center. 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Yeah, man. 25 to the upswing of that 8 o'clock mark already. Let me take care of two quick messages. Then we come back with your First Citizens money tip. Keep it locked. 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

0: Shout out Big Weekend. Shout out Big Weekend. Anytime you get up Monday morning.
1: Morning, guys. I love that song, Stefan. I love that song.
0: So you have a Cinti song, isn't it? Yeah, that weekend was a big one. Big one. Big one. Come to this girl. What's going on with she?
1: Good morning, Pump and Vibe. Loving the vibes this morning. Putting me in a good, good, great, great Monday mood. Thank you, guys. Bye.
0: Mm-hmm.

0: Your call has been forwarded to...
1: What to she? What to she? She don't want nobody call she, boy. She don't want nobody call she. She just decided that is it. I lock off. You see, today is my birthday. I don't want to talk to nobody today. Yeah, boy. Nothing, you know. You're telling yourself. You call Sheena, call Sheena. You call she private and see if she'll answer. Send Sheena private buzz there and say, hey, Mamiel. Mamiel, what are you getting on, so?
2: Probably she's probably busy.
1: Busy with what? How you can't be busy for your birthday? She just lost. She switched off she phone because she don't want certain people call she. She don't want her phone call. She don't want her call to pop in. Good morning. How you going? Don't mind you're not with me still. Good morning. I thinking about you.
2: Good morning, Mr. Risham.
1: Risham? Good morning. And anyways, 10 minutes to go before the 8 o'clock mark. Let's see what we have here. Let's see what's going on here. Good morning. Going out to our friends at City Furniture. Yep, City Furniture is on the move. Sangre Grande. 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All right? Feel good Monday vibes. We open up the lines, you know. Touch base with me now. Tell me what's up. What's the goings on? How was the weekend? Anybody want to say hellos to?
3: Morning, guys, and morning to all those listeners out there. Just want to send birthday greetings to my son, Ethan. Today he's 6 years old, so wishing him a very happy birthday today.
1: Yeah, man. Nice man, daddy. You're going to have a real good time today. Youth man going and get full spread. Gifts, cake, ice cream, pizza, all them kind of thing. Nice, man. Birthday on a Monday. If your birthday was on a Monday, what do you do?
2: Nothing.
1: Yeah, you coming to work?
2: Yeah, I come to work normal. I'm not really a birthday person, you know.
1: Serious? You don't celebrate anything?
2: Nah.
1: You don't celebrate the birthday?
2: I'm not that type of person to say, yeah, my birthday, and
1: I don't really celebrate it. Hello?
4: Good morning, Ashiram.
1: Hey, what's going on with you? What's up?
4: This virus is easy for you, God.
1: What's that?
4: The virus. So about 2 weeks now I have it, and I still coughing and things, plenty pain and things in my body.
1: Mm.
4: Everything. How's Stefan? How are you?
1: Every morning,
2: Vash,
1: you know.
2: Vash, I can ask you something. I can ask you something.
4: Yeah?
2: Donnie Cacas have any health center on it?
4: Yeah, it have health center.
2: So why do you go and check them out?
4: No, I'm in the clinic in health center, you know.
1: Right now?
4: Since I make my children and I'm in the health center.
2: You go and check them out. I mean, if it is, you know, feeling good, go.
4: No, I went to the health center, you know, so the doctor gave me cough medicine, antibiotics, and Panadol.
2: All right, well, you just take your medication and rock
1: every
2: back,
1: day.
2: Eh?
1: Every day, yeah. You know what you
4: got
1: to do?
4: No, I always do.
1: You know what you got to do?
4: No, me, I get sick, boy.
1: No. Every then, day you call, you're not feeling good. Here, what to do? Here, what to do? Give shout out our house and leave. You go ahead.
4: Okay, I just want to say something, right?
1: Buy a property down in Sugarness. Go to Sugarness and leave.
4: No, I have my own. I have my house and in the carcass.
1: No,
4: I
1: have to
4: run down the carcass recently and you come out of
1: it. It didn't agree with you. You had to go to Sugarness.
4: I'm married, I live in the carcass, boy.
1: Yeah, but you're sick every day. Go and live Sugarness.
4: And then I passed in for Organish and Utsa. Because I taking part in it and Thursday the multi coming.
1: You go feel good Thursday?
4: No, I go in. I go feel good. Nothing. I go in and do my worship and...
1: So why you feel good today? Tell yourself feel good today.
4: Every morning I get one prayer and put my flowers and think my wife is cherishing.
1: Yeah, just call me when you ain't feeling good.
4: Yes. You and Stephanie make my day and I love that song when you're pretty. And when my... I love that song too hard, boy.
1: Oh, God, boy.
4: I fall in love with that song, boy.
1: Oh, God.
4: Yeah, listen to me. I want to wish Anne-Marie a happy, happy birthday today. Wishing her all the best. It's coming from her friend Vashti Ramdas and also from Romy and 316 family. Also
1: you don't call back again feeling sick, eh? I call.
4: She just want to let she answer me.
1: No, but you don't call we again and tell we are feeling sick, eh? Every day you just call us something. You're going, my doctor here, this year, that. Don't call back again like that, eh?
4: Oh, God. Okay. Well,
1: all right. All right. That's it. Every day, you know. Every day. You know, feeling sick and feeling good sometimes is a state of mind. Eh? If you get up and you tell yourself, hey, I go in and mash up the place today. I go in and get on bad today. I feeling good today. I go in and pump today. You know you will pump today. But if you get up in that frame of a mind and you get up in that kind of a... Because every morning you get up, let me tell you, sometimes the air conditioner be real cool. And you know you go feel kind of stuffy, you go feel kind of congested, you know, you feel kind of way. Done. Snap out of it. You need to snap out of it. Hello? Oh. Mm-hmm. Anyways, right now, I'm going to take this one here. Morning, sir.
5: What are you saying, morning?
1: My friend, boy, what's going on, Brad Shane?
5: Okay, training for that 5K, you know.
1: What 5K?
5: I don't think any 5K, 24, right?
1: Which 5K is that again? Oh, extra foods?
5: I think so, yeah.
1: Oh, nah, boy. Me and my wife talk about it, boy. We get plenty ailments after that. We ain't really making that, boy. Stefan, you're going off? Stephon ain't going nothing like that, boy. She ain't going nothing like that, sir, boy. Sir, this man need a little, this man need a coaching, boy.
5: I feel fast to pass her like Helena Helson, that way.
1: Every morning, nah, boy. On a real low, you gotta get up and motivate yourself, you know.
5: Yeah, well, you gotta get up and give yourself a purpose and a reason, boy.
1: Correct, you gotta get up and vibes yourself up. You gotta get up and you gotta pump yourself up. You gotta say, hey, I'm going outside and get on, you know. I'm going outside and get on.
5: And even fully from the night before, you had to prep yourself for the night before too, you know?
1: Yeah, you have to. You have to.
5: Mental preparation.
1: You must.
5: You know what I mean?
1: And everything that you do, you're going in, and let me tell you, going out there on the job site, on the job place, it's not never going to be a bed of roses. It's not never going to be cheesecake and ice cream. It's never going to be that.
5: It's not.
1: Always going to have some sort of a trial, some sort of a challenge. You know what I mean? In addition to that, it may not necessarily be the people, but the temperatures these days, everything is going to give you a challenge. It's going to give you a run for your money. You ain't going to make that money normal. You're going to have to sweat for that.
5: You got to work for that money.
1: So make sure you tell yourself that every day you go outside, even the students and they who's heading out to school, make sure you tell yourself, I want to make this today. I want to get it. I want to make sure it happened today. And that's the only reason it could pump, you know.
5: That's right.
1: For sure. Sir, have a good one today, you know. Take up the place.
5: You too, yeah.
1: And just call parents in case anything. Just call.
5: Of course.
1: All right, sir. I'm a real boy. Anyways, we've got some messages to take care of. Let's deal with these. Making our way straight enough to 8 o'clock, news time. And when we come back on the other side, we've got another hour. In the meantime, I'm running outside and get a double. Say, your tour.
6: No, I get it.
1: Good, man. You're coming, right?
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2: Good morning, I'm Stoney Gray with headline news on CNT3 and the TBC Radio Network. Prime Minister Kamala Passad-Bisasa left Trinidad last evening for New York to take part in the 81st session of the United Nations General Assembly. Passad-Bisasa confirmed her departure to CNT3 News, saying she's expected to return on Thursday. She will be accompanied by Minister Sean Sobers and Nicholas Morris. The Prime Minister also revealed that her meeting with Venezuela's acting president, Delcy Rodriguez, has been confirmed. On Sunday, disgruntled Port of Spain dock workers staged a protest independent of their union, and they say they intend to continue demonstrating outside the port over outstanding wage negotiations. Spokesperson Stefan Joseph makes it clear the demonstration was not organized or led by the Seamen and Waterfront Workers Trade Union. He says workers are frustrated and are trying to press management to meet the SWWTU to settle their outstanding negotiations.
3: No, we're not here on the union's part. We are here as employees, disgruntled employees, working on a 2013 salary that was signed off on, right? And it's long overdue. We have been getting feedback from the union with management, back and forth, the usual games.
2: The region's rich and diverse culture was celebrated at the National Academy of the Performing Arts in Port of Spain Saturday night at the 2026 Caribbean Music Awards. Typically held in New York, but a surprise announcement earlier this year revealed TNT would become the first regional host. More than 250 singers, producers, DJs, and more were nominated across 40 categories. Leading the charge was TNT's very own Queen of Steam, Lady Lava. She received 9 nominations, taking home awards for Zest Artist of the Year, Female Soca Artist of the Year, and Chutney Soca Song of the Year.
4: Feeling amazing tonight, you know? Just coming out just for the nominations and recognition is amazing for me.
5: And how important do you see events like these?
4: Oh, very impactful to the Caribbean, where, you know, every artist re-identified, even if you didn't get an award, you get a nomination, and then it gives hope to the other artists coming up.
2: A monument commemorating those killed in the 1884 Muharram massacre has been unveiled near the Monaripo roundabout in San Fernando, 142 years after the bloodshed. The monument commemorates 107 people who were shot and 22 who were killed during the violence. ARI Theatre producer Victor Edwards, who spearheaded the project, says it represents more than remembrance. It serves as a symbol of courage, resistance, and resilience. And this is only the beginning.
6: Direct steps to your life and the city's approval to place markers at toll gate. You see, the other side of the shooting and at the extension of the San Fernando market where bones were exhumed.
2: Stay tuned for comprehensive coverage in our midday news and major newscasts at 7 p.m. on CNT3 and across all digital platforms.
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0: See, there was that when I finish them, I off to school.
1: Hey, that deep breath, yes, sir.
2: Well, everyone else do.
1: Hit.
0: See, there was that when I finish them, I off to school.
1: Sitaram, you know? Mm-hmm. Sitaram, she's off to school. Oh, gosh.
3: Good morning, Stefan. Good morning, Rishi. Have a great day, fellas. Coming from the Princess Tongue crew.
1: Mom, girl. Hey, let me just... Let me see if I can just get this girl, boy. This girl, let me just wish her happy birthday today. Let's be friends, you know? Let's be friends. We just can't let it be now, boy. She's one of we day ones.
4: Good morning. I was not calling on the back.
1: Happy birthday, oh, girl. Happy birthday. So we thought, right? Stefan actually thought that, you know, you was getting a call from somebody else that you didn't want a call from. So
4: no, I was actually on the phone and I was listening to earlier. Uh-huh. So as I was like, I said, person, I see she trying to call me. So by the time I hung up, I didn't even see no miss call from earlier.
1: So who you was talking to? Like, who you was talking to?
4: My brother called me.
1: Oh, your brother? Nice man. Your mother called you first thing this morning. Who was your first person calling?
4: Yeah, who is it? First person
1: to call, man? Yeah, first person call. I was like, who?
4: Corey.
1: What I mean? Why are you smiling so? Look at you. It make your day. You're feeling like, wow, this is the best birthday ever. Well, I just want to wish you the best, you know. I just want to wish you the best. And I hope that you're going to have a really, really great one. That smile, I wish that smile don't ever come off your face.
4: Sounds very much an issue.
1: Because we don't like you upset now. We like you. Imagine yesterday, we talking about you.
4: Who was talking about me yesterday?
1: Me and my family.
4: We were talking
1: about you. Yeah, we went to my area yesterday now. So on our way back, we passing through the Manzan and all that, now, girl. And we was talking about, you know, the distance people had to travel to get to work now. I was telling them, I said, I joke. Anne-Marie living in Manzan, and she has to commute every day to Chaguanas, and she does it back and forth every day.
4: Correct.
1: So that's a... You're a superwoman, girl. I ain't lying. You're bad.
4: Yes. And Stefan, 3 hours drive to go up there. If you're stopping, you don't really feel it.
2: No, I didn't really have any reason to stop, you know, because we didn't really want anything else on the road, so...
4: Yeah, you know, just stop and take a little picture and think it's not... And I went there too, it was real nice. I really enjoyed our restaurant as well.
1: And what kind of car you have?
4: Toyota El Toro.
1: And that thing is okay? I ain't lying, boy.
4: Yeah, it's real okay.
1: God bless that car, boy. Yeah, father, mm-hmm. That car making that every day, you know, back and forth, you know.
4: Yep.
1: The mileage on that was about 8 million.
4: Probably.
1: So what Corey tell you? What tell you happy birthday? Anything else?
4: Yes. Yes. She called my toast, my happy birthday. Yes.
2: And he love you and he miss you and you all are going on for dinner later. You know?
1: Are you going for dinner later?
2: Yes.
1: Yeah. Have a good one, girl.
4: I will.
1: Where are you going?
4: Like, I don't know.
1: Jenny's nice, you know. I like Jenny's price.
4: I went there already. I want to go somewhere and have a go yet. I go to Tongue restaurant, I'm sure.
1: Tongue, all right. Well, that's a good vibe. And we have a great one, my friend.
4: Thank you for calling.
1: We love you, bad.
4: Yes.
1: All right.
4: I appreciate it.
1: Oh, God. Where's your neck? Where's your neck? But not Anne Marie, is that mark on your neck there?
4: On my neck?
1: Yeah.
4: What mask? I don't mark on my neck.
1: We watching it right now, you know. We watching it right now. Is that?
4: I don't know what mask is in. I don't know.
1: I'm a mosquito in Manzano.
4: Wish you goodbye. I'll enjoy it. I'll be safe.
1: Anne Marie, happy birthday, girl. Hey, Lina, I wish you all the best, boy. And That call was the call.
2: And we ain't care for nothing else.
1: That was the call.
2: No gift, no cake, no ice cream. Nothing.
1: That was not the call.
2: That was the call. She doesn't want to hear that voice saying,
1: that was the call.
2: Hey. Is it special day?
1: Oh, we did a song. The song, you have a heavy voice?
2: I can't really remember.
1: You have a nice cool voice, sir.
2: Yeah, today is your special day, and I just want to take this time to wish you a happy birthday.
1: How we would I call and say? How we calling? Because remember, how we making that call?
2: No, so remember, I have to kind of call with caution, because remember, I'm raised one of those aggressive ones.
1: Yeah, they're ready. She ready for you.
2: You're not quite too sure if it is they would have been speaking prior to this. You know?
1: Yeah, but what? Yeah.
2: You're not sure if they were speaking before. You know, and
1: so you begged plenty before?
2: No, you're not sure. You might be a little one little message in between and leave unseen and that kind of thing.
1: So today, last night, he would have called?
2: Yes, yeah,
1: so
2: he would have made sure and call last night.
1: 12 a.m.
2: Write that long paragraph and make a call too.
1: You made the call and say,
2: Hey, listen. I don't need to spoil it. I know today's your special day, but. Regardless, I just want to wish you a happy birthday. And
1: I wish you all the best.
2: I hope I can make today special for you, regardless of whatever happened in the past. I'm not sure what's your plan. Let me go for dinner.
1: Look at you. Thank you, that fella. Break up and make.
2: Study.
1: You know how to call her. You know how to call her. But then give her press, boy. You know how to call her press. For a birthday, boy. And you see that part catch me anyway. The part when I know regardless of what happened and thing, it's still, you know. I just wanna wish you all the best and I all I want for you, know, for you to be happy.
2: That's the part that melt them.
1: Yeah, see that?
2: Regardless of that's what just make the heart get soft now, Regent.
1: But whatever you do tonight, Anne-Marie, on your drive down, because you'll have a far drive from Manzan to Tong. There's a far drive, do not bring up what happened in the past.
2: No.
1: Leave past. Talk about future. No, don't talk about future neither. Don't talk about your future neither. Just talk about holding hands.
2: I'm not sure if Corey listened, but my brethren listen. If it is she moving that type of way, oh, they are free to hold her hand, just turn the AC right up. That's all. At some point in time, her hand's gonna get cold.
1: And
2: she will reach out to hold your hand to keep it warm.
1: She got to turn on the AC.
2: Nah, she holding on.
1: She pressing the buttons?
2: Nah, she holding on.
1: She holding on. Tonight is that kind of night, then? Tonight is that kind of night. Hold hands night. Yeah, boy!
2: Cake cutting, candles blowing, ice and licking.
1: Happy birthday.
2: I ain't gonna lie, for some reason, I actually enjoy Kiss Iceland more than the cake.
1: The kiss cake?
2: The kiss with the cake. I actually do enjoy that Iceland a lot. I would eat the Iceland and leave the cake in it.
1: No, boy. I ain't like the cake in Massey. The cake in Massey, boy. Bad. The other day I went Massey and the cake, there's this cake in the box. The kind of rectangular box. Whole cake is like a piece of cake.
2: I actually I was talking about Kiss Man. I actually heard Kiss Man yesterday.
1: Kiss Man around?
2: Yeah, I was listening on and he called in and he did say shout to us as well, and you know.
1: Nice man. Good that the Kiss Man is on and still functioning. He has a big post now in the Kiss, so big ups to the Kiss Man.
2: Is he functioning too? That's why, you know. Probably they get lucky.
1: That's good, man. That's good. I wish him the best, too. Wish him the best, man. I wish him the best. Talking about that boy, I saw this video circulating. You know, it's press season. The kind of shoot stuff is currently going on. I saw a person actually serving or thinking about serving parasite in cups, boy. We're telling yourself about that.
2: No.
1: That's a good vibe?
2: No.
1: Serving parasite in cups?
2: Mm-mm. I mean, everybody have their way. Honestly, everybody have their different preferences. I am not anybody to judge, but, bro, to be honest, give me my nice Ziploc bag. Well, you know the one?
1: The plastic bag.
2: Yeah, that or a paper bag. You see a greasy brown bag?
1: The one the grease?
2: Yeah. Hand me that in my handful of oil and
1: you go do so after you go rub it so.
2: Yes. Yeah, I pass it in my head and thing.
1: No, well, that was the point. The point was that, you know, they say to avoid the grease, now, the greasy thing, the greasy
2: vibes. And that's where they have the zip locker bags for, with the nice, you know, with the nice print on it and whatnot.
1: But you can print. On. I was thinking about a container, boy. I was thinking about a container.
2: I think there are actually people that do give it out in those small containers, the sweet containers, you know.
1: The one that put the sweet rice in?
2: Not really the sweet.
1: It have a kind of, well, like when you're selling homemade ice cream and all that kind of thing, it have like a small container.
2: Oh, no. I'm talking about the plastic ones. You know.
1: Plastic?
2: I think I actually saw somebody give Parasad in that already.
1: You think it wise to put like the Parasad in like compartment container?
2: The food containers?
1: Mm-mm. Not like the food container. A small version of the container. But there's three different compartments in it. So like a little plastic container.
2: Hey, to tell you, my brethren, to tell you the truth, I think that's just taken away.
1: From the whole thing?
2: Probably that would be a thing in time to come, eh? I mean, probably generations down. Yeah, that may be a thing to come, but I never grew up knowing about those things now, boy. So give me the old fashioned way.
1: Old fashioned, you're still going down the road with
2: I want the
1: grease
2: bag, or I want this plucker bag.
1: You want grease?
2: Yeah, I don't want a cup and container. And I mean, time's going to change as we move forward.
1: I thinking about that.
2: While I around, nah.
1: I thinking about the container.
2: Give me
1: the
2: what I know about.
1: And I print in the top of it, right? I print in the top of it, like I was going to, like Happy Diwali. All right, you're putting your little Mother Lakshmi on it.
2: All right, you're going on, right?
1: And you open the container.
2: You leave that for your great.
1: And you get a little fork. You know, eating it with a nice little fork.
2: You mean it? Nah, I'm to you, boy.
1: You get a nice little fork and, you know, you put your little condiment.
2: I'm not going to promote that. Where's that? Eating parasite with that fork.
1: How you mean?
2: Nah, parasite meant to eat with your hand.
1: You're eating? No, you have to avoid the grease in it. Grease, so you take out the little raisin on the side. You know, I think I'm going to abolish fig. I don't think I'm going to put the fig in it.

0: That fork and thing, you know.
1: Nah. I think you know about it now, boy.
0: Nah, I don't think. We're wasting that talk, yeah.
1: Parsad in containers, in a compartment container with a nice lid where you're printing the thing on it and you're getting your fork. A spork, actually. We'll give you a spork.
0: And another thing, just give me raisins in my parasol, like, when you're making it.
1: That's raisins
0: alone. It could be the flour or cream of wheat, anyone. No problem. But I know they have some people just put like a certain things in it, like cherries and all that. Nah.
1: No, you're gonna look nice.
0: Nah.
1: You're gonna look nice.
0: Care about nice.
1: And it's separate too. It's separate too.
0: No, I don't care about nice. It's no, separate. I'm talking about little, like literally making it, you know. For the cherry and like, nah, I don't want.
2: Morning, fellas. On that topic of the parasailing cup, probably people went somewhere out of Trinidad and see that happen. Yeah. Not because out. Maybe the bags that we just normally use here for parasad and the printed bags and then it was not available to them. So people just trying to adapt the foreign land and what they do. But at the end of the day, parasad is a thing that we don't want to change the way how it is. It come like doubles, right? And they want to commercialize all kind of thing with put in salad and meat and all kind of thing in doubles.
1: Yeah. Gourmet. Anyway, gourmet.
2: Leave the thing how it is. We have that for our purpose. If you're going to put parasol in a cup, how are you putting all these sweets and things? So you're going to give somebody 2 cups then? Put everything in a bag.
1: No. Well, I'm telling you, I ain't putting it. I like the cup thing. I don't like how the cup thing look. I feel I'm doing the cup thing. I don't like the cup vibes. I feel the nice little container vibes.
0: I mean, they already took away the leaf. It's too hard leaf.
1: You ain't really getting that too,
0: you know, I mean, yes, I do understand that. That is something a bit difficult to get. But, you know, you done kind of went that way already. So,
1: well, I see,
0: you can't take away everything so one time. Mm-mm. I mean, at some point in time, bamboo, you know.
1: How artificial bamboo?
0: Gonna get the bamboo and think maybe a difficult thing at some point in time to come.
1: Artificial bamboo.
0: But I don't think brown bag gonna go out of style. I don't think plastic bag gonna go out of style.
1: I mean, like the greasy thing.
3: Morning, fellas.
1: What?
3: Stefan Rishi's supposed to be living past the lighthouse, boy. Daddy side, he's supposed to be living. Then they were talking us on that side.
1: I help it. No, but
0: you know
1: what,
0: I'm bridging. I don't think even the people up on that side would actually accept what it is he's saying on one thing. So I don't understand. Sometimes he make me think that who he really is. Like, where did he come from?
1: My boy, you know, I'm trying to lift you.
0: No, that's not lifting. That's not lifting. That's adapting to something that you're not accustomed to. That's like, come see, never see.
1: It's not no come right? See, never see.
0: That's come see, never
1: it
0: see.
1: It can't be.
0: Right? Because as you see that, all of a sudden, you were not, no, humble yourself, my brethren. You come from the days of walking bare feet. You come from the days of not having brands. You come from the days of not knowing about all these material things and all these fancy things and whatnot. You come from a humble beginning. Remain that person.
1: No, hello.
0: Don't come here and talk nonsense in my head about, oh, you are parasite in a container now.
1: Hello.
0: Nah. Morning, man.
1: Morning, bro.
4: How things?
1: Normal.
4: All right. I kind of step away from the radio for a bit, and as I come back, I hear the conversation on parasol. That kind of touched my nerves a little bit. Let me just jump in here a bit, right? Certain things must remain as is. Parasol is one of them.
1: In bag?
4: Of course. I mean, if in bag, I understand that, Rishi.
1: It must remain in bag?
4: So, where you see it in before?
1: No, well, I'm thinking about a way in which to serve it where it will minus the, you know, the greasy hand.
4: Serve it in bag. You don't want grease? Don't ease up on the key if you don't want the set of grease. Right? Ease up on the grease, pal.
1: No.
4: Let me tell you something. Just now, hold on. We're having a discussion. The people of the Hare Krishna faith, right? They make parasad with flour and water alone. And it stays top of the line. Flour and water, because they don't use nothing that come from the cow. They are total vegan. Right? So you want to ease up on the grease? Ease up on the ghee. Don't use so much.

0: much. You understand?
1: And it must eat with hand?
0: Well, we want to eat it with your foot.
1: Andy, picture this. Andy, picture this, right? A nice container, a nice clear container, parasite on one side, the raisins and the nuts and so on one end, and the fruits on one end. So that's three compartments with a lid on it, happy Diwali, with a nice pork, and you're being served that. The hotel call, you'll enjoy that. It's nice for the corporate world. It's nice for the, you know, the sharing, the, you know, I mean, it's nice.
0: If you're speaking about it like that, Rishi, I'm not going to argue with you, right?
1: But you believe parents had to be in bad.
0: If I attend a function,
1: mm-hmm.
0: and I am being served a parcel of parasite as a member of the congregation,
1: yeah.
0: give me a bag now, Paul.
1: Must be in bag.
0: Give me another bag.
1: But there's no religious limitations or restrictions to it being served like that.
0: It have no religious connotation attached to it being in a bag.
1: Right.
0: You understand?
1: But it's just your comfort. It's just how you are comfortable. So being served.
0: I get with that. Let me tell you something. Long time, you know what parasite used to be, Paul? Parasite used to be a little bit of brown sugar and ghee. That is what parasite used to be long time.
1: Right.
0: You understand?
1: But we come about. We come about that age.
0: That is what we used to offer.
1: We reach cream and wheat now.
0: Well, you know, everybody want to be health conscious, you know. Everybody want to be health conscious in some fashion, you know what I mean?
1: But to each his own, and I mean, you would prefer it in bag.
0: I am speaking from my point of view.
1: You want
0: it in
1: bag. Nice.
0: And when they ease up on the grease, ease up on the ghee, pal.
1: Yeah,
0: is almost 300 something dollars. Yeah, even more to use that.
1: I like it.
0: Well,
1: I like it.
0: To each his own, as I say, you know. But
1: right.
0: certain things must remain traditional.
1: As long as I'm not mashing any toes with regards to, you know, religious restrictions and all that.
0: There is none, pal.
1: All right, good. I like my container. I feel like going forward with that.
0: All right, well.
1: Easy, Andy.
0: All the best for that.
1: Yes, my friend. Yes, my friend. I telling you, Dan, that I will score. I will score with my container. I come and throw with my container. We will done away with the bags. The paper bag. You see paper bag? That'll go.
2: Yes, Stefan. Don't waste no money on that box. Waste money and put more thing in the bag for people to eat.
1: I feel I like my bag. I mean, I'm a container. Sorry. Hello.
3: Yeah, Shiram.
1: Yeah? How are you feeling?
3: I just got a comment on this topic you're talking, yeah?
1: Yeah, take your Panadol and you're feeling good. Yeah.
3: Right. I just want to say, if this container thing you're talking about, I don't like it.
1: Mm.
3: You use the, like what Stefan's saying, you use the plastic bag with a nice Oman thing on it. You could use brown bag. You know, it, whatever. But I just use my plastic with this and brown bag sometimes. When I have my prayers, I just want to say something. I grew up in a Hindu home.
1: Mm.
3: With a lot of prayers, Bhagwat, Ramayana, and I always have prayers by my house. The leaf now, cutting out the leaf, you don't get, nobody does want to cut leaf on the place, so I just buy leaf to feed people on the leaf.
1: Mm-hmm. So you wouldn't buy a container?
3: No, I don't. As long as I live in and I do my Hindu puja, I'm not using no container. I'm using my plastic bag.
1: So what will happen now? Let me ask that question. What will happen if it don't have no more artificial leaf either?
3: Well, something I don't look at by sanitary plate or some kind of thing.
1: Well, you see, you reach the sanitary plate. I was telling you, leaf.
3: If we're not getting people to cut leaf for we are getting any more, so either we just buy leaf now. Anyway, you go now, you're using just leaf, you're buying leaf. Any puja I go to, whatever, is that leaf they're using out for prayers.
1: Mm.
3: So, and I just want to say, all these sweets and the parasite what you put, right, is according to the puja you're doing.
1: Mm.
3: Like if you're doing a Lord Hanuman, Lord Shiva, Mother Durga, Lakshmi, yeah. whatever. It's has name for all of the
1: all, yes, them, right? All good. You'll get all that, but you'll have it in the casino.
3: Oh, no, well, I wouldn't agree with you on that, for sure.
1: All right, nice. Okay, she going back. Stefan, you going back? She go in bag and the war bag. Give me that message. Hello. Hello.
4: Morning, Rishi. Morning, sir.
1: Morning, my friend.
4: The parasite ain't go kill.
1: Yeah, no, long way, yo. Hello? You gone?
4: The thing out there is good, and outside dairy cup.
1: No, I agree. I don't find it look good in the sanitary cup. I really like the sanitary cup. Man, why ain't one of vibes? But I'm telling you, do a container. A nice little container. A small container.
4: But what's in? It ain't gonna taste the original.
1: What the container to do with the taste, my bro?
4: Hey, when you put hot thing in sanitary cup.
1: I agree with you. So that I telling you, we're not using sanitary cup. We're using a nice plastic container. I can take the heat. How do you feel? Good vibes?
4: But me, you know, I don't know how it's going to taste, man.
1: It's going to taste good. You don't worry yourself. It's going to taste real good. Here you go again. Come on next Sunday. It's going to taste good.
5: A long time they used to do that.
1: They're giving you parcel in your hand in brown paper, you know. It used to be like that a long time. Come on.
6: Good morning, Pump and Vine family. Okay, so parcel ain't no parcel without that brown paper bag. All right. When you smell that, it's not every day you're eating that parcel. Is once maybe a year or twice a year when you crush that little channel in your mouth mixed with that sweet parasite and a little coconut, right? And what do you old people say? You catch it, that parasite, and all you lick up all your fingers with that ghee and the sweetness from the parasite. Man, take that container and throw it in the bin. We want the parasite and we brown paper bag, Rishi.
5: And that actually, and those are actually people that you would expect to side with you in the container. You living in the bush in Central.
1: Hello.
5: Come to tell me about container.
1: Wanna?
7: Rishi, I remember going backward with my grandmother, and you had to take open your hand and get a little bit of parasad. Too much on new time things now.
1: What? You know what's amazing me? What is amazing me is that you will use artificial bamboo, because you ain't getting bamboo. You'll use an artificial leaf because you ain't getting leaf, right? When you go by the puja store and leaf sell out, right,
5: and you know this is the word you use, right?
1: Mm-hmm.
5: Because you can't get
1: right.
5: So now, who say you can't get the brown bag? Who can't say?
1: I ain't saying no.
5: You can't get the plastic bag.
1: I ain't saying no.
5: So
1: you're going in your car, right?
5: Use Ramayana. Your choice of words differently.
1: President.
5: You're saying can't get.
1: Listen, president.
5: Right? If it's not there for us to use anymore, okay, all well and fine.
1: Picture this.
5: We need to make an alternative and get something else.
1: Picture this.
5: But don't tell me you can't get brown bag and plastic bag.
1: Picture this, right?
5: No, I don't want to picture nothing.
1: Listen.
5: You need to picture. You need to picture and get yourself back in a gear. Because wherever world you're living in Central, it ain't good enough, man.
1: Right? You get 4 bag of parasite, you can't it home for the churn, and then, right? You get 4 paper bag of parasite, and you can't it home for the churn. Right? What you do? You rest it in the seat. You rest it on the seat in the car. All right? When you remove the bag from the seat is left with a grease mark.
5: Any normal thinking person would get some napkins and rest it on the napkin and then put it on the seat or probably ask for a plastic bag or something to put it in.
1: Mm.
5: Right? That's a regular, normal thinking person with sense.
1: Why don't they want to up? You should go get artificial parasite. So we feel a scream of it. Yes, we should bring back it original. Everybody with the brown bag, yes? Everybody on our brown bag vibes, yes, way.
5: What container and four?
1: Yeah, hello.
8: Yeah, hello. Morning, Dad.
5: Bye bye. Well disappointing.
8: Right, but this thing about the artificial and thing, right?
1: Mm.
8: What I'm saying about the people and them that can't afford the container you're talking about. Right? Remember, you talk about 3 compartments and about the people and that want the thing mixed up together in one. I'm putting the little plastic bag. I have customer parcel in a plastic bag or a brown bag. Right? You remember people doing a prayer already, right? They can't afford that plastic container you're talking about. Where you going to do then? Let's use it, bro. My way might pay about $20.
1: Well,
5: my yellow and rich, you know.
1: No.
5: Because he working for a comfortable 15,000
1: well,
5: radio. And then selling us at our wardrobe and home, so he rich, so
1: well,
5: he can afford us.
1: If you can't afford the container, well, you got no choice. You got to go with your little bag and them, but I'm just trying to.
8: Right, that's what I'm saying. You see, you can't afford it, right? It's not everybody could do it, just as the lady was saying, just so the artificial thing, right? It's not everybody going in the bush to cut that leaf again. Yeah, if we get a leaf, we glad in it because that the food is the best on that leaf.
1: The food stays better on the leaf?
8: Yeah, I find the food stays more better on the leaf.
1: See what I mean? This is what I'm talking about. So you're going on, you're going hardcore. You're going back, you're going original.
8: Hardcore. I
1: talk to the original.
8: I'm going up slow.
1: You change that. In 2030, you're still going on the road.
8: We're still going there with a plastic bag,
1: by. All right. If you come home by me, right, and I serve your parcel in a container, Mother Lakshmi and I, if it's your Mother Lakshmi, look on that, eh? And you get Happy Diwali, and you get the container there. You taking it or you taking it?
8: If I get it by you like that, I have to take it that way. Who can afford it? I have to take it that way. I don't have a choice.
1: Right.
8: But I don't care to take every day and mix up the pasta and eat it.
1: But you wouldn't frong, right? If I give it to you, you wouldn't frong.
8: I will not refuse it. It's like I disrespect it, yeah.
1: And imagine that. I'm sure you will be able to use that container after. When you're going to work on an average day, you will put your fruits in it and your little things in it, and you're going down the road. You will be happy to have Mother Lakshmi sitting on the side of you with that little container. No. She's looking at you, and you open your lid and you eat your little fruits, and you're going down the road.
8: What's that? We are like, I'm fighting me with that.
1: Fighting and trying to up all your boy. Yeah, boy.
8: All right,
1: then.
8: Pleasure. Good morning, each and everyone.
1: Yes, Bridget. Hey, Olya, the one up, boy.
5: I don't think that's for you to do, though.
1: Not for me?
5: No, I'll say it again. Leave that for your grand and your great grand to make that change.
1: But today,
5: you stick to where you know.
1: I trade out. You're going to see it coming.
5: You stick to where you know. Telling and let me humble myself.
1: Telling you it's coming.
5: And use what we know and eat what we know, and you know, you don't come to
9: Trump. Morning, Rishi and Stefan. I from Central. Rishi, container, nothing. It's not that people can't get leaf and bamboo, you know, it's hard leaf and bamboo. It's just they're lazy and everybody want to be up for the time. And when you go by somebody who are presidency, them well get through, they buy leaf and they buy bamboo, and then people just lazy, you know. And you're getting everything. Yeah, man.
5: And you know what? Shouts to the people.
1: Is it really that you're lazy?
5: Shouts, yes. Yes, and he is quite right. I mean, yeah, you probably have to go a little deep in the forest to get the bamboo and the leaf. But you know what? Again, good morning and shouts to the people that actually do make the effort to go and get that bamboo go and get that leaf, use the brown bag and whatnot. And yeah, good vibes.
10: Morning, Rishi. Put the parasite in a plastic bag and put the parasite in a container. And you're going to see the difference of what it goes.
5: Yes. Yeah. My mother is actually one of them. She will get somebody, hey, I need this. And it doesn't matter where they have to go. They're going to get a leaf and that bamboo and come back in it. Yeah, she's not playing that.
1: All right, you want to up?
5: Diamond is a man and all. Making sure Diamond is a man going himself and getting that leaf and that bamboo and coming back in it. Yeah, you know, play now.
1: Diamond and them men want to disappear, you know. Them men want to escape, you know.
11: Rishi, giving people thing in a box with Mother Lakshmi in it is one. But when they finish eat in the box, where Mother Lakshmi going? In the bin. So if it is, you could refrain from doing that. They could give them the box now, but they want to put the Mother Lakshmi and thing on the box.
1: My boy, when you finish eat the parasite in the Mother Lakshmi parasite bag, what are you doing with the bag? And not going in the bin too? That's what I'm saying. If you have a container, put a Mother Lakshmi on it. You will be happy to eat your little fruits in the morning. You're going down the road, you eat your little fruits, you're picking at it, and she's right there. She's sitting on the container. You go and you nicely wash your container, and you put it back in your cupboard. Nice and neat, and you're pretty. Come on, Ole, don't fight it.
5: Time to go in.
11: Then, my Rishi and Stefan, I agree with that last person. Don't talk about the too lazy. You're up now. Everything
12: easy, but day by day, everything loses its value. The culture just going down because of these things. Keep it traditional, keep it right.
5: People like Rishi.
12: Then after, yeah, people just come with a flat screen TV, restaurant table, and they're using that as fire and all kind of thing in the States. Imagine that.
1: Yeah.
12: If you light fire, they call it the fire brigade fire.
1: No, it's true. It's true.
13: Richie, the way you're talking about, they're trying to up people. Just some of you want to do the prayers on a baby, the computer, you can do it on a computer screen, with the computer screen with the baby and do the prayers on that.
1: What did this happen? Where are you going on? It has happened. You just Skype prayers now. Dan, you just Skype it. You could Skype it too. You could Skype Baba. Baba doing it here. Telling you, boy. I'm telling you. All you, this reach air. Again, Lauma container. Watch all you gonna love it. All you will love it. I'm telling you, all you will love it. I'm afraid to take this call from this one, boy.
14: Morning, Richie. Morning, Stephon.
1: Yes.
14: But what you trying to promote us get up with the times, that is why the culture and the essence of the religion going down the drain. The youth now don't want to even go to temple. That is why, because they want everything want to be up to standard up to the time. There's no tradition, no culture again. They don't want to follow. Cutting bamboo and cutting Sahari leaf for prayers is part of the ritual for things. That is my opinion. When I have prayers, I will go and I will cut my bamboo and have Sahari leaf to eat on. That is what they are to do. That is what keeping up with the culture, the tradition. You need a part of the culture and the tradition to stay alive. Certain things, yes, certain things will... You have to come up with the time that certain things could remain grounded. Mm. And that is where you're promoting the culture, giving value to the youth and them. The youth now don't have no value for the culture and the religion.
1: All right, this. Okay. All the fighting, all the fighting my container, you know. All the fight my container, you know. I ain't lying.
15: Yeah, fellas, on the topic of the leaf and the bamboo, I don't know if you all are aware, but according to the forestry division, are you aware that you have to get a permit to cut that Sahari leaf and bamboo? People just go and do it. They just take a chance. But if a game warden catch you, it is a charge for cutting that without a permit. So that is why people start to buy these plastic leaf and the bamboo and thing. They want to use artificial PVC and all kind of thing. But in countryside, you go with the normal thing. Your Sahari leaf and your bamboo from the patch.
1: See what I mean? That you didn't know, you could get charged for cutting the bamboo. Tell Diamond. Watch out. Hello.
16: Hello. Morning.
1: Morning, man.
16: Calling concerning the parcel in the cup. I don't see nothing wrong in that. They move with the times.
1: And the container. And the container sound good?
16: The container sound good. But what I don't like about is the printing of the religious picture on the bags and thing.
1: Uh-huh.
16: Question. When you're done doing your prayers with the picture, you just take it and throw it in the garbage?
1: No.
16: Right. So how you going to print the picture of the mother and then throw it in the garbage after? Well, that don't make no sense.
1: Exactly. But and it is what happens?
16: Yeah.
1: Well, that's the thing. But with my container, you will be able to preserve it.
16: Right. I don't see nothing wrong in that. And the next thing we're saying with cutting the Sahari leaf. Long time people didn't have money to buy leaf and plate and to feed people in, so they're going to cut Sahari leaf.
1: Yes.
16: When you're getting Sahari leaf now.
1: Correct. So you buy it artificial and nothing wrong. And the food is the same food on the leaf?
16: Nothing wrong in that. It happened. They're doing prayers on concrete, baby.
1: Right. And it have, I know some people right now Skyping Baba from here because Baba is very busy here and he Skypes.
16: Some Trinidad in Canada.
1: Correct. Is something wrong? What is in your heart is how you do your devotion.
16: Is your devotion, is what you do leading up to your prayers, how you sit down to say your prayers.
1: Yes, man. Take a clap.
16: When people eat the parasad and they say, boy, my mind's satisfied, no matter if it's in a bag, it's in a cup, it's in a plate, it's in a whatever it is.
1: You accept the offering, that's what you exactly. do, that's it, and you consume it, because you know what? That's what you have to do, correct.
16: Exactly.
1: Don't fight my container!
16: The container, nothing wrong in that.
1: And watch out, again, watch how nice that will be. Imagine you have your little fruits, you put your little grapes and strawberries and all that, and you put that in your container and you're going down the road every morning and that.
16: I was scrolling through TikTok and I see somebody advertising the cup $21 or $25 cup. I ain't seen the price bad in that neither.
1: I ain't really feeling the cup though. I feel my container is a better vibe. I feel like going down
16: there. The container and all is a good thing too.
1: I like that. You go buy my container, ain't?
16: Yeah, yeah.
1: Yes, man. Easy.
16: All right, then. Take care.
1: Yeah, man. Anyways, 8 minutes to go before that 9 o'clock mark. We are just about out of time. Ready to rock. Ready to rumble. Tomorrow, we're coming back at you again with some more Pump and Vibe. Trouble Tuesday.
9: Nah. That caller who don't say that you're not charged. That's tripping. So, how many years we doing that for now, Rishi? And we nobody never get charged. You ever hear anybody get charged?
1: No, you know.
9: When they having Diwali celebration in home years now and cutting bamboo to bus by morning, that is stupid.
1: Oh my.
9: Cutting bamboo for prayers could never be a charge. How many years now that going on? And leaf? Make that make sense, Rishi.
1: No boy. You can't really do it.
17: Morning, fellas. You know what's going on with this thing, Rishi? People too lazy. Stefan is right. People is too lazy now because these puja stores and things promoting. They could do this for you. They could do that for you. Just imagine you don't even want to walk out your house to pick flowers now. You're calling the puja store and you can pick the flowers somewhere one time to how much for everything? Everything is paid now. It's money.
1: Correct. You buy every single thing, you know. Every single thing that you need from the puja store. This puja store supplying every single thing. Nothing wrong with that. Let me take this final call. Yeah. Hello?
18: Rishi.
1: Oh.
18: All of them talking thing. You must have a license to cut bamboo, no?
1: Yeah, I think you can't really dive inside the forest and try to chop down bamboo stool like you want. You can't be doing that.
18: You have to go fresh it to your license.
1: Take a permission. All right, brethren. All right, good. Yeah. Anyways, like I say, good discussion this morning. I win with my container. Or they will buy my container. We're outside. Guys, I have some messages and I need to take care of. Big Daddy's coming up on the other side. Keep it locked. This is Pump and Vibe. Tomorrow morning, we'll be back on again with you at 6 a.m.
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8: 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This

right, people. So just about 17, a little bit into the 17 after 9. Yeah, about 17 and a half, or getting closer to 18 after 9 a.m. We say welcome, welcome, welcome to the big show. Sitaram, namaste, salam alaikum, bandigi sahib, hallelujah and amen. Welcome and great to have you guys locked in. Sangeet 106. Thank you very much, DJ Stefan X. Thank you very much, Rishi Ram. Thank you very much, Pump and Vibes. And of course, a great start to your work week, school week, your week off from work, your week away from work, or maybe a week in and out of work or in and out of school or whatever it is you are doing this week. Welcome to this week, and I hope you had a great weekend. Hope you had a blessed, positive weekend as always. And yeah, what a great show this morning as always, with the Pump and Vibes, and you know, giving you all the information, all the tunes, all the comedy, all the interaction, the theme, the questions, the you know, everything that is involved in Pump and Vibes, everything that makes it the number one morning show across the board. Yes, without a doubt, don't ever miss your Pump and Vibes. You'll be totally lost. Your whole day going to end up kinda all how. So what a show, what a performance, what a delivery, and plenty parsad this morning, boy. Real parsad. And I feel like I don't want to give my opinion on any of what was discussed, because I think more and more when I do give my opinion, you know, I get the usual comments. You feel you are more advanced than everybody. You feel you are a little bit higher than everybody. I think we in Trinidad and Tobago need to really check ourselves sometimes. The minute there's any change by one or two individuals in their thinking and how they perceive certain situations, we as a society frown upon that. How you change so? How you a little more advanced so? How you thinking this way? Because it could only be this way and this way alone. Nothing else. There's no room for change in Trinidad and Tobago. Well, that is for certain things. You know, when it comes to other things, as a society, we have no problem changing for other things. When coming to things like technology, and when coming to certain things coming from the States or from Canada, yeah, that's fine. We could change and adapt to suit. But everything else must remain the way it is. Yes, nothing, there's no adaptation, there's no change in any way when it comes to things Trinidad and Tobago. But anything on the outside, we're okay with that. Talk about double standards, boy. Talk about double standards. Double standards, yeah. And speaking about double or doubles, I see that a lot of doubles people all over Trinidad. From what I just found out from Rishi, a lot of doubles people handing out doubles. I understand today's what, World Peace Day or something like that. I was informed that some of the doubles people out there are giving away doubles on World Peace Day. So that's good. That's great. Great to see, great to hear. Right around the corner here by us, right at the corner of Queen and what is this street again? Richmond. Is it Richmond? No, it's Queen and St. Vincent Street. Yeah, a couple of doubles people line up there or set up there, and real people all around getting the doubles. So that's good to see. But anyway, welcome on board. This is the big show. We got some Sangeet Gamers coming your way in a short bit. Lots of tunes, lots of information. So keep it right here. And speaking about information, let me start off with this here. 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

So let's move on with some Anil Beam. The Beamer, yo. Hit me up on the shouts, 343-1061. 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
3: 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That is gone, but I'm sure they have another one coming up. Why did I read that before? All right. So, yeah, Utopia is, I'm sure, preparing something really special for you guys on another date. And, of course, in the meantime, you can WhatsApp Marissa, 712-5742. Marissa, 712-5742. 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

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And what are we talking about? 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All right, so yeah, each and every night from 7 to 9 p.m. So let me drop one more before we give you some Sangeet Gamers. All right.

0: Gamers and Geek Gamers, your time is now. Let's go. People, time for your Sinking Gamers right here inside the big show. Gaming, movies, TV shows, socials, AI, anything to do with technology and everything else that kind of fits the bill, right? We put inside the gamers. So let's dive straight in. And I see here something about 007. Okay. All right. So, I think it was either last week or the week before we received some news that 007 First Light, which we mentioned a couple times, the release of that particular game, was going to be delayed on Switch 2. All right. So it was supposed to be delayed. It was supposed to be released for summer 2026, North American summer 2026, right? But it has now been pushed back to March 2027. So if you're one of those that kind of collect games like this, those espionage spy games like 007, well, if you wanted this one, you're going to get it in March 2027. And in light of the new release date, the developer IO Interactive has spoken about its reasoning for the rescheduling. In a new interview, the technical producer of IO says that while being delayed for a third time is certainly disappointing news for fans, this decision was also made for their benefit. All right. While this delay stemmed from the team needing a brief breather after an extended period of pushing the development, combined with requests from marketing and various other factors, and implementing a new rendering system, they are very optimistic about this next release date, which is March 2027. So a lot of factors involved for pushing back this game, as with all the other games that have been pushed back over the years. Lots and lots of games say they're coming out. Look at Grand Theft Auto. They've been pushed back, what, 3 times or 4 times over the years? Like, the whole world is just waiting for Grand Theft Auto. So if you're looking out for 007 First Light, March 2027. All right, moving on to another story. If it only open up here. Now, this guy is a very prominent developer and part of the games world. Hideo Kojima, we've mentioned his name a lot before. He actually has spoken about his shocking split with Sony, revealing that the company not only ended their long-running partnership over a Zoom call, but it also gave no reason for doing so. Though the lauded video game individual said his mind went blank in shock when he was told the news, he insisted that he doesn't hold any grudge. All right, so speaking to the media, he said he was shocked and surprised by Sony's seemingly sudden decision to let him go. And he said this was made public earlier this month. Okay. But he's a real big name in the gaming world. He does a lot of games, develops a lot of games, comes up with a lot of ideas. So maybe something in that pot there that we're not seeing. Okay, so I guess this is something we just needed to mention, as how many people really get fired in this gaming world. A lot of people from top down. It doesn't always have to be the ones at floor level. A lot of the management team members are also let go, right? Right, let's see here. Right. What is this? An attorney game? What is this all about? Let's see here. No, this has no bearing on us whatsoever. All right, Final Fantasy VII is a game that a lot of people definitely are talking about. Final Fantasy VII Revelation will let players raise their characters' levels automatically to skip grinding. All right. So, as revealed during an interview with the entertainment media, Final Fantasy game director Naoki Hamaguchi said the option was being added for the third and final game in the Final Fantasy VII Remake trilogy, all right, where they can raise their characters, all players can raise their characters' levels automatically. All right, Hamaguchi explained that he received a lot of feedback from Final Fantasy VII Rebirth players who said they only wanted to experience the main story and weren't interested in the side content, because this side content results in the players' characters leveling up. However, players were finding that by skipping the side content, they underleveled and struggled to make it through the story. To address this, Hamaguchi says Revelation will ask players at specific points in the game a question along the lines of, do you want to automatically raise the level to the recommended level? Right. In this way, players can choose yes and proceed with the game's main story instead of dealing with the side stories. Right? And it will be at a sufficient level of power needed to get through the entire battle, all the battles. All right. So this is for only Final Fantasy VII players. I have never played it, so I don't know exactly what they are talking about. I'm sure you understand in terms of main story and side story and raising your level and all that kind of thing. So that was your Sangeet Gamers for today. Look out for more tomorrow around 9:40-ish right here inside the big show. So we're going to take a little break, and in a short bit we've got Nell Ramdas. She's got a brand new tune alongside Mr. Ree, but she's the only one that's going to be calling in, right? So brand new tune from Nell Ramdas and Mr. Ree. She's going to be calling in for their release in just about 10, 11 minutes or so. Look out for Nell Ramdas.
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2: 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So once again, we are shutting down this hour, getting you ready for Nell Ramdas. She's going to be calling in. Actually has a collab with Mr. Ree, but Mr. Ree is not going to be on that call. It's going to be Nell representing both of them. All right, so brand new tune with Nell Ramdas and Mr. Ree, and Nell will be calling in just a short bit. We are Sangeet 106. This is us.

0: 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More than just music, this is us. 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This is us.
1: Right, Sangeet 106.1 FM. This is definitely us. It is just about 2 minutes now after 10 o'clock. Welcome to hour number two of the Big Show. And as promised, we do have a brand new release right here, right now. And it's a collab, but one of the artists will be calling and representing, well, both, of course, on the collab. And we do have the very, very talented, very versatile and dynamic Nell Ramdas with us. So let's bring her on board here right now. Nell, how are you?
2: Hi, good morning. I am fine.
1: You good? Everything cool?
2: Yes, everything is cool.
1: I take care away
2: just
1: from,
2: at work here.
1: Yeah, I take care away a little bit from the actual work itself.
2: Yes.
1: All right. Well, that's not a bad thing, actually. Not a bad thing. So, yeah, it's been a long, long time. At least with me, in terms of my show. I'm not too sure when last you had an actual release on Sangeet. It's been a while, right?
2: Recently, Jalagalia.
1: Oh, right. But
2: just last month.
1: That was with me? That wasn't with me, right?
2: No, that was with Inshan and Ashley.
1: Right, that's why. I can't remember. The last time with me may have been maybe... close to a year or something like that. So probably around that time frame. All right, cool. Right, so I know you've been doing your thing as always. Whether you release or not, you have your gigs, your events. You know, you're pushing your repertoire out there. You have things happening. So how has it been over the last, let's say, last year or so? I mean, everything is all about building and growing as an artist, and you've been doing this for a little while now. So where do you see yourself right now in the industry? And is this where you want it to be at this point in time?
2: Yeah, I mean, I am where I want to be. I'm doing more music, actually. I mean, you might see stuff spaced out, but I have stuff coming. I have things in the pipeline.
1: Right. Okay. Cool. So this is your project, or this is a combined project? Somebody brought this idea to you guys. How did this happen?
2: All right. So this was Mystery. His project.
1: Okay.
2: Is his whole brainchild.
1: Mm-hmm, mm-hmm.
2: And I mean, when I was asked to jump on this track, I was excited because, I mean, I want to take a moment to acknowledge Mystery. I know him, you know, for some time, many years ago.
1: Mm-hmm.
2: And firsthand, I've seen him, help people. He recently sponsored 500 hampers to people families who in need.
1: Mm-hmm.
2: And he did this for himself.
1: Okay.
2: No sponsors, nothing. He did that for himself.
1: Right.
2: And he also made a genuine effort to support and promote artists, especially in time of need. And you know, the challenge, and you know, it's a challenge to be an artist out there, you know.
1: Mm-hmm,
2: sometimes you know, you're not getting a gig and the releases and all these things. It is bad. So it was a no-brainer for me,
1: right,
2: for this collaboration.
1: And was it something that he approached you with a while back, or was this like a recent thing that just happened?
2: Well, he wanted to do this, and he and Professor Bounty and he reached out to me and he asked. And that was just recently.
1: Just recently, okay.
2: Yeah.
1: Cool.
2: Yes, he asked me to be part of it, and I jumped on the track. And I mean somebody who promoting and helping and pushing people and pushing artists is a no-brainer for me.
1: Right.
2: It is a no-brainer for me.
1: But did you have anything else planned on your own, like a solo project that you had to shelve or push back a little bit?
2: I have things. No, but remember, I did the Legalia just recently.
1: Right. But did you have something else coming out anytime soon, or not for a while?
2: Well, after this, I should be... something should come out soon.
1: Okay, cool. So
2: just working on it.
1: So there is something on the blackboard there.
2: Yes, I have stuff in the pipeline.
1: Right. And how is the upcoming? Well, I mean, I don't know how much into the devotional season you are in, but of course, Ganesh Utsav is now, Navratam follows, then Diwali. Any bhajans coming from you?
2: Well, right now, these are the projects, and remember the season after the Diwali season. But, you know, these things just come by the moment. If I feel like doing a bhajan, I'll do the bhajan.
1: Okay. So nothing planned in terms of that?
2: Nothing planned as yet.
1: All right. But you do have plans for the post-bhajan season, which is the Chutney Soka Carnival season. You have your track
2: or
1: tracks.
2: You know, these things you plan in advance.
1: Right. Now, I saw with the last track that you released for the last carnival, you went very, very different with your track. And I'm sure, you know, you would have gotten mixed responses because, you know, Trinidad is a kind of place, we are kind of a society where what we used to, and sometimes when something is a little different, we accept it still, but we kind of do it at a distance, or we do it with a different kind of view or a different kind of how to put it. We have a different criteria when we accept those things that are a little different. Or what was the feedback you got in terms of your last track for Carnival?
2: Listen. We did this track really for Calypso Tent.
1: Calypso Tent, okay, cool.
2: And the response was overwhelming. I didn't expect a lot of people to enjoy that track, yeah? Mm-hmm. And because of the bacchanal and the truth behind the song,
1: right?
2: People loved it.
1: Right, well, that's excellent.
2: Yeah, I know what you're saying. You know, some people might, was this she really? But we have to be brave and go on the stage and sing about the truth.
1: Mm-hmm. But do you think you're in a position now, especially over the last couple of years, 2-3 years, where you tell yourself, well, I need to have like more of a typical release and then do maybe another song that's not really too typical in terms of what the people expect? Or it really doesn't matter at this stage to you? Because
2: listen,
1: I saw that.
2: It don't matter, you know.
1: It don't matter.
2: Yeah, when it comes, when you feel to do something, you do it.
1: Right. So you may just be releasing one track again next year, or in terms of for the season itself?
2: No, this year I have stuff.
1: Okay.
2: Yes.
1: Cool.
2: Yeah.
1: Cool, nice. Very, very nice. Mm-hmm.
2: Oh, by the way, Mystery will be sending 25 hampers to Sangeet 106 FM. And then give it out to anyone that you who need it.
1: All right, okay.
2: And he also sponsoring, well, Masala Entertainment is also having a talent show for children under 16.
1: Right.
2: He will be sponsoring the entire thing.
1: All right, cool. That's excellent.
2: So
1: excellent news.
2: So, I mean, you see why when the man asks, we jump in to go and be on the track because, I mean, he is helping promote and push the artists.
1: Right. Very good. Very good. That's what we're talking about. That's what we're saying. So, in terms of what you do have coming out, as you said, you have some material for the upcoming Carnival Chutney Soka season. Are we getting more than a couple songs? Are we getting 3 songs, 4 songs? You have a kind of figure for us right now, or not really?
2: Well, for the Carnival season, let's have 2 that I'm really excited about. And I think those are the 2 that are working on the most. So, yeah.
1: Mm-hmm. And are you entering any competitions for this season?
2: About these things, we don't know.
1: You're thinking about it at all?
2: You know, any time comes closer, what has happened?
1: Yeah. Well, I guess for you, you have a team involved as well, too. I know you have a team involved, so it all depends when everybody comes together, what everybody's saying at the same time, right?
2: Yeah. It's when everybody comes together and he's like, you know what, let's do this.
1: Right. All right, great. Very, very good. So I want to get to the track right now, actually. Before we get to the actual playing of the track, any video for this track?
2: We did an AI video.
1: AI video. Okay, cool.
2: Yes,
1: and that's out. And that's out already.
2: That's out already.
1: All right.
2: You could go and check it on Mr. Ree's channel, YouTube, West Indian Chutney, and on TikTok.
1: All right, very good. So who's involved in terms of the music? I know you mentioned Bounty. Anybody else involved? Studio, music, musicians, anybody?
2: Just Bounty and Mystery.
1: And Mystery. All right, cool. Mm-hmm. And of course, as you said, there's the AI video. We have the track now. Any more work being done with Mystery anytime soon?
2: I am not sure.
1: You're not sure.
2: But I don't want to talk too much about, you know, things coming, the collabs and all this kind of thing. So
1: Right.
2: Not sure what is.
1: Well, we look forward to, you know, all of what you have to release with us for the world, actually, because you know, you are very much a talented, experienced artist, a really great entertainer. And we look out for your releases all the time. And I'm glad to hear that you have multiple releases coming out for the carnival season. That's very good to hear.
2: Yes.
1: All right. And of course, anybody you want to, before we get to the track, anybody you want to thank, anybody you want to big up, anybody you want to pay respects to?
2: Oh, sure. Yeah. Well, firstly, I want to thank you, Big Daddy, Sangeet, for having me release the song today. And I want to thank Mystery, obviously. You know, he's the mastermind behind this. Professor Bounty as well, because, I mean, he had his hard work. You know, and I mean, they gave us the opportunity to be part of this track.
1: Right. Okay, great.
2: Yeah.
1: Very, very good. So,
2: and thanks to the fans, friends, family, you know, supporters, well-wishers, everyone.
1: Right, nice. Very, very good. Well, we wish you all the very, very best for not just any particular season, but just in your career, you know, long term. I know you're a very diverse, versatile singer. You can do lots of different genres, and you've displayed that many places before. We wish you all the best, all the success, you know, for Carnival and even beyond Carnival. And we look out for the next release, which you said maybe it should be in the next, what, couple months, 2-3 months, something like that?
2: Yeah.
1: And who knows, we might get a Bajan surprise, right?
2: Who knows?
1: All right, cool. Well, the one and only Nell Ramdas. And Nell, it's really a pleasure having you here. As always, I want to get to the track, right?
2: So you have a
1: wonderful, wonderful day, and we will link up very soon.
2: Thank you so much.
1: No problem. You take care.
2: Okay, bye.
1: All right, so let's get to the track right now. It's brand new from Nell Ramdas and Mystery. And we are Sangeet 106, number one for local culture.
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0: there, so that's me. Mary Mehboob and Someone Loves You, and that's Mystery. And Nel Ramdas, brand new out of the Professor Bounty Target Studio. Brand new right here on Sangeet 106. And right now, people, this time check is brought to you by Rosari's at Brentwood, where fashion meets tradition. 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
2: 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Let me say big up to Narsuk and Suzanne locked in. Mr. Mayor, Ambassador, Mr. Roger Dat. What's going on? What's he seen? Everything cool here back in Trinidad? Are you still in Florida, Galavantin, eh? Where are you? Maybe some other part of the world. Big up to Narsuk. Big up to Suzanne. Blessings to you guys. Blessings to Judy Sagram. Lockdown 106.1%. I could ask you the same question if you're in Trinidad or somewhere around the world. Yeah, bless up to you guys. Hope you guys all had a great weekend. Tara and Petersfield, yes, blessings to you as well. Everything is great. How was your weekend? Big up to Steve out there in Montreal. Bless up to you, Mr. Steve. How was your weekend, sir? What's going on? Everything cool?
3: Good morning, sir. Nice to hear you on Sangi this morning. Enjoying your music. Drop some tunes.
2: All right, that's what I'm doing. That's what I'm trying to do. All right, big up to you, Steve, in Montreal. Let me see. Morning, radio family. Shout out Denise, Victoria, Grace, and Joanne. All from Faizabad, from Sherwin Alley, and that's Sherwin Alley in San Fernando General Hospital, locked on. Well, blessings to you, Sherwin, and your family, your friends. Hope everybody's great. Hope you guys had a wonderful weekend. Elsie says, pleasant good morning, Big Daddy. Happy Monday and happy Ganesh Utsav. Lockdown as always, sending love and blessings to Grant and Charles. Have a safe and wonderful day, everyone. Blessings always. You as well. And she says, congratulations to the Falcons on their win last night. This CPL thing, eh? I have to say, this CPL thing is... We in this region, and it's the whole region, eh? The whole region. We just take this to a different level altogether. We blow this thing out of proportion. I mean, it's just cricket at the end of the day. You just don't need to get so nasty. And yes, I know all you're going to tell me is the Warriors fans. But we all degenerate to a certain level. We all, when CPL starts, we all degenerate. Oh God, you could get your kicks. You could catch your kicks. You could, throw a little shade, a little bit, no problem. But, oh God, you don't need to degenerate into, like, a subhuman kind of level. You know what I mean? Like, like Neanderthals, like cavemen. A lot of the comments I see from all different parts of the Caribbean, all different parts of the West Indies. It's just cricket. You don't need to stoop that low. You know what I mean? And I really thought that CPL would bring out the best in us, but at times CPL, you know, it brings out the worst in us, and that's something that we should not see going forward. This is something that should change going forward. Anyway.
4: Good morning, Big Daddy. How are you today? I want to wish you a lot of blessing, you and your entire family. I always enjoy your music. You always do a great job. I just want to say happy birthday going out to Anne-Marie. Wishing a happy birthday today. I want to wish you, Ram and Stefan, for doing a great job. And I cooking rice, dal, fried bodhi, bhaji, boiling corn, and making a mango chutney. So you can pass for lunch, Big Daddy. Have a great day and be safe. Bye.
2: All right. Thank you, Vashti. Thank you very much. Hope you're feeling better. And Blessings to your entire family. Hope they are great. Hope you guys had a wonderful, wonderful weekend. All right. Good morning, Tweety Bird Sharon out there in Ozone Park, New York. She's working from home today. Locked on. All right. Sharon, what's going on, girl? Everything cool? How the family, girl? How the picnic and them? How the children and them? Everybody good? All right. Yeah. How the husband and everybody else, the extended family. I hope everybody is great. Hope you guys had a wonderful weekend.

I'll give you some Sagar Malik out of the Netherlands, aka Holland. Really, really liking this cover version. We are singing 106. This is us. It's the big show till 12.

0: The very, very talented Arvind Ramnarayan, who was part of the Til Inadan clan. Before that, we gave you some Avinash Maharaj, another talented, very, very talented youth. And before that, a guy with a great, great voice out of Holland, Sagar Malik. Back to back to back right here on Sangeet. I've got some more shouts. I'm coming to you guys in a short bit. Touching base in just a short bit. But first and foremost, we've got to say big up to all our sponsors. Thank you very much. And they've got a lot of information for you guys, especially around this particular time of the year.
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2: 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Big up Tahira, she's locked on strong. Blessings to you. Enjoying the beautiful selections as always. Hope everything is great with you, Miss Tahira. Hi, Big Daddy. Hi to all. Have a blessed week from K in Arouca. Nice to have you on board with us here. K out there in Arouca. All right. Blessings. Hope the weekend was nice. Somebody's saying support is support, but look at the majority of TikTok. Yes, I agree with you. There are some nasty comments coming from the Guyanese, the Guyana Amazon Warrior supporters, but I've seen similar. I have seen similar comments from TKR supporters, and one or two from other supporters. But mainly it's Guyana and Trinidad. You know, we have this kind of, I don't know how long it is, battle, war, that's been going on. But we should just keep it at cricket. Keep it at cricket and not extend it to anything else. If we extend it beyond cricket, it goes into a crazy zone. It goes to a zone where we say things, we do things that we really don't want to say and do, right? And it's just cricket. At the end of the day, it's just cricket. Can't look at it as anything beyond that or anything more than that. Let me see. This is today. Good morning, Big Daddy. Locked on. Good vibes. Have a blessed one. All right. Thank you. I don't know who this is. Don't have a name, but blessings to you as well. Okay. Somebody sent a message. It didn't come through as yet. Kumari out there in Santa Cruz, blessings to you. How are you today? What's going on? Hope your weekend was great. And tune in, huh? Good morning, Sir Dinesh. Happy blessed Monday. Kalauti locked on strong and loving the vibes. Hope your weekend was great as well. Rauti Kalauti. How about we give you this one to lock and leave the hour? Sarika Mahabea. First tune in a long, long time.

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More than just music. This is us. The best mid-morning vibes, Monday to Friday, inside the Big Show with Big Daddy. Sangeet.

of course, that was the voice of Vijay Ramkisoon. All right, we give you some Ashe out of South Florida. Also give you some Rick Ram. Third and final hour of the big show. On a good-looking Monday mid-morning. Of course, many of you know already, many of you don't know, that this is a kind of record-breaking year in terms of what we're supposed to be having in this hurricane season. There has been not one in our region. I think there was one somewhere else, other part of the world, but in our neck of the woods, not one so far that has really developed into a hurricane. That's because of that whole El Nino effect. Not sure if it's El Nino this time around or La Nina. I think it's the El Nino effect. That's just crazy to know that the weather patterns and the climate in general, world climate, I mean, it changes to the point where now we are seeing something that could actually become more frequent. It's just crazy. I was looking at some of the international news and it's like nothing. I mean, we're still getting some rain in between, but no kind of hurricane, tropical storm, nothing like that. Now, whether that's a good thing or a bad thing, I'm not too sure, because some of y'all might say, well, you should be glad it's no hurricane and thing, but that could also signal something more drastic, something more, something a little more severe in terms of what we might be getting in the near future. Who knows? And I know there are some world leaders out there who don't believe in greenhouse effect and the change in the climate and blah, blah, blah, and blah, blah, blah. But we are seeing it, we're seeing it firsthand. Whether you want to believe it or you don't want to believe it, it is happening. Right now, I believe in Trinidad, we are in a, what is it called again? What did they call it just the other day? It said heat wave, but they also use another term as well. I'm trying to remember that other term. But yeah, it's like a heat wave situation that we're experiencing right now. So don't feel this thing here real, you know. Don't feel this. It's all fake news, fake news. Yeah, go outside and tell the son, hey, stop it with our fake news, boy. What are you doing me? Fake news, my dunya. So today is what? Today is the International Day of Peace, I believe. The World International Day of Peace. And it's so laughable that we have these things, eh? International Day of Peace and World Peace Day and all that. And you look up on your television screen or screens and you see war here, war there. This one fighting that one. This one invading that one. More deaths in the Gaza area and more deaths in different areas. And why do we have all these days like International Day of Peace? Does it really do anything to the situations around the world? Could you imagine aliens watching planet Earth from outside? These people have a lot of days of peace. All kind of days, and look at them, they're fighting every day. You really had a wonder sometimes. Even in the cricket, all they're fighting. Even in the cricket, all they want to beat up each other, dunya, and cuss up each other, and think, oh God. Right here in Trinidad and Tobago, politics, boy, politics. Politics is a real thing, you know. Politics is so powerful that it leads you to want to do certain things, and you're telling yourself, is this the right thing for the country? Is this
Is this what the country needs? Or what the country doesn't need? But politics. Anyway, we are Sangeet 106, and this is us. What we're going to do is give you one more before we take a break. And this is a song that I introduced to you last week. Sukshinder Shinda. It's called Va Ji Va.

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4: 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They're locked in. Blessings to all. Keep the good vibes, bro. All right. Thank you very much, KR's Auto Garage. Thank you very much for locking on. Blessings to the entire team, the entire family. Who is this now? This is... I don't know who this is, but not really taking calls. Not really taking any calls per se. You can send the messages via WhatsApp, all right? LC says, I agree with you, Big Daddy. It's just a cricket game. And yes, all sports is just sports, right? I mean, at the end of the day, we all get passionate for our teams, our respective sport, but oh, God. you know, to the point where you're insulting people's character and, getting real into somebody's life, personal life, and calling them all kind of degrading names and think, come on, man, is that what the sports drives you to that level? Good morning, Big Daddy. Hugh is locked on. Pray you had a great weekend. Well, you as well, Mr. Hugh. Hope you had a blessed weekend. He says, I had a great one, enjoying the vibes on my 3-hour drive back to Maryland. Oh, wow. Okay. I know how those drives can be. I hope you have a lot of truck stops. I hope you have a lot of stops on your drive back so you could pull in, you know, take a little tea or coffee or grab a bite to eat, you know, them kind of thing. Because even though it's 3 hours and a lot of people will say, try 6 hours and 9 hours and 10 hours or whatever, 3 hours still kind of, it kind of makes you feel like you've been kind of touring the world kind of situation. Sometimes a 3-hour drive is like that. So big up to you, Hugh. Big up to Anne. Yeah, this is Anne out there in Vancouver, British Columbia. She says, cold and foggy morning going for my run. Vancouver, British Columbia will have a warm winter like last year. Well, I don't really mind that. You know me and the cold. She says, as it is now, it get hot during the day. Okay. Well, I prefer it like that. I mean, I don't live there, but whenever I have to go anywhere that is usually cold and is warm, I say, yeah, man, that's what we say. That's what we talking about. So big up to you, Anne. Blessings. Hope you had a great weekend. Let me see. This is Uncle Traveling Matt. Yes, he said, Breads, we in a heat wave since January 1st. So take that in your dunya. LOL. Well, I talking about Trinidad, not Olia. I talking about Trinidad. We already have it. Full heat throughout the year. So imagine a heat wave with what we normally experience. Just imagine that. Let's see. What is this? Okay. All right. Well, you know, I can't repeat them things on air unless somebody is tried and convicted and there's evidence and proof of conviction that we can't really talk about that. I apologize, but I understand what you're saying, but we can't really go down that road.

0: is, of course, Voices of Indar Kanhai. Vidya G. Before that, some Ricky Jai, the Jai Master. And even before that, Nisha Ram with some Pul Basya. Big up to Mr. Derek Lockton. Yes, Gemini Derek Lockton out there in the States. And let me get the full thing here. He is Lockton, and where is he going? He's in South Carolina on the road, headed back home. All right, very good. I'm not going to read the other part. But big up to Bridget, Karen, and Kurt. All right, Bridget, Karen, and Kurt. And big up Derek, Gemini Derek, of course, in South Carolina and on the road, headed back home. Well, blessings to all of you. Thank you for locking on. Derek actually stopped counting. He drive in, so he can't count. He can only drive, right? Don't multitask, Derek. Don't even try to count and drive. You know, you might end up in the ditch or on the side of the road or something, all right? We're going to take a break right now and come back with much, much more.
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0: 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And let me go to the Bharat Expo and tell you what's going on down there. at the Bharat Expo. 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
5: 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Love all your bad. like family and the man above, God Almighty, putting me in the seat to educate, inform, and entertain. Without him, nothing at all is possible. LC, you as well. You have a blessed day, and if you're heading out anywhere, you have a safe journey as well. Blessings to the family. And that goes out to everybody else locked on strong to Sangeet 106. All right, so some music coming up before we give you top of the hour major news, followed by the Lunchtime Doctor, and then Rashmi and DJ Vicky will be in your company today. All right, so keep it on Sangeet. Have a great day, a wonderful day, and catch me tomorrow at 9 a.m. All right, I'm gone, and I am going to leave you with some Mukesh Kolai.

0: Good afternoon and welcome to the Midday News here on CNC3 and the TBC Radio Network. I am Jesse Ramdeo. Thank you for joining us. Prime Minister Kamla Pisabi-Sessa and members of a delegation have arrived in New York to attend the 81st session of the United Nations General Assembly. A Facebook post shared by the Prime Minister shortly after 10:30 this morning showed her being accompanied by Foreign and Caricom Affairs Minister Sean Sobers, as well as Minister in the Office of the Prime Minister Nicholas Morris, as she greets other officials. Among the anticipated engagements on Pisabi-Sessa's agenda is a planned meeting with Venezuela's acting President Delcy Rodriguez against the backdrop of strained diplomatic relations between Trinidad and Tobago and Venezuela. The Prime Minister is expected to return on Thursday morning. Works and Infrastructure Minister Julian John will serve as acting Prime Minister in Pisabi-Sessa's absence. Well, for the second time in 5 months, horror unfolded at Pigeon Point Beach as two boats collided just outside the bathing-only zone. The accident, which took place on Sunday, left 9 people, including 4 tourists, injured, with one woman reportedly losing several teeth and sustaining a head injury. Eyewitnesses say two pirogues crashed almost head-on just outside the restricted bathing area at the popular beach. A female victim, who was aboard the Game Changer vessel, went airborne before landing in the other boat. Other passengers were violently flung into the sea, some landing on the rope near bathers. Lifeguards on duty rushed to assist and rescue passengers from the water. Dr. Ian Ramnarine, chief surgeon at the Eric Williams Medical Sciences Complex, who was at the beach, helped assess the victims before they were taken to the Scarborough Hospital. He is warning that more lives could be lost if changes are not made.
1: Once they got up to the hospital, everything was there, was waiting for them. There were quite a few people waiting, not just doctors and nurses and the other hospital staff. Because it's a mass casualty, a proper mass casualty result, response. And thankfully, nobody was seriously injured. But, I mean, if this continues, this nonsense continues, who knows what will happen the next time, you know? I mean, it's only 5 months since we lost somebody.
0: Dr. Ramnarine said the lifeguards, as well as other medical personnel who were at the beach, acted quickly, decisively, and professionally to ensure that all the injured were properly assessed.
1: One of the problems was, with so many people injured, they didn't have as many as necessary, and nowhere will have as many as they need, honestly, because they don't expect a mass casualty. But they managed to put everybody in the right place and get them all monitored, make sure there was nothing serious at this time, and then see who the most serious ones with cuts and bruises and pains, etc. And all in all I can say is the way they responded was professional.
0: Dr. Ramnarine is calling for better enforcement of marine regulations to protect Tobago's tourism product. The incident follows the April 8th fatal jet ski crash at Pigeon Point, which claimed the life of 7-year-old Angelica Jogi. Economist Dr. Mariano Brown says efforts must be made now to diversify the economy. Ahead of the upcoming budget presentation, Brown, who was speaking during an interview on CNC3's Morning Brew program, said despite declining oil and gas revenue, there is still too much dependence on the energy sector.
2: The majority, 80% of our foreign exchange reserves come from one sector. The reason why the economy is slow is because the dynamo of the economy is slow. So how that sector operates over the foreseeable future is going to be important, and the efforts made to move away from it and in fact lessen its importance. That's the second one. So at the moment, the inflation numbers look good, surprisingly, given what is taking place in the rest of the world. But the question is, will it stay there?
0: Brown said the unavailability of Forex is a major challenge for the government as well as citizens. This, he says, has to be resolved quickly because it is at the center of everything, including the growth of GDP, unemployment, and inflation.
2: You have very little control over that because our inflation is largely imported. So the price of goods, we import most of what we need. The coefficient is somewhere around 80% of every dollar that's spent in Trinidad Tobago is basically goes outside in the sense of it has a foreign exchange component. So it means that in definition, 80% of any product or item which is produced in Trinidad Tobago has that component too, with the exception of natural gas. And that's about to change. So the critical issue is getting growth going, managing the rate of inflation and at the same time dealing with your foreign exchange problem. And if
0: Brown says the government is in a very difficult position in managing the economy. He adds that the monetary project will not come on stream in 2027, but predicts that Ginger will. However, he says all of those projects are heavily capital projects and the net value accrues over time. High Court Judge Frank Sipasad says body cameras are a win-win for both police officers and citizens. His comments come amid debate over the Special Operations Bill and questions about whether body cameras should be mandatory during operations. Though he acknowledges that cost could be an issue given the number of police officers who would have to be equipped, Sipasad says body camera footage can provide some of the best evidence of what actually takes place during an encounter. He says the technology can protect both police officers and citizens.
3: I have actually said in court judgments that I think it is necessary. It's the best form of evidence, and that type of camera footage protects both an officer and the citizenry. So from my perspective, it's a win-win situation because it can capture in real time and capture with accuracy what actually is at play. And if persons are exercising their authority in accordance with the law, then there is nothing to fear.
0: Sipasad also reiterated that citizens can use their cell phones to record police activity once they do not interfere with officers or obstruct the course of justice. On concerns about the Special Operations Bill and how the proposed powers could affect citizens in areas designated as closed areas, Sipasad says constitutional rights are not absolute. However, he says, the courts remain an important safeguard for citizens and can determine whether laws that affect fundamental rights are reasonable and proportionate.
3: We have a concept in society that rights are absolute. They are not. No right, whether enshrined in the Constitution or not, is absolute or immutable. And it is for the state and for the legal system to determine whether laws are proportionate and whether they infringe the fundamental rights in a way that is unacceptable.
0: Meanwhile, on renewed calls for prison reform, Sipasad says prisoners also have fundamental rights which must be protected. The High Court judge who visited death row several years ago described the conditions he saw as less than ideal. He says proper reform will require significant investment, but prisoners must also be given opportunities to improve themselves before they return to society. Homicide detectives are investigating three separate murders which took place in different parts of the country this weekend. In the most recent incident, 27-year-old Deshaun Manson, alias Didi, was gunned down near his home on George Street on Sunday night around 10:30. Police said Manson was recently released from detention during the recently concluded state of emergency. Hours earlier on Sunday morning, 36-year-old Derek Bukard was driving his car on Simon Valley Road, St. Anne's, when a vehicle drove in his path, blocking him. Two men with guns wearing tactical clothing and bulletproof vests with police markings got out of the SUV and shot Bukard several times, killing him. And early on Saturday morning, a Mayaro man died from injuries he sustained during a fight at a bar. Police said Romario Gonzalez, alias Bucky, was at a bar on Guayaguari Road just after midnight when he got into an argument with two men. Gonzalez reportedly stabbed both of the men but was beaten by bar patrons who intervened. He was taken to hospital where he died just after 1 a.m. on Sunday. It's now time for a quick commercial break. Morphy up next.
4: That was your headline news right here. Midday news to 12 noon right here now. Of course, the TBC Radio Network. It's 9 minutes now after 12 years open. Everybody had a great weekend. It's time now for the Lunchtime Doctor. Let's get some medical information and education. And, of course, any of your questions, feel free to ask. Let's say good afternoon and welcome to Dr. Brittany Dean.
5: Good afternoon, Bees, and good afternoon to all our listeners out there. Hope everybody had a wonderful, relaxing weekend. And back out today, another opportunity to learn about our health. And we have a very interesting topic today. Many people may not have heard about it, but it is something that we do see quite often. So today we're going to be talking about lymphedema. Now, that's a long word, but we are going to break it down. We're going to find out what it means, how does somebody end up getting lymphedema, and what can be done about it. But of course, while we are talking about a specific topic, anybody can feel free to call in or send their WhatsApp on any of their medical concerns, and we can have a discussion surrounding those as well.
4: All right, and of course, let me give you those numbers, 625-2257, 627-3223. Don't be shy, feel free to call in. We welcome all of our first-time callers and listeners, and the WhatsApp 306-1065. Of course, we're also on Sangeet 106.1 and Sky 99.5. You could feel free to message them there, and they will send your messages right to us here in studio. So let's get on with it. What is lymphedema, and what exactly is happening inside the body when it develops?
5: So lymphedema is actually a type of persistent swelling, and it occurs when the lymphatic system cannot adequately drain what we call lymphatic fluid from an area of the body. Now, your lymphatic system is actually a network of tiny vessels, and these larger lymphatic channels, as well as your lymph nodes and certain organs that work alongside the circulatory and the immune systems. Now, fluid naturally leaves our blood vessels and enters our tissues on an everyday basis. But much of that returns directly to the bloodstream, while the lymphatic system itself would collect the remaining fluid along with other substances, other proteins, and eventually what that will do is it will send it back into the circulation. Now, if the lymphatic pathways are absent, or if they're damaged or obstructed in any way or become overwhelmed, then this lymph-rich fluid starts to accumulate in the tissues. Now, a lot of people associate lymphedema with having an enlarged arm or an enlarged leg, but it can also affect different areas of the body, like the genitals, the abdomen, your head, your neck. Other areas are also involved in lymphedema. Now, very important for us to understand is that lymphedema is not simply the ordinary water retention. The accumulating fluid is actually one that contains proteins, and when you have this persistent dysfunction in your lymphatic drainage, that can trigger inflammation, and it will cause changes in the fat that is surrounding the area, as well as the connective tissue and your skin as well. Now, early lymphedema can actually be soft, and some people may actually see indentations when they press on the area. And that is what we term pitting edema. Now, over time, the tissue that is affected can become thicker, it can become firm, it can become more fibrotic, meaning like there's more scar-like tissue developing in the area. And that is why, when people may have lymphedema and they may take a diuretic or water pill, it's not going to correct that lymphedema. The fundamental problem here isn't that the kidneys are retaining too much water. It is an impairment in the drainage of this lymphatic fluid. So treatment is going to focus on improving the movement of that fluid. It's going to focus on compression, on exercise, on skin protection. And in a selected few patients, we may do some specialized procedures.
4: All right. And what is the lymphatic system, and what role does it normally play in controlling fluid, fighting infection, and maintaining overall health?
5: So think of the lymphatic system as part of like a drainage network, and parts being immune surveillance. So there are tiny lymphatic capillaries that collect excess fluid in the body, and it collects excess proteins and other substances from the tissues. Now, that material all mixed together becomes lymph, and it travels through progressively larger lymphatic vessels. Now, along the way, it's going to pass through lymph nodes, and these lymph nodes actually contain immune cells that help to recognize and respond to potentially harmful organisms and to any sort of abnormal cells in the body. Now, eventually, that lymph is returned back to the bloodstream through larger lymphatic ducts near veins in the upper chest. Now, unlike blood circulation, the lymphatic system doesn't have this powerful central pump that is equivalent to the heart. The movement of our muscles, our breathing, and our contractions within the lymphatic vessels will all contribute to moving that lymph. Now, lymphatic vessels in the intestines particularly also have a very important role in absorbing certain dietary fats and fat-soluble vitamins as well. So this is not some sort of insignificant secondary system in our body. It literally contributes to our fluid balance and our immunity and our nutrient transport. There's one common misconception that people have, and that is that they need some sort of special lymphatic detox or some sort of cleanse to keep the system working. In the average healthy individual, your lymphatic system is already continuously functioning, and there's no good reason to believe that any sort of expensive detox teas or cleanses somehow flushes your lymph nodes. Movement and normal physical activity do assist the lymphatic flow, but somebody who has true lymphedema has some sort of structural or functional drainage problem, and that is going to require appropriate management rather than some sort of detox.
4: And what is the difference between primary lymphedema and secondary lymphedema, and what causes each type?
5: So when we talk about primary lymphedema, that usually develops because the lymphatic system itself did not develop normally. Sometimes because the person may have some sort of identifiable genetic disorder. A person may have too few lymphatic vessels or abnormal vessels or some sort of abnormalities that affects the lymphatic valves and the overall drainage system. It can sometimes appear during infancy or childhood, but it's important for us to understand that primary lymphedema does not necessarily only appear at birth. Some people may not develop noticeable swelling until adolescence or even adulthood. Therefore, somebody that is developing unexplained lymph swelling at 25 or 35 or even considerably later can potentially have primary lymphatic dysfunction, but other causes of that swelling must first be investigated. Now, when we look at secondary lymphedema, that will occur when a previously developed lymphatic system becomes damaged or becomes obstructed in some way. And cancer treatment is actually an important example here. So removal of the lymph nodes and radiation therapy can actually interfere with lymphatic drainage. Now, cancer itself can sometimes obstruct lymphatic pathways, and there are other causes like significant trauma or certain infections, severe obesity, chronic inflammatory or venous disease. All of these things can contribute to secondary lymphedema. Now, worldwide, there's something called lymphatic filariasis, and that is actually a parasitic infection that is transmitted by mosquitoes, and it is seen as an important cause of secondary lymphedema in, of course, the regions that are endemic. Now, another myth that we do see is that many people believe that everybody who has lymph nodes removed during cancer surgery will inevitably develop lymphedema. Now, they are going to have an increased risk, but it is not inevitable, and the risk is going to vary according to the type and to the extent of treatment and, of course, individual factors that come into play.
4: All right, 20 minutes after 12 o'clock. Just letting our friends know that we will be breaking at 12:30 to head to our friends at Dalton Brown Optometrist. So you'll be getting a double whammy. For those of you with any calls or any messages, of course, 625-2257, 627-3223-306-1065. We're on Sangeet and Freedom as well. And what are the early signs and symptoms of lymphedema? And how can someone recognize it before the swelling becomes severe?
5: Now, early lymphedema can actually be surprisingly subtle. A person may notice that one arm or leg feels heavier or tighter or slightly fuller than the other one. And a ring or a watch or bracelet or even a shoe or some sort of item of clothing, that may suddenly feel tighter, especially on the affected area. And the person can experience aching or discomfort, tightness of the skin. They may have reduced flexibility even before that dramatic swelling becomes apparent. Early swelling may fluctuate. Sometimes it appears towards the end of the day and it may improve overnight. Now, when pressure from a finger leaves an indentation that persists temporarily, then we describe that as pitting edema, as I said before. In lymphedema, swelling may eventually start to involve the hand or the foot or your digits, but the distribution is going to vary depending on the underlying condition. And as that lymphedema progresses, then swelling can become more persistent and the tissues may even become firmer because of that fibrosis or that scar tissue developing and other changes in the tissue as well. So the skin itself can thicken, it can become rougher, you may develop deeper folds. And when a person has severe long-standing disease, that can actually produce a dramatic enlargement and skin changes as well. Now, not every case of lymphedema is going to progress to the point where you get a dramatically enlarged limb. But you should not wait for extreme swelling before you ask for help early on. So, the important thing to note here is that the early recognition and the management can actually make the condition considerably easier to control. And if a limb suddenly appears very swollen, particularly if you have pain and redness and warmth and chest pain or shortness of breath, you can't just assume it is lymphedema, because acute swelling can also represent a blood clot or an infection or some other condition that requires urgent assessment.
4: All right, and which part of the body can be affected by lymphedema, and does it always occur in the arms or the legs?
5: So I would say that the arms and the legs are the most recognizable sites, but lymphedema can occur almost anywhere that lymphatic drainage has been disrupted. So when we look at arm lymphedema, that is particularly associated with certain breast cancer treatments that involve the axillary lymph nodes or the lymph nodes that are in that armpit region. But when we look at lower limb lymphedema, that can occur after treatment that involves the pelvic or the groin lymph nodes, such as treatment for some sort of gynecological or prostate or melanoma and other cancers as well. Primary lymphedema also frequently occurs in the lower extremities. And depending on where the drainage becomes impaired, the swelling can involve one limb or both limbs or just portions of a limb. Now, lymphedema can also affect the face, the neck, the breast, the chest wall, the abdomen, the genital regions. Head and neck cancer survivors, for example, they can actually develop external swelling of the face or the neck, as well as internal lymphedema that involves tissues of the throat. Genital lymphedema may affect the scrotum or the penis or the vulva, and it can significantly affect mobility and urination and sexual health, and of course, a person's quality of life as well. Now, this is important because patients sometimes don't recognize these symptoms as lymphedema simply because they have been told that lymphedema means a swollen arm. The location will usually provide us with clues about which lymphatic pathways have actually been affected.
4: All right, we just have about 5 more minutes. Remember, folks, we'll be talking to our friends at Dalton Brown Optometrist in just a short while. You're listening to The Lunchtime Doctor. Who is most at risk of developing lymphedema, particularly after cancer treatment, surgery, radiation therapy, infection, or injury?
5: So I would say when we're looking at the high-risk groups, the people who have had lymph nodes removed or lymphatic vessels disrupted or radiation that was delivered to lymph node regions, they all have an increased risk. And the risk generally will rise when more extensive lymph node surgery is performed. Although, you know, modern cancer treatment increasingly attempts to minimize any sort of unnecessary lymphatic disruption, for example, by using sentinel lymph node procedures when that is clinically appropriate. Radiation can also produce inflammation and fibrosis, or that scar tissue formation that interferes with your lymphatic drainage. And lymphedema may develop months or even years after that treatment. That means that cancer survivors should know the early signs and symptoms, even if their treatment occurred long ago. Now, there are other risk factors like obesity, recurrent cellulitis, major injuries, certain infections, chronic venous disease, and some congenital or genetic lymphatic abnormalities as well. And reduced mobility can also worsen that swelling because muscular contractions are essential, or they help to assist in that lymph movement. But it is also important that, you know, we as doctors, we can't blame the patients for anything, because developing lymphedema does not mean that somebody did not exercise enough or they failed to look after themselves. And likewise, somebody who is at risk shouldn't live in fear that every minor cut will automatically cause lymphedema. Yes, risk reduction is sensible, but you know, patients should also understand and be encouraged to remain physically active and live normally rather than becoming afraid to use the limb that is affected.
4: Let's have one more question then, then we get back to our friends, of course, get to our friends at Dalton Brown Optometrist. Lunchtime Doctor right here on Freedom 106.5 FM, Sangit 106.1, and Sky 99.5. Right? We may have to continue this topic. How can someone tell the difference between lymph?

0: while chronic venous insufficiency will produce lower leg swelling and skin discoloration, and sometimes you may develop venous ulcers. And of course, there are certain medications, like some blood pressure medications, that can cause ankle swelling. And we've spoken about this before, but a deep vein thrombosis, or DVT, that can cause relatively sudden swelling of one leg, and that is accompanied by pain and warmth and discoloration, and it requires prompt medical evaluation because that clot can potentially travel to the lungs, causing a pulmonary embolism, which is fatal to the person. Now, with lymphedema, that will often develop more gradually and may have characteristic distribution and tissue changes. So we are going to examine whether the swelling is pitting or not, whether the hand or the foot is involved, how the skin feels, whether there's a known history of lymph node surgery or radiation or some other risk factor that puts you at risk for lymphedema. And there's something called the stemocine, where we have difficulty lifting a fold of the skin at the base of certain fingers or toes, and that can help to support the diagnosis of more established lymphedema. But again, no bedside sign is perfect. So conditions can coexist, and it is important for people to understand that, because somebody can have both venous insufficiency and lymphatic dysfunction. So repeatedly treating unexplained swelling with water tablets, because you see that this is what your friend or your family member is taking, without actually establishing the cause, can miss the actual problem, and it can put you in more danger.
1: All right, Dr. Dean. Well, this is where we welcome our friends at Dalton Brown Optometrists. I see they're on the line. Good afternoon, ladies.
2: Hi.
3: Good afternoon.
1: All right, I'll let you guys take it away.
0: Good afternoon, and I know today we're going to talk about sports eye safety and eye injury prevention. So why have you all chosen to talk about this particular topic this month?
3: So I think when we talk about sports injuries, we tend to only think about broken bones, concussions, cuts, and bruises. So we don't necessarily think about our eyes as something that needs protection during sports. Our eyes are very small, delicate structures that usually don't have much protecting them, unlike other body parts. Our eyelids only protect you from so much, and the bones around the eyes are meant to provide some protection, yes, but they're also not meant to withstand all types of impact. So the interesting thing is that you don't have to be playing an obviously dangerous sport to injure the eye. Simple things like a racket, paddle, cricket ball, football, or even someone's elbow can cause significant damage at the wrong angle or wrong speed. So we're talking about this because sports, it's something that's supposed to be fun, but we also want people to understand that protecting the eyes is a part of protecting your overall health. So the good news is that most sports-related injuries can be prevented with the right protective eyewear, sensible precautionary measures, and also just being educated on what to do in the event that an injury occurs.
0: And which sports would you actually say are the biggest threats to our eyes?
3: So when we think about sports that are dangerous for the eyes, boxing and other combat sports are probably the first to come to mind, but there are actually quite a few less obvious ones. So badminton, tennis, cricket, and even basketball can pose significant risks because of fast-moving balls, rackets, sticks, elbows, and accidental collisions. Cycling is another one people may not immediately think about because dust, insects, and road debris can enter the eye, especially at high speeds. Even swimming can affect the eyes through a lot of chlorine exposure as well as the poorly maintained water. So it's not necessarily about how aggressive a sport looks. The biggest factors are speed, impact, flying objects, and whether the eyes are adequately protected. That's why appropriate protective eyewear is so important, especially for children and anyone participating in regular.

0: high-risk sports.
1: And if you get hit directly in the eye by a ball, but your vision seems perfectly normal afterwards, should you just forget about it?
0: No, definitely not. Even if the vision seems perfectly normal immediately after being hit by the ball, you shouldn't automatically assume everything is fine. Some eye injuries have delayed symptoms because the initial trauma may affect structures deeper inside the eye that you can't necessarily feel straight away. So over the following hours or even days, you may develop blurred vision, increase in eye pain, light sensitivity, redness, flashes of lights, floaters, or even a dark curtain or shadow in the vision, as well as increased swelling. Some injuries, such as retinal tears or bleeding inside the eye, may not be obvious to the person initially. So, if you did receive a significant direct impact, particularly from a fast-moving ball, it's safest to have the eyes assessed rather than simply waiting for symptoms. And any sudden vision changes, such as the flashes of light, severe pain, or significant bleeding, warrants urgent eye care. Something else people may not realize is that some effects of an eye injury can show up much later. For example, a significant blow to the eye can cause a traumatic cataract, which can develop at any age, and that cataract may develop months or even years after that injury. So having perfect vision immediately after being hit doesn't necessarily mean there was no damage. And if you experience a significant impact to the eye, it's always better to have it properly assessed rather than just assuming everything is okay.
1: And can a relatively small object cause permanent damage to the eye, or does it take something bigger, like maybe a cricket ball or a serious collision?
0: Absolutely. So a relatively small object can cause significant and even permanent damage. It's not simply a matter of bigger object equals a bigger injury. What matters is a combination of factors, including the speed of the object, its shape, how hard it is, where it hits the eye, and what type of injury it causes. For example, something small and sharp can scratch or penetrate the eye. Something traveling extremely quickly can transfer a lot of energy despite being relatively small. The eye can suffer from different types of trauma. So you can have things that affect the front surface of the eye, such as a superficial corneal abrasion. You can have bleeding inside the eyes, damage to the iris, which is the colored part of the eye, or the lens, which is inside the eyes, or even injury to the retina or optic nerve, which are structures to the back of the eyes. So sometimes there are obvious warning signs immediately, such as severe pain, reduced vision, bleeding, a pupil that looks abnormal, or significant swelling of the eyes. But as we mentioned earlier, some injuries can initially appear relatively mild. So we shouldn't judge the seriousness of the eye injury purely by looking at the size of the object. A small, fast-moving object can absolutely be very dangerous to the eyes as well.
1: And are regular prescription glasses really protecting your eyes when you're playing sports, or can they make an injury worse?
0: So this is an important one, particularly for parents of children who wear tested glasses. So regular prescription glasses are not considered protective sports eyewear. Their primary purpose is to correct the vision and allow persons to see better, not to withstand any sort of impacts to the eye. And this is why I don't generally recommend telling a child to take off the glasses when they play sports. If a child needs their glasses to see clearly, then removing them is obviously going to make them play with blurred vision, which can affect their ability to judge distances, track a ball, or see another player approaching them as well. There's also the issue of myopia or short-sightedness, which is a growing concern amongst kids right now. So for a child who is already short-sighted, meaning things far away would be blurry for them, consistently going without their prescribed correction isn't a strategy for minimizing the myopia progression. At the same time, ordinary glasses should not be treated as protective equipment, depending on the material, frame, and type of impact, they can break or become displaced and potentially cause additional injury. So the ideal solution isn't no glasses, and it isn't ordinary glasses using in place of safety glasses or protective wear. So we really want to promote prescriptive sports eyewear made with appropriate impact-resistant materials. That way the child gets clear vision and they get the protection that they need as well.
1: What would you say makes sports goggles different from ordinary glasses or sunglasses? And what should somebody actually look for when buying protective eyewear?
0: So the biggest difference is that the protective sports eyewear is designed with impact protection in mind. So when you're buying protective eyewear, you want to look for lenses and frames made from impact-resistant materials rather than simply choosing something because it looks like sports eyewear. So polycarbonate lenses are commonly used for this protective eyewear because they're lightweight and highly impact-resistant. You also want a frame that fits securely and provides good coverage around the eyes without creating large gaps where something could enter. Also, the eyewear should be appropriate for the particular sports. Protective eyewear for squash, for example, may look different from protective eyewear designed for cycling or basketball. For prescription wearers, those are persons who require a prescription on the lenses to see clearer, there are sports goggles that can be made with their prescription, so they don't have to choose between seeing clearly and being protected. Another thing is, don't forget the fit. So protective eyewear that's constantly sliding down your face or fogging up may be distracting that the athlete stops wearing it, which defeats the purpose. So don't just look for something that says sports on the label. Look for properly designed, impact-resistant protective eyewear appropriate for the activity and correctly fitted to the wearer as well.
1: And are sunglasses considered sufficient protective eyewear for sports?
0: I would say it's a bit of yes and no. So sunglasses are definitely important for protecting our eyes from the UV rays, especially right now, and especially once you're outdoors playing any type of sports. But regular sunglasses aren't necessarily going to protect the eyes if you get hit by a ball. So it really depends on the type of sunglasses. If you're playing sports like cricket, for example, where you have a hard ball traveling at a very high speed towards you, you want to wear you want eyewear that's actually designed for impact protection. So you're looking for a strong impact resistant lens, a frame that fits securely and gives you good coverage around the eyes, and ideally eyewear that has been tested to an appropriate safety standard. So basically, your regular sunglasses are great for UV protection, but you shouldn't assume that they're going to protect the eyes from sports injury. So for higher risk sports, you want, as we would have been preaching, the protective sports eyewear.
1: And in addition to that, what would you say, why would you say contact lenses, are they safer than glasses when you're playing sports?
0: I wouldn't necessarily say the contacts are safer, but they are different. Contact lenses do offer an advantage as they give you a much wider field of view. They don't slide on your nose, they don't fog up, and you don't have to worry about your glasses breaking or falling. But the contact lens they don't protect the eyes from an impact. So if you're playing a sport where there's a risk of getting hit in the eye, you still need the proper protective eyewear over the contact lenses. So for someone who wears contacts, I would say that can be a really good combination. So they can wear the contact lenses for clear, comfortable vision, and then the appropriate sports goggles or protective eyewear over that so that they can get the protection as well. And of course, if there are persons who don't wear the contact lenses, you don't have to feel like you have to start wearing them because of the sports. All you need to do is just get the properly fitted prescription sports eyewear, which is also a very good option as well.
1: And what about sweat? Could something as simple as sweat getting into your eyes become a sports safety issue?
2: For sure, because, I mean, sweat getting into your eyes might sound like a really minor thing, but when you're playing a sport, even a small distraction like that could become a safety issue, right? So if sweat gets into your eyes and your vision suddenly becomes blurry or uncomfortable, naturally you're going to wipe or rub the eyes, right? And then when you're playing sports, your hands might not be clean, so rubbing your eyes would introduce dirt, bacteria, and other irritants to the eyes as well. And then you'd start to feel things like burning and even worse irritation. So you have to also think about things like sunscreen and cosmetics too. So if you're sweating and those products mix with it and get into the eyes, then that would also cause burning and irritation, which would then lead you to rub the eyes and so on. Now, those things could temporarily affect your vision, which would reduce your safety while playing the sports overall. And then there's also the risk of accidental trauma. So if you're trying to wipe your eyes while you're running or trying to catch a ball or playing against somebody, you will lose your focus for that split second, and then you'll potentially get hit, or you yourself could fall along and then damage the eyes accidentally, right? So yeah, something as simple as sweat could really become a safety issue. The best thing I could advise is to probably use a sweatband or a headband, or keep a clean towel nearby, but generally try to avoid rubbing the eyes with your hands if you're playing a sport.
1: And why is rubbing your eye after an injury such a bad idea?
2: So rubbing your eyes after an injury is really something you want to avoid because you don't know what's actually happening inside the eyes. So for example, as you mentioned earlier, you could have a corneal abrasion, which is essentially just a scratch on the clear front surface of the eye. So if you start rubbing, you can make that scratch worse and cause even more irritation and discomfort. Another thing that could happen is that if there's a small foreign body object in the eye, maybe like a piece of dirt or dust or something from the sporting environment, rubbing can actually move that object across the surface of the eye and cause further scratching. And then you also have the instances where something could be embedded in the front of the eye, and that's even more important. So you should never try to dig out something or pull it out or keep rubbing something that you think is embedded in the front of the eye in order to try to remove it yourself, right? Because that could cause significantly more damage. It's also a lot harder to treat with after as well. So after any eye injury, the safest thing to do is really just don't rub, don't poke, don't try to remove anything that's embedded at the front of the eyes. And if something does get stuck, or if there's significant pain, or if you feel like if you're very sensitive to light, blurred vision, bleeding, all those different things, that person should, of course, get urgent medical attention. And we understand it might be tempting to rub the eyes as a natural reaction to if something gets into the eyes because you feel uncomfortable. But sometimes, unfortunately, a little bit of rubbing could turn a relatively minor injury into something that's much bigger and much harder to treat with after.
1: And if somebody gets something stuck in their eye during a game, what should you do and what should you not do?
2: So the first thing is to stop playing said game. Don't try to play through it, as a lot of people would try to do just for the fun. If you think it's a small, loose particle, still don't rub the eyes. You can gently rinse it with clean water, or if you have saline solution nearby, that also works. And just allow your natural tears to wash away whatever is irritating the eyes on its own. Sometimes just blinking a few times could also help move a small particle out, but there's a very important distinction between something that's loose and then something that's embedded, as I mentioned before. So if an object appears stuck in the eyes, of course, don't pull it out, don't press on it, and don't use things like tweezers to try to remove it. The same applies if you have like significant pain or bleeding or reduced vision from a high-speed object that might be stuck in the eyes. All those situations require urgent medical attention. And if there's a penetrating injury, so if something actually gets stuck into the eye seriously, the goal is to really protect the eye from further pressure or further trauma and just get medical attention as soon as possible. So the basic rule, I guess, is to rinse the eyes with clean water or saline solution if it's a minor loose irritant. Don't manipulate anything that's embedded on the front of the eyes, get urgent medical care, and pay attention to symptoms, like if you have sudden changes in vision or swelling or bleeding, those things like that. But definitely get any injury checked out, no matter how tolerable the discomfort is, because it's, of course, better to be safe than sorry.
1: And can you actually get an eye injury from something that never touches your eye, like a head injury or a concussion?
2: Yes, and this is something that people overlook sometimes. So your eyes are part of a visual system that's closely connected to the brain. So an injury to the head can affect your vision, even when the eye itself hasn't been directly hit. So after a concussion or any other head injury, somebody might experience blurred or double vision. They may have difficulty focusing, they'll be very sensitive to light, they might feel dizzy, have headaches, they may even have problems tracking moving objects, so like while playing the sport, or difficulty coordinating their eyes, which means that they may feel a little bit off balance, or they won't be able to just coordinate themselves properly to continue playing. And there could be more serious problems as well. So trauma to the head could sometimes affect the nerves that control the eye movements, and even the nerve, the optic nerve behind the eyes, and parts of the brain that are responsible for processing vision. So this is one reason why we shouldn't think of eye injury as meaning only like a black eye or a scratch to the front of the eyes. Because if an athlete sustains a significant head injury and then develops those visual symptoms, then that's important information that should be communicated to a healthcare professional assessing them. So like some sports teams, they would always have either, sometimes it's an ophthalmologist, optometrist, sometimes it's just somebody that's trained in like first aid, for example, and they have certain tests to check to see if they have a concussion and if they have any visual symptoms that would warrant them being able to play, or if they have to come off of the field or whatever they're doing. But of course, things you could look out for. So some symptoms would be like a worsening headache, if you suddenly feel nauseous and you have repeated vomiting, confusion, loss of consciousness. Some people get seizures after a while, or weakness or significant changes in the vision after the head trauma, then that obviously warrants urgent medical attention. So yes, the eyes may not have been touched directly, but the visual system can still be affected by a head injury.
1: And what happens inside the eye when you take a really hard hit?
2: I think the first thing people realize is when they get a bad lash to the eye, they instantly think that, okay, I'm going to get a black eye. So a black eye is usually caused by just bleeding and swelling of the tissues around the eyes after blunt trauma. And while that could certainly be painful and very dramatic looking, the important thing is that the bruising we see on the outside doesn't necessarily reflect what's on the inside. So a significant impact like that could cause bleeding inside the front of the eyes, which is called a hyphema. So when you look at someone, you might just see a pool of blood in front of the colored part of the eye. It could also damage the iris, which is the colored part of the eye. And it could also damage the lens, as we mentioned before. So you could develop something called a traumatic cataract, where the lens becomes damaged following that injury. So a force could be transmitted to the back of the eye as well, and that would cause damage to the retina, that layer to the very back of the eye, and could cause tears or detachments, as we mentioned before. And you could also have injuries to the bones around the eyeball itself. And then when you have those, sometimes it restricts movements of the eyes left, right, up and down, and it could cause significant swelling as well. So if someone gets a black eye after a sports injury, you shouldn't automatically just say, oh, it's just bruising, it'll go away after a few days. If you have all those symptoms and signs, of course, get it checked out and get the relevant treatment that would help it heal faster and properly.
1: And are children more likely to suffer serious eye injuries during sports? And should parents be treating children's sports eyewear differently from adults?
2: Children aren't necessarily more likely, but they do deserve particular attention when it comes to sports, because they're more active, they're still developing their coordination and their judgment of situations, and they may not always recognize or communicate that something is wrong with their vision because they just don't know. You know, they think everyone is seeing the way that they do. And they could also be more likely to take risks and forget safety instructions once they're caught up in the fun of a game, right? And then you also need to consider that they need to see clearly to participate safely as well. So sometimes parents think, oh, it's just a game, you could take off your glasses. But if that child is significantly short-sighted, as we mentioned, then they're now trying to play a sport without being able to see clearly at all, which puts them at a much higher risk of injuries. So the better approach is, as we said, properly fitted protective sports eyewear that can incorporate their prescription in it. But you need, especially for children, you need to make sure that it's comfortable, secure, impact resistant. I would even add that you need to make sure that it's a frame that they like, because obviously if they don't like it and they think that it's ugly, they're not going to wear it. And they would also learn from adults. So if the parents are playing sports with them, with or without them, if they just observe the parents wearing sports and the parents themselves have on that protective eyewear, then instantly that makes them more likely to wear it. So I always encourage the parents to lead by example and definitely consider getting protective eyewear for their kids as well, because it's not just for adults.
1: And lastly, is it more important to protect your eyes during organized sport events than to protect them during something casual, like playing a friendly cricket or football match after work with neighbors or friends?
2: Actually, the risk doesn't disappear just because the game isn't organized. So in fact, casual games can sometimes be really unpredictable. So when you're playing in a league or in an organized club, they may be established rules, coaches, referees, and safety equipment or safety personnel around to manage those unexpected situations, right? But when a group of friends suddenly decides, all right, let's go and play pickleball, or let's go and play cricket, then you might not have any of those things. And then we've seen this with everyday activities too. Somebody just decided to play football in the yard with their children, or somebody having a casual cricket match after work, or even somebody just playing any random sport recreationally. The ball doesn't know whether you are playing in a professional competition or just kicking it around with your friends. So the ball is going to travel towards your eyes if it so desires. And that's why I would say, even if the activity is not planned, you still need to be precautious. Just the other day, I went to play pickleball with my friends, and not all of them were wearing protective eyewear, yet all of us at some point during that game got hit in the face with the ball. And we weren't intentionally doing that, but that just goes to show you can't control what happens, whether it's a planned sport or unplanned. You just really need to be mindful to protect your eyes, whatever the situation or the game is.
1: Okay, thank you so much for enlightening us about especially sports eyewear when it comes to children and protecting their eyes. And of course, we will leave the lines open if anybody has any questions, especially regarding their eyes, so that you guys can answer it as well.
0: Thank you.
3: All right, I do see the phone lines ringing there. Let's go. Hello, good afternoon. I lost that one on line one. Hello, good day.
4: Yes, boy, I'm just sensitive panel. Very, very important information. And if you concern my eye, the best organ in my body is my eye. Without vision, it's nothing. So Dr. Tilok is from Arima Branch, is my doctor. Say hello to me, Tilok. I don't know here with you all right now. You know who this is? Hello? You all know who this guy? Who's speaking? From the Arima Branch? You all from Arima Branch?
0: Yes, but Mr. Tilok is...
4: And you don't know me? Dylan, who is here? I was by you all last week. I forget the Brahmin envelope.
0: Right.
4: Yeah, okay. One question, Doc. How would you know you have an eye infection? What's the symptoms? Thanks a lot. I'm listening.
2: Depending on the severity of the infection, you might have things like discharge from the eyes. It could be different colors. The eyes would be very painful, red. You may also see significantly more blurry out of that eye that has the infection. So if you see any of those things, or if it's sudden changes in your vision as well, or sudden changes in the comfort of your eyes, then those things could be a sign of infection, and you could always come in for us to have a look at it.
3: All right, another question here. Good afternoon. This is a message for the eye doctors. Of lately, my left eye, in the left corner, there is a light whenever I wink the eye.
2: So sometimes, now I'm not saying that this is definitely the cause, but sometimes if you have those sudden flashes of light, it could be a serious cause. Of course, like a tear or pulling of the retina, which is the layer behind the eyes. Or sometimes people get them, like if they suffer from migraines, they could get things called auras, and it could be just that, which is a lot less serious, of course. But the only way to know would be to have like a full comprehensive check of the health of especially the back of the eyes, just to rule out what could be causing it.
3: Hello. All right, let's get this question quickly. Yes, hello, good afternoon.
5: Afternoon, Doc. Yeah,
3: yes.
5: Here is the problem I have really. I'm 66. I really have no problem with eye seeing or anything like that. Fact is, the only thing really, if I have to read, I find I'll be squinting a bit and things like that. So I don't know if you think I need glasses or you think I just like reading glasses. Just let me know. Okay. Have a blessed one.
0: Sure. So because of the age, yes, you will need. So the eyes just go through something naturally after the age of 40, where the muscles loses the ability to focus on fine print. So from 40 and over, you definitely need to have the eyes examined. And you will need something either called progressive lenses, bifocal lenses, or just a tested reading glasses to help you see that fine print a bit better.
3: All right, ladies, and that's all the time we will have for today. Thank you very much.
0: Thank you.
3: All right, so our friends at Dalton Brown Optometrist and, of course, Dr. Brittany Dean, we hope to catch you tomorrow.
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3: 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We'll be on tomorrow. As always, you know, we're from 12 noon to 1 p.m. Do enjoy the rest of your day.
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More than just music, this is us. 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It's the After Tunes with Rashmi and DJ Vicky on Sangeet 106.1.

0: Happy Monday, Trinidad and Tobago. How are you, sweet TNT? Hello, world. Good to have you aboard with us. Hope you had yourselves a wonderful weekend. So good afternoon once again, beautiful people. You're locked on to Sangeet 106.1 FM. And yes, it's Rashmi and Vicky, and we're stepping into the second half of the day with nothing but good energy, great music, and real vibes. All right. So whether you're getting, you know, back to work after your lunchtime, or you're just taking a well-deserved breather, well, for you, and the requests, plenty of reasons to smile coming your way. So turn it up, tell a friend, let's make the afternoon feel a bit lighter, because the music is on, the vibes are sweet, and you're right where you need to be with me, Rashmi, saying thanks to all those who came before us, and my DJ Vicky, who I suspect had himself a wonderful weekend. Good afternoon, Vicky, how are you today?
1: Hey, yo, whoa, good afternoon.
0: You sounding sprightly. What's going on? Did you have a fantastic weekend?
1: Yeah, my weekend was fantastic. Being in the studio, yeah.
0: Yes. How is that going for you, Vicky?
1: Good, man. Good.
0: I am glad you're taking in all those lovely vibes from Pandit Sunil and the Ganesh Utsav Foundation. Of course, we know that we have ongoing Ganesh Chaturthi celebrations across Trinidad and Tobago. I saw some temples did their resurgence over the weekend, and some will on this coming Friday, or maybe someday during the week. Also, so Vicky, let's talk about cricket. Your team won. Congratulations to the Falcons, CPL 2026 champions. What an incredible run for them. So congratulations to the Falcons, for those who believed in them, who feel they are a second leg TKR team, which I feel all are kind of selling the Falcons shorter. Give them the credit and give them their title, please. And also congratulations to the Jamaican Kingsmen as well on their return to the CPL. Outstanding run all the way to the finals, making it back and competing at the highest level. And I think it's definitely an achievement worth celebrating by the Jamaica Kingsmen, having been out of the competition. Now they're back. But personally, I thought the finals was a bit boring for me, but, you know, well-deserved win by the Falcons all the same. Vicky, what are your thoughts on, you know, the game and the win?
1: Well, I was in between, so I didn't really get to see, but good win, Falcons.
0: Yeah. Trinidad, you all need to stop taking credit
1: see
0: to
1: what
0: Falcons.
1: I tell you, from the beginning, I said the Falcons all the way.
0: Yeah. Other people are saying that as well. And I think you know, they deserved it. Congratulations to Sir Kirtley. He was just all smiles yesterday. I think I enjoyed seeing his reaction on the camera more than anything else throughout the whole tournament. And I always kind of picture him, you know, in the dressing room or on the field, giving those fellas a good buff, or maybe a good cussing sometimes, I don't know. He just looks like that type. He looks real serious at times. When you see that face, it's like a thunderstorm is brewing. So congratulations to the Falcons, and let's see what will happen next year. I know a lot of you and I say you because not me, are beating up on the Amazon Warriors. I see Vicky put up a couple, was it one or two memes as well, Vicky?
1: Yeah.
0: Vicky is so wrong.
1: For what? Don't worry, next time, next year again.
0: Say what you all want about the Amazon, but I think they did put up a really good score. 206. I thought that was a fantastic score. And I was even more impressed that the Kingsmen kind of beat that score, because I was thinking to myself,
1: underestimating the Jamaicans, you see.
0: I don't think in cricket you could underestimate anybody, no? Because sometimes when you feel you're batting loud and proud and boop, look at 76, they were like all out. So I guess it is what it is. It's over now. So we will continue the fight next year. Thanks to all the cricket gurus and the people who took time to put up statuses and kept me entertained throughout the CPL. Thank you very much. And to the Facebook umpires, next year again, you know, we look forward to it. So we're here inside a fantastic hour here with you. It's the After Tunes. Good to have you aboard with us once again. Share your two cents with us. We're always happy to hear from you all. Couple messages as well. So let me get those on the go, and then we're going to get you back to the music, where exquisite culinary art meets high fashion. This year, Trinidad and Tobago Restaurant Week returns from September 25th to October 4th. 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All right, and final message for you for this time. 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Welcome to the Jungle. So let's get you back to the music. It's 19 minutes inside the hour of 1 o'clock.

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0: Usually we say nice and easy on a Sunday or like a Sunday morning, but it's nice and easy like a Monday afternoon right here with you. Let me say hi going out to Uncle Shamde. Oh, Vicky, I believe that's your uncle. Yes?
1: Yes, it is.
0: All right. Hello, Uncle Shamde. How are you? He says that we like salt with everything. He was referring to the five Trinis on the Falcons team. He says Antigua is a well-deserving champions. They played the best cricket. Plus, yeah, as I said, five Trinis. All right. So thank you so much, Uncle Shamde, for sharing your two cents with us. Hi, Ramesh out there in Virginia. Says congratulations to my cousin Justin, his beautiful bride, Amy of New York. Wishing them a lifetime of blessing and a lifetime of fun, love, and laughter from cousin Ramesh. So congratulations to them both as they start on this wonderful and exciting journey together. Much love to you guys. A couple of messages coming your way, and we want to hear from you. Keep those messages coming in. Hi, Sweetoo. Good afternoon to you. It's nice to see you in the Ganesh Utsav celebrations. Yes. 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

0: at the Rick Compound in La Romaine, and they're opened on Friday last. 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

0: I cannot help it. I always try to fill in the blanks of that song, and somehow I always end up getting the wrong answers.
1: It's like playing Wheel of Fortune. Got that, that is why.
0: What are you talking about? What are you talking about, Vicky? You know.
1: When you hear what he said, take your mind out of the
0: gutter. No, well, I wasn't thinking about anything gutterish. You know, when he said, you know, the woman couldn't pay him for you walk and she give him a... I was thinking a duck, but I guess I was wrong. He said chicken, so I guess, you know, I could rhyme a little bit, just saying. Luckily, the wrong word didn't slip out, dinner, just saying. Then that would have been the end of Rashmi's radio career.
1: Yeah, be like, guys, I gotta go. I'll talk to you guys tomorrow.
0: No, you're just me here bzzz, on the line. And I realize, but now Rashmi get pulled off by there. And then we can be like, we just want to apologize. Rashmi had to leave the studio for a little bit. I'm not sure she'll be coming back, but we'll see how that goes. All right, friends, we're making our way up to the hour of, 2 o'clock. I believe Vicky just passed on some important messages for me to share with you all. And you can refresh your style at Rosari's near Brentwood Mall, Chaguanas. 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And before I go there, just to remind you, there's that play coming up, The Best Little House in Guapo, 4 women, 1 house and a whole lot of trouble. 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The Best Little House in Guapo, starring Celia Salazar, Penelope Spencer, Rhodey Saran-Clark, Siobhan Mitiver, and Rachel Bascom, adapted and directed by the acclaimed Penelope Spencer. 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For women, one house, a whole lot of trouble. The Best Little House in Guapo. What happens in Guapo don't always stay in Guapo, so don't you miss it. So let's get you to the top, guys, and out. Say hi going out to Sato's Always on Just Highway and out there in Switzerland. We'll be having a fantastic Monday. Vicky?

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More than just music, this is us. The vibe and energy of Sangeet 106.1 FM. This is us. It's the Aftertunes with Rashmi and DJ Vicky on Sangeet.

0: Stepping inside our final hour here with you. We're 10 minutes inside the hour of 2 o'clock. So good to have you aboard with us. Trinidad and Tobago, our friends around the world, Sangeet 106.1 FM. This is the After Tunes, and we've got some e-news for you. Port of Spain, Trinidad and Tobago over the weekend. Vicky, did you take a look or did you take a peep at the Caribbean Music Awards, the CMA, not to be confused with the Country Music Awards? Did you have a chance to check that out?
1: Nah, I didn't.
0: Well, I saw it, and I must say that, you know, those ladies, you brought your A game. And this might sound funny, but for a minute I thought, am I looking at a Trini version of the Met Gala? But then I realized, you know, it's always about that fashion statement. Port of Spain, Trinidad and Tobago, Kes and Lady Lava emerge among the major winners at the 2026 Caribbean Music Awards as the annual celebration of Caribbean music and culture made its debut in Trinidad and Tobago. And I believe this is something that's always been held in New York, but it's home to the Caribbean and Trinidad and Tobago. Kes took home the Male Soca Artist of the Year Award, while Lady Lava was named Female Soca Artist of the Year at the ceremony held at the National Academy for Performing Arts, NAPA, in Port of Spain. And I believe she also took home the Best Zest Female Artist and the Best Female Artist for Chutney Soca Song of the Year. You guys can argue with that, but I believe that Capic was or has been one of those Chutney Soca songs that has been on heavy rotation for the carnival season, and it was probably the biggest. And before you argue and say, Rash, what about Damadol? Well, Damadol is considered a traditional chutney, and that is just not category in that music awards, I believe. So, you know, kudos to Lady Lava. Congratulations to her. The 2026 staging marked the first time the Caribbean Music Awards were held in Trinidad and Tobago, and the event was sponsored by Visit Trinidad. Lady Lava entered the ceremony as the most nominated artist of the year. So congratulations to her, Kes, the other winners. And of course, Nyla Blackman and Major Hype did an excellent hosting of that show. So congratulations to everyone involved. Taking you over to Bollywood. Bollywood couple Deepika Padukone, Ranveer Singh, yes, they welcomed their second baby on September 19. The couple announced the arrival of their daughter through a joint social media post, signing off with Dua, Deepika and Ranveer. The new addition to their family comes nearly 2 years after they welcomed their first daughter Dua on September 2024. And the couple's growing family has since received warm wishes from fans and friends across social media platforms as the couple begins another chapter of parenthood. Yes, Ranveer and Deepika have owned some of the city's most talked about celebrity properties. Their residence combine expensive and expansive spaces, personalized interiors, modern amenities, and plenty of privacy, making them well suited to their family life. Let's talk a bit about Katrina Kaif. I don't know how many of you would have seen her pictures circulating on social media last week. She attended the Ambani's Ganesh Utsav celebrations, and she came under heavy criticism for her post-baby weight. Now, Katrina says her definition of beauty has changed, reflecting on how her beauty standards have changed since she began her modeling and acting career. She said she no longer sees looking at her best as simply being about appearance. It's changed a lot. When I started early through my modeling and acting career, there were lots of stereotypes about what beauty standards were. Now for me, looking my best is really about feeling my best, and it comes from taking care of myself as a whole, she said. The actress also listed several lifestyle habits that she believes makes a difference to how she feels and how her skin behaves. A healthy diet, keeping the inflammation in your body under control, staying active, meditation, a phone-free daily hour of your morning, getting natural light first thing in the morning. It all makes a huge difference how I feel, ultimately how my skin behaves. I think when you feel healthy, that confidence naturally reflects on the outside. The actress comments came after her parents with her husband and her postpartum body as she gave birth to her son in November 2025 of last year. So I just wanted to comment on that, and I just wanted to tell, you know, just make mention that why do we body shame women after having a baby? Yes, she's an actress, but she's also a human being. She's a woman. She's a mother. Her body just carried and protected and delivered a whole human being. Yet, instead of celebrating that strength, society often pressures a woman to bounce back, as if motherhood should leave no mark on women. We praise pregnancy bumps. When we see a pregnant woman, we go, oh, look how you're just glowing. I love your baby bump. You look so beautiful. So when we're carrying around that bump, we are beautiful, we are glowing. But as soon as the baby is born, we talk about, oh, look how she looking bummy. You know, she got so fat. She looking so haggard. We expect new mothers to heal from childbirth, just a sleepless night, feed a baby, manage emotions, and somehow we must be able to look exactly as we did before we had that baby. And that expectation is unfair, it is unrealistic, it is harmful, to the point where the mom could go into depression. Stretch marks and scars and weight changes, you know, your tummy being all, as we say, jib-jib, tired eyes. It's not failures. They are signs of a body that's been through something life-changing. Every woman's recovery is different. Every woman is different. Some snap back as soon as they have a baby, and others struggle to wait. And no one should be made to feel embarrassed because of their healing journey. If just because it doesn't fit someone else's idea of beauty, instead of asking, mom, you know, when are you getting your body back? Maybe you should ask, how are you feeling today? Because she didn't lose her body. Her body did something extraordinary. She had a baby. Sad part, you know, in that comment section, there are a lot of women attacking Katrina. That was really, really, really sad. So to all moms, to new moms out there, and even if you're still struggling, you know, with your post-baby weight, please be gentle with yourself. Your body has carried and nourished and brought a whole human being into the world. And there is no deadline for you to bounce back. Healing, sleepless nights, hormones, feeding a baby, learning the new routine. That's a lot of work. So focus on feeling supported, nourished and rested when you can, you know, in little ways. And don't compare your journey to anyone else. You are not behind. You are not less beautiful. You are doing something extraordinary. You are deserving of patience, kindness and love, especially to yourself. And to the men out there, to the husbands and to the partners who are new daddies, this is a time for extra patience and love and understanding. Your wife's or your girlfriend or your partner's body, her emotions, her daily life may feel completely different after having a baby, and she needs support and not pressure. And I know some of you are probably saying, well, look at her and say, what, how the hell did she go from maybe a size 8 or a 12 to a size 60 now? Remind her that she's beautiful. Tell her you see her effort. Help her with the baby, the meals or laundry late nights without waiting to be asked. Encourage her to rest, eat well, move at her own pace, and take time for herself. And most of all, speak life into her. A kind word, a warm hug, reassurance that you are in this together can mean more than you realize. So they do need support from their partners and to their friend circle as well. They'll be going and talking nothing about, well, you know, when the baby is a certain age, you could go on whatever injections and weight loss program. They don't need to hear that right now. All these women need is love and support, and you don't need to be talking about postpartum baby weight or trying to embarrass them. So to the new mommies out there, embrace the journey. It will take a little time, but you will get there. And the focus right now is to take care of yourself and that little precious bundle. All right. So before I go talking your head off, I just really wanted to share that because I know a lot of people struggle with postpartum weight and they do need that love and support. And don't even get me started on, you know, that baby blues, as they call it, or postpartum depression. So that's a whole another topic. Just wanted to share that with you guys. So we're going to get you back to the music. Don't forget you can join us this evening as our live broadcast of the Ganesh Utsav broadcast continues right here on Sangeet, and you can share with that experience live on air from 7 to 9 p.m. And we're sponsored by the Little Store, Chatak Foods Limited, Rosari's Bridal Couture, the Parrot Expo, Vasu Agrabati Incense Sticks, and GB's Chai Gold 3-in-1 Latte. And also, just to let you know that your next shopping adventure awaits you at the Parrot Expo. 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

0: quick time check for you, just about, let's see, 2:36, making your way up to the hour of 3 o'clock. We've got Ashley and Shazzy coming up at the top in the junction. At least I hope I'm correct. Yes. So did you pay attention to the schedule, Vicky? Oh, Vicky, you're going to be here till, you're going to take a break and going to come back at 6, right?
1: Yep, that's right.
0: All right, so we got you guys covered all the same. So a couple messages for you. Let's see what else I have coming up. 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Vicky, let's get our listeners back to the music. 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

0: 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So it's wrap-up time for us. I want to say thanks to each and every one of you. Hi, going out to Samara. I heard that you're a bit under the weather, my darling. I certainly hope that you feel a whole lot better. Hi, Sharon and Samir, the boss man as well. Let me take the opportunity to wish Angela out there in New York a wonderful and happy birthday today, Angela. Blessings, love, and a whole lot more. Wishing you a wonderful and fantastic day today. All right, so we're out of here. Wayne, once again, good to have you with us. And also to Ramesh out there in Virginia. Always a pleasure having you here with us, Ramesh. And once again, congratulations to your cousin Justin and his beautiful bride, Amy of New York. Wishing them a wonderful lifetime together. Hi, Ramzan. How are you today, buddy? I hope that you have had yourself a wonderful weekend. Good to have you here with us. So, Vicky, final words, buddy?
1: Yes, it's the little things in life that matters. Make the rest of your evening a good one. And catch us again tomorrow.
0: Bye. And Vicky, we'll catch you on the broadcast a bit later, all right? Bye, guys. We're making room for those lovely ladies at the top.

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0: Hello, my lovelies. Namaste, Sitaram. 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
1: Hey, happy Monday.
0: It's Monday. We're back at it.
1: Oh, yay.
0: Brand new day, brand new week. But it's a good one. Is it a good one, Ashes?
1: A good Monday to be a good Monday.
0: It's a good Monday to be a good Monday. How was your weekend?
1: How was my weekend? A little bit busy, a little bit long, not much of a weekend.
0: Just work. Then work then.
1: Yeah. Basically, but not bad overall, you know?
0: That's good. Health, strength, life.
1: What about you?
0: My weekend ended on a high note. It was busy. I worked most of the weekend, all of the weekend, but it ended on a high note. As we say congratulations going out to our CPL champions. Yeah, good job. No well
1: sticking,
0: deserved.
1: No sticking.
0: No, of course not. Let's dive straight into it. Well deserved. They did work hard throughout the season for that. And I did call it when Trinidad was not in. I said Antigua and Barbuda Falcons. But congratulations going out to the Antigua and Barbuda Trinbago Falcons. Because our Trinidad helped us win it. But it's only right.
1: One Trinidad.
0: We are real Trinidad. That's a little team. But it's only fitting. It's only fitting. No, but seriously, congratulations going out to the Antigua and Barbuda Falcons and all their fans. Because it is well deserved and it has been long enough. Long enough for the Antigua and Barbuda Falcons to be without a title. They worked really hard to be here. Very, very small twin island. I think the population goes up to 90,000, I believe. Very small. So for a country that small, twin island that small, to now have their name stamped and for people to know, yes, we are here to stay in the cricketing world. I say congratulations to that. Well deserved. And I think by now people will know your name in the cricketing world and look out for you. It was a really nice match. I don't know if you got a chance to look at it, Ashes.
1: No, I didn't.
0: But you missed out on a really superb.
1: I saw some highlights.
0: That was a really superb, spectacular final. And I think obviously both teams went in there wanting the title. But it's just a matter of the better team that night won. I will not say that Antigua and Barbuda, you know, is better overall or Jamaica is better overall. The better team that night won. I loved it. I loved every minute of it. I really did. It was really a really great match to look at. A really great finals.
1: Saying that another team was not in it.
0: Yeah, that too. Let me be real. I could go back to being friends with all my Guyanese people now. But
1: And I don't think they might want to be friends with you at this point.
0: Hey,
1: you know?
0: We're friends.
1: Needs to be forgiven.
0: No. We back at it next year. We normal now, Pick up Satish. Satish, I framing that screenshot in that message with Satish sent me. I said, today, this year is we winning it for sure. Okay.
1: Satish.
0: Winning what? Third place?
1: You don't need she as a client, you know.
0: Yes, he does. He needs me as a friend. Satish is my body. Now that CPL is over. Satish and I are back to being best friends. Hey, bestie. Until next year. But I must say, superb, superb, superb knock from Mazza Sarakat. I absolutely enjoyed watching him put on a performance like no other, being his first time in the CPL, only 21 years old, and he would have given a knock of 114 runs, adding to the 177 total that the Jamaican Kingsmen would have gotten. That's insane, though. That's absolutely insane, and I loved it. 170, my apologies. 170 runs, and he would have scored 114 out of that. You can imagine if he wasn't there. And he just came in. That was his second CPL match.
1: Wow.
0: Just came into the CPL tournament.
1: Started with a
0: at the end there. And that was amazing. So for those of you who love cricket, for those of you who got to see that match firsthand, yeah, I really commend both teams. They tried. But the better team of that night came out our 2026 Republic Bank CPL champions, the Antigua and Barbuda Falcons. Until we meet again next year. Keep our trophy warm for us.
1: We'll be back for it.
0: Hey, if we had to give up the trophy for anybody this year, I like that it was you guys.
1: Or anybody else.
0: Not anybody else. Nobody else, actually. None. Okay, I be toting feelings on most. You see, some players who went up against all players this year.
1: Mm-hmm.
0: Yeah.
1: Mm-hmm.
0: Yeah. Alia. Fight all the next year. Okay, right. So that wraps up CPL for 2026. Until we meet again next year, the rivalry continues. I'll see Ellen Guyana very soon for my performances. But other than that, I'll wait for my buddy airport today. Wait for my old love hunting, eh? Chicken curry and thing.
1: When you touch down the playback recordings.
0: Never. So never. We don't look at the past, people. We don't look at the past. Just come meet me by the airport with some egg ball. I think that's a pearl about it, eh? I'm about to eat. So guys, keep us company for the next 3 years. We take you all the way up to 6 p.m. Hit us up on WhatsApp at 343-1061. We're going to be doing it in fine style. It's Monday. Taking you through whatever it is you've got planned for this evening. If it's your drive home, your drive to work, your drive picking up the kids. Maybe you have a little errand to run. Shouts going out to the folks who are heading out to the groceries right now. You're so caught up with CPL over the weekend. You were supposed to go grocery yesterday. You didn't do it. Nail biting. You wanted to watch the match. Cooking lunch, doing the most. And you decided today's the day. Guess what? Take us with you as we bring you the vibes and the energy that you need on this Monday. We're making it good. Just hoping that you're doing the same. So let's pay some bills and then get you back to some more music. Right here on Sangi 106.1 FM. It's Chazzy and DJ Ashley. 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

0: dimineața.
1: Now imagine somebody telling you that. You are looking... You... Fight, no. Fight. Fight. Somebody tell you, Ashes, I have a song that reminds me of you. I'm poor on this song. What are we doing? What exactly are we doing? Where are we going from there?
2: Well, they could put on this one, bye bye, no, Ashley.
1: Well, you're a DJ, you have time to think about it, okay, Ashley? What about the other people like us? We're just supposed to just bust up in song. And all of a sudden, that's our balance. You say, you go, I go. You go, I go.
2: You know, I have a song for everything, right?
1: And then you bust out to the middle line, single forever. Whoa, I could be single. Creativity behind music. Oh my gosh. I love it. And we're going to keep bringing you it, telling you stories. Maybe touching in with some folks. You never know who be feeling what tunes, Ashes. We'll be sitting down and listening to the songs and going, whoa, that is me. That is me right there. I sure it has some man or this here in the song and saying, yeah, boy. Yeah. I feel you on that one. Hey, let me hit you up with some reminders. Best Little House in Guapo. Four women, one house, and a whole lot of trouble. 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Yampa, look out for Cecilia Salazar, Penelope Spencer, Rudy, Saran Clark, Siobhan Mativer, and Rachel Bascom. 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

0: 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Who's in with that? 343-1061. Hey, going out to Vino out in Jersey. Big up to you guys. Special good evening to DJ Ashley and Shazzy. We've got Clint and Anisha. Two of our wonderful, beautiful folks locked in. Satos Minimart is also in with us. Hi, Uncle Steve. How are you? Hope you're having a great one. What do you have to tell me?
1: Hi, Shazzy.
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1: 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Enjoying the music. Drop some tunes.
0: Love it. That's the plan, you know. That is absolutely the plan every single time we tap in. Big ups going on to Danny. Keeping us company. I know Danny's always enjoying the music. Hello, ladies. Today I'm celebrating my 35 years anniversary. Oh my gosh. I love that. Love going out to Winston and his beautiful wife are celebrating 35 years. You realize Winston say, I celebrated. I celebrated. Winston, what's happening there? What's happening there? Like, I survived 35 years. Whoop, whoop. Make sure wifey, get the most, eh? Do the most. Do the most, Winston. And happy anniversary. Hey, we got Ryo's Boom locked in on the inside, keeping us company. Guys, keep the messages coming at 343-1061. I'll tap in with the bunch here when we get back. But I'm going to run away, pay some bills. We come back, give you some more great music. Courtesy DJ Ashley. 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

0: that's what we're bringing to you. We're sending love right now, going out to my darling girl, Tara. She's locked in all the way in Petersfield. Hi, Tara. Happy Monday, beautiful girl. Happy Monday to you guys from Corrine and Barakpur. Hey, Corrine. Hope you're having a great one, darling. One of our faves. You know, we love to hear from you. Let me know. Let me know what you have to say. Hi, Stompy.
1: I want to say a pleasant good evening and a wonderful Monday to DJ Ashley, DJ Shashi. It's good to have you all in our company. I want to big up my friend Bronco Billy, who is also saying hello to you guys. He love yoga and love the music you call playing. I want to big up fellas like Michael, Renold, Ira, Koras, you know, the whole working crew at Rusko. We are working some overtime this afternoon. Man like Raju, yes, he's here with us today too. Okay, and I want to hope you all keep up the good work you're doing, keeping us home away from home. I want to big up my mother, Sumitra Ramotam of Kentry at Williamble. Also my sister, Sharon and Asha and Williamble people, say big up to all of them. Love you all. Keep it up. Keep up the good work. This is coming from Stumpy all the way from New York City. Love you all.
0: I always look forward to hearing Stumpy's voice notes. Like, always, always. Thanks so much for that one, buddy. Big up to you and the entire crew out in NYC. A pleasant good afternoon to you. Gorgeous, super gorgeous ladies. A little extra, I love it. And we got my beautiful girl, Judy Sagram. She's locked in. Congratulations to the Trini Falcons. I don't know why I started with that today. Hey, that's madness, yes?
2: If you didn't start it, you know somebody else would have.
0: Agreed, Sadakat was stunning with his performance. Absolutely was. I'm getting two centuries back-to-back in the CPL for the very first time and being a part of CPL. Beautiful work, and I can't wait to see him on the international front when he goes out there and represents for Pakistan. Yeah, those Pakistani players... pure excellence. Shouts going out to Uncle Suresh in Woodbridge, Canada. He's also sending love to Randall and family from Gasparlo. Thank you so much, my darling. Uncle Suresh for being locked in with us. We're gonna call it we, Ashes. Hey, man, bad boy. Big up, Salima.
2: And now we call her, she misses.
0: Yeah, miss.
2: Misses.

0: said the place going and get more hot. So when you go to Ghana, I could be a Ghana waiting. What? I ain't telling you when I go to Ghana. I'm pulling that grudge. Because my bestie, Satish, boy. We back to normal, right, Satish? We good now, right? We good? We good? I good? You good? Okay. We good? Good afternoon, Miss Ashley and Shazzy. Blessings to you both and your families as well. Happy Marvelous Mayhem Monday. Congratulations going out to the Falcons. Hey, Kevin. You leave my team alone. Don't worry, I'll work on some cookie and broom for them when I meet them up again. Guys, keep the messages coming. Let me say a couple more shouts really quickly before I head to pay some bills. Hi, going out to Sita. And she's sending love to her husband, Dheeraj Heman Motilal. And a happy birthday. Wishing him all the very best. And she loves you. Aww. Love is lovely. Say, Raja. It's your birthday. I find you should treat Sita for all this love that she given you. I just saying. Shouts going out to you guys. Hope you have a great one, buddy. Coming in from your beautiful wife, Sita. Pick up some Pumpkin Boy Jimmy out in Central. Hey, going out to Rajan. We definitely had a great weekend. Misses everything. Go on, I'm a cool name, eh? All right. Say sorry. As a matter of fact, say sorry. Say sorry. Apologize before I start calling him. A quick pause as we grab some messages and then get you back to some more music to take you to the top. DJ Ash is going to be doing the needful with the music when we come back. We've got news. And of course, we'll catch you on the flip side inside hour number two. I'm waiting for my sorry, ma'am. Waiting for my sorry before I shut down the door, eh? Come, apologize fast before I start upholding him. Tony! Alright, I done. Guys, we're out of hour number one. We'll catch you on the flip side.
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0: afternoon. I'm Shane Superville with headline news on CNC3 and the TBC Radio Network. In local developments, Prime Minister Kamla Prasad Bisesa and members of her delegation have arrived in New York to attend the 81st session of the United Nations General Assembly. A Facebook post shared by the Prime Minister shortly after 10:30 this morning showed her being accompanied by Foreign and CARICOM Affairs Minister Sean Sobers, as well as Minister in the Office of the Prime Minister Nicholas Morris, as she greets other officials. Among the anticipated engagements on Prasad Bisesa's agenda is a planned meeting with Venezuela's acting president, Delcy Rodriguez, against the backdrop of strained diplomatic relations between Trinidad and Tobago and Venezuela. The Prime Minister is expected to return on Thursday morning. Works and Infrastructure Minister Geraldine John will serve as acting Prime Minister in Prasad Bisesa's absence. For the second time in 5 months, horror unfolded at Pigeon Point Beach as two boats collided just outside the bathing-only zone. The accident, which took place on Sunday, left 9 people, including 4 tourists, injured, with one woman reportedly losing several teeth and sustaining a head injury. Eyewitnesses say two pirogues crashed almost head-on just outside the restricted bathing area at the popular beach. A female victim who was aboard the Game Changer vessel went airborne before landing in the other boat. Other passengers were violently flung into the sea, with some landing on the rope near bathers. Lifeguards on duty rushed to assist and rescued passengers from the water. Dr. Ian Ramnarayan, chief surgeon at the Eric Williams Medical Sciences Complex, who was at the beach, helped assess the victims before they were taken to the Scarborough Hospital. He is warning that more lives could be lost if changes are not made.
1: Once they got up to the hospital, everything was there, was waiting for them. There were quite a few people waiting, not just doctors and nurses and the other hospital staff, because it's a mass casualty, a proper mass casualty result, response. And thankfully, nobody was seriously injured. But, I mean, if this continues, this nonsense continues, who knows what will happen the next time, you know? I mean, it's only 5 months since we lost somebody.
0: Dr. Ramnarayan said the lifeguards, as well as other medical personnel who were at the beach, acted quickly, decisively and professionally to ensure that all the injured were properly assessed. Homicide detectives are investigating 3 separate murders which took place in different parts of the country this weekend. In the most recent incident, 27-year-old Deshaun Mason, alias Didi, was gunned down near his home on George Street on Sunday night at around 10:30 p.m. Police said Mason was recently released from detention during the recently concluded state of emergency. Hours earlier on Sunday morning, 36-year-old Derek Bocard was driving his car on Simon Valley Road, St. Anne's, when a vehicle drove in his path, blocking him. 2 men with guns wearing tactical clothing and bulletproof vests with police markings got out of the SUV and shot Bocard several times, killing him. And early on Saturday morning, a Mayaro man died from injuries he sustained during a fight at a bar. To some regional news, Guyana authorities have seized 2 water dredges and a quantity of gold following a crackdown at an illegal mine operation along the Peruni River. The Enforcement Department of the Guyana Geology and Mines Commission carried out the operation with support from the police. The Ministry of Natural Resources said the operation forms part of ongoing enforcement efforts to curb illegal mining and protect Guyana's waterways. Stay tuned for another news update at the top of the hour and for comprehensive coverage in our major newscast at 7 p.m. on CNC3 and across all digital platforms.
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More than just music. 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The vibe and energy of Sangeet 106.1 FM. This is us. They're about to bring the mayhem, the musical mayhem. It's Mayhem Mondays, Indie Junction, with Shazzy and DJ Ashley.

0: exactly the kind of mood that we're trying to put you in. 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Only good stuff, you know. As you keep us company till 6 p.m. Hey, the best little house in Guapo. Four women, one house, a whole lot of trouble. CPR Productions presents the most outrageous and hilarious adult comedy drama, The Best Little House in Guapo. 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For more information, you can call them up at 683-0356 or 683-4843. Four women, one house, a whole lot of trouble. The best little house in Guapo. What happens in Guapo to always stay in Guapo? Don't miss it. It's Monday. What a way to start the week. With a little CPL bacchanal happening by tomorrow. We're giving them till tomorrow, Ashes, to get out of the system. Yeah, till tomorrow.
1: I think you need the rest of the week.
0: Oh, okay. But I take the rest of the week.
1: Yeah.
0: Everybody else, y'all have until tomorrow to get it out of the system. So, yeah, that kind of geared me towards my question for today. Causing a little mayhem on a Monday. And my question goes a little something like this. What are some things that Trinidadians swear nobody could do better than us? We swear by it, we stand by it, we preach about it. We'll even bet on it. What are some things that Trinidadians, or shall I say Trinbagonians, swear that nobody else could do it better than us? Ashes, where you feeling?
1: Cook.
0: Listen, we be fighting, you know. We fight. Say something about Trinidad.
1: They cannot cook as good as Trinis just have that touch. I don't know.
0: Yeah, we do. We have the touch and the banana. Yeah.
1: Fresh seasoning from the backyard.
0: Chicken from the neighbor. Listen, hey. I can't do it better than we.
1: I think that makes it taste even better. Right?
0: Exactly. A little teeth chicken here and there. Sorry. My bad, people.
1: What are you condoning on the people?
0: No. A little borrow without telling.
1: A little borrow, because for real, they're going to get a piece of it, you know?
0: Exactly. Hey, no, that's the first thing I'm supposed to be doing, eh? Anytime I take something from my name and they don't know, carry a piece for them first.
1: Once they eat it,
0: yeah, good to go.
1: Yeah.
0: All are we growing? 4 o'clock in the morning.
1: And you know, Shazzy, I actually saw a clip of this recently. You know how Steve Harvey does that show where you gotta, you know.
0: Yeah.
1: So I saw
0: Family
1: a clip,
0: Feud.
1: Yeah, where people recreated it, and when asked who cooks the best in the Caribbean, survey said
0: Trinidad
1: and Tobago has the best. Survey said.
0: Listen, and I will put this out there. I feel like Tobago be fighting for the life out here. Why does that keep doing that? Every time it's Trinidad, Trini, Trinidad, Trini. Hello, it is Trinbago.
1: Put
0: some respect on crab and dumpling. Before
1: for
0: we had a fight.
1: Yes, yes. And some of the best smoke fish.
0: Yeah. Grill, oh my God. Mahi-mahi, known for it. In Tobago. Put some respect on the mahi-mahi for me, please, Alia. Let me know. 343-1061. What are some things that Trinidadians, Trinbagonians swear that nobody can do better than us? For me, I don't know my answer. Play cricket. I will die on top of a hill for that. Just look at our past, look at our present, and look at our future. Come better than that with me.
1: The history shows it.
0: Because I am telling you, it's going to take a very long time, especially since I feel like Test cricket has been dying a slow death. I really hope that it does not, because I for one, I keep advocating for Test cricket. But with the downfall of Test cricket, that world record set by a master cricketer, Brian Lara, is going to be there forever. I just feel like it's going to be there forever. And that alone is the testament of Trinidad being the very best at cricket. Fight me later, y'all. I've given Ola 5 trophies to fight me. When Ola reached there, talk to me.
1: Okay. When it comes to cricket, India and Pakistan up there. But in the Caribbean, for sure.
0: Hey, whoops. Let me just let you know. Men like Brian and Charles and them went up against
1: Sachin Tendulkar.
0: The very greats of cricket, eh? Pakistan, India, South Africa, yes, Australia, yes, yes. England. And still, that was the outcome. So, come again. Better than best. Do let me start with linking up the Caribbean islands. And then only I want to know you. All right, but for now, we stick it to Trinidad.
1: I know another one, you know.
0: Tell me.
1: You know what Trinis does the best?
0: Tell me.
1: Mackle.
0: That nobody can do that better than we. Are we proud, eh? I just let her know we're proud. Where's the problem? Where exactly is the problem? Hey, let me see who I got right now. Sean's going out to Barry. He is tapping in with us. Let's see. Oh, you're welcome. Oh! I wasn't supposed to say that. My bad. Sorry. All right. Let's see some answers that we got. Kicking it off for us. We got KP. And he says, party. Party.
1: Them get party that like
0: is still, that is still not the word I'm looking for, eh? I still know the word I'm looking for. But let me see. Corinne says party as well. Nah. I don't believe this. I don't believe this for a single moment. The Guyanese in the group get the word correct and the Trinidadians out here balling party. That is madness. How the Guyanese in the group say lime and the Trinidadians in the group telling me party? We don't party. We lime.
1: Or even party. Would have been accepted.
0: No.
1: No, just because of the song. Yeah. You know, everybody jump on the hype.
0: Yeah. I still love it. Still what I like, boy. Big up to Satish. Mouth open story jump out. Hey. My neighbor never had too much of chicken. Never, never go and tell when one missing. Something where you tell about right now. What are you telling me right now?
2: If it's one thing they can't do better than Trinidadian, they to make double. I love the double from Trinidad and Tobago. Lovely double.
0: Amen.
1: testament.
0: And that falls under
1: Cook. Every single tourist who comes to here, especially, you know, the ones that vlog and whatnot.
0: And the ones that are new to it?
1: Yeah. They cannot get enough.
0: Yeah. Yeah. Definitely. That falls under the cooking, so we'll take that. We got Uncle Steve, says cook. Yeah, can't do it better. Here comes Kevin. Marco. Bacchanal. Can't do that better than we. You really can't. Hey guys, so keep the messages coming. We're having a little fun today, causing the mayhem. We're talking Trinidad and Tobago. And we're asking you, what are some things that Trinidadians, Tobagonians, Trinbagonians swear that nobody else can do better than us? What is it for you? Ashley says cook. I say play cricket. We have lime. Let us know. As we jump away to pay some bills, we come back to so much more. Keep your messages coming at 343. Oh, they're cracking me up, man. 343-1061. Don't worry, we'll come back to it. Right here in the Junction.
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0: 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Who wants that Food Basket Marketplace prize? That's you. We've got on the line. Hello, hello.
1: Hello. Hello, good day.
0: Hi, hi, darling. How are you?
1: I'm fine, thank you.
0: Ooh, you sound confident. I'm loving the voice. It's a good Monday to win a good prize from Food Basket.
1: Well, Charles, you always have a good vibe, you know.
0: You see? I like that, you know. I like that. So you're ready for me?
1: Well, I wonder if you're ready for me.
0: Listen. I love this, yes? I really love this. So you ready? Ashes, make it simple.
1: I'll
0: go fight Ashley if she make it simple for you because you're cooking for week after.
1: Yes.
0: You see? Right.
1: And I just cook good.
0: Trinidad, I don't know.
2: Well, yeah, maybe.
0: All right. So give it to us, Ashes.
2: First question. Can you tell me what is the slogan at Food Basket Marketplace?
1: Marketplace, the price is right.
0: Almost there. That's
2: almost
0: half of it.
2: That's the last half.
0: You're going to have to drop.

0: You're going to have to drop the volume a little bit on your radio for us. All right.
1: Food basket. Shopping.
0: Oh, almost it all.
1: Food basket where shopping is a pleasure and the price is right.
2: She just needed
0: that
2: to, you
0: is
2: know,
0: a save. She just had to, yes. She just had to retweak her memory. I love it.
2: All right.
1: Yes, yes. Memory from last year.
2: Lovely. So that was the hardest question. The next question is very easy. How many food basket market place locations are there?
1: Four.
2: Nice.
0: That's it. And that's it. As simple as that. So we hamper inside, right? We hamper inside, right?
1: We hamper inside, right?
0: All right, darling. Anybody want to say hello to?
1: Yes, I want to say hello to my husband, Sunil Ramlal. Also to you, Shazi and Ashley. Aww. And Shazi to Ricky and Sky.
0: Aww, thank you. We appreciate you, my darling. So hold the line for me and I'll take some info from you.
1: Thank you very much, my dear.
0: All right. Congratulations to our winner. 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

0: it to the top. A little Sunil to keep you going on a Monday. 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Good afternoon, ladies. Vibes is fire. Trinnies, them can lie. Them can lie the best. Julie says, of course, we're the best cooks. So, food, drink, lime, party, can't do that better than we. Cost, yeah, can't do that better than we. Oh, yeah, boy, we have you. Listen, let's be. It's one thing to be the best, but it's another thing to be the most unique, you know. We will, Trinidadians, Trinbagonians, will cuss you in the most unique ways. When you're done, you don't know if to cry at how beautiful it sounded or if to cry at how bad it was. She says, porn. Hey, but what a little. She said, we got the best accent in the Caribbean, so they can't even speak like us. And that's just the name of you. Wow. Well, you had a list prepared. DJ Ash and Shazzy. Monday Lime. Don't study work. River Lime. That is the mood, you know, Shelly. So clearly, Shelly is trying to say nobody can lime like Trinidadians. Nobody can not work like Trinidadians. Nobody can stay home like Trinidadians. We just take a holiday.
1: Nowhere else they would duck work and go on a
0: river line. Yeah. And then message in a radio station. Loud and proud. You never know if your boss
1: duck work today. You know,
0: proud enough. Nobody's more bold-faced than a Trinbagonian. Like, they can't beat us with that. Bold-facedness? Oh, God. We bold-faced bad enough. Real bad enough. Let me see what else I got for you guys really quickly. I'm telling you. Guys, keep the messages coming. 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For more information, call or WhatsApp Marissa at 712-5742. And I got one more for you. Let me see. Ooh, I thought I did, but I don't. So as I shut it down, let me grab this voice note really, really quickly, and then we say our goodbyes to our number two.
2: Hi, I'm
0: Happy Monday. I know I needed to hear that one. Hello going out to my babies. And of course, Mommy Nadra. She says, we could party the best. Win, lose, or draw, doesn't matter. We also gossip the best, which is, you know, a subsection of Macoin. All right, guys. We'll catch you on the flip side inside our last and final one.

0: 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I am Jensen Levin with Headline News on CNC3 and the TBC Radio Network. In local developments, with the Public Services Association not ruling out protest action over outstanding back pay, the personnel department is reminding unions at the negotiating table that the state has other bills to pay. The message comes as both the PSA and the Office of the Chief Personnel Officer continue to be at odds over how the over $3 billion in back pay should be paid. The PSA wants 60% of that money in cash and 40% in non-cash, while the state's final position is the reverse. In a video posted to social media, the personnel department said it understands why workers would prefer their money in cash, but argued that a combination could ease pressure on the national budget while still providing benefits to workers.
1: The state's responsibility extends beyond any single group of persons. The government must ensure that resources are distributed across the many needs of the nation. Healthcare, education, national security, infrastructure, and social support are a few of the many factors which must be taken into account with every budget decision.
0: Meanwhile, PNM Chairman Marvin Gonzalez weighed in on the PSA issue and today argued that while the union's president Felicia Thomas continues to cozy up with the government, public servants are facing rising food prices, government fees, and national insurance contributions. At the same time, they were being offered only 40% of their arrears in cash. High Court Judge Frank C. Passat says body cameras are a win-win for both police officers and citizens. His comments come amid debate over the Special Operations Bill and questions about whether body cameras should be mandatory during operations. Though he acknowledges that cost could be an issue given the number of police officers who would have to be equipped, C. Passat says body camera footage can provide crucial evidence of what actually takes place during an encounter. He says the technology can protect both police officers and citizens.
2: I have actually said in court judgments that I think it is necessary. It's the best form of evidence, and that type of camera footage protects both an officer and the citizenry. So from my perspective, it's a win-win situation because it can capture in real time and capture with accuracy what actually is at play. And if persons are exercising their authority in accordance with the law, then there is nothing to fear.
0: C. Passat also reiterated that citizens can use their cell phones to record police activity once they do not interfere with officers or obstruct the course of justice. Prime Minister Kamala Prasad Bisesa and members of her delegation have arrived in New York to attend the 81st session of the United Nations General Assembly. A Facebook post shared by the Prime Minister shortly after 10:30 a.m. this morning showed her being accompanied by Foreign and CARICOM Affairs Minister Sean Sobers, as well as Minister in the Office of the Prime Minister Nicholas Morris, as she greets other officials. Among the anticipated engagements on Prasad Bisesa's agenda is a planned meeting with Venezuela's acting president Delcy Rodriguez. Against the backdrop of strained diplomatic relations between Trinidad and Tobago and Venezuela, the Prime Minister is expected to return on Thursday morning. Works and Infrastructure Minister Jolene John will serve as acting Prime Minister in Prasad Bisesa's absence. Stay tuned for another news update at the top of the hour and for comprehensive coverage in our major newscast at 7 p.m. on CNC3 and across all digital platforms.
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0: the last and final one, keeping you company on a good and final fantastic Monday. Welcome to it if you're just tuning in. You're 2 hours late, but that's okay. That's okay. That's fine. It's not fine, but out there, it's Monday. Right? I ain't fighting nobody on our Monday. Hey, yeah, from September 15th to the 25th, you can experience 11 nights of devotion, music, culture, and community as Sangeeta brings the spirit of Ganesh Utsav directly to you. 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Let me tap in with some of the wonderful people on my WhatsApp. Facts and all, Shazi, neighbor, have real chat. That's what I'm saying. You could tell everybody that. You see about chat. Am I gonna miss too?
1: Meanwhile, neighbor taking a roll call for the chicken at the end of the night.
0: Yeah. Yeah, and every Monday morning, Larry missing. What Larry?
1: Larry, Harry, Gary.
0: Larry and you whole crew. Every Monday morning, one going missing from the crew. We hope my neighbor don't listen to Sangeeta. Which is a very bad decision, eh? But for just this purpose. Hey, Shaz, going out to Johnny. What you telling me, Johnny? What's the plan?
2: Well, they can't teeth better than Trinidad.
0: Hey! Just as we're talking about the people checking, what? Here comes Johnny, you know. That's crazy! Rajan says, drink alcohol and play all fours. Have nobody could drink alcohol and play all fours like Trinidadian. Hey, no, that's
1: serious. Do they play all fours anywhere else?
0: I feel like they do. I think I heard an international competition, an all fours competition. And I feel like it has spread to the world. But I mean, you can't start the game and not be able to play the best, right? I fight all you. But yeah, you see that alcohol thing? We had to talk about it, eh? It's how well it is, does make all situations a drinkable situation. You happy? Drink. You sad?
1: Great.
0: Drink.
1: Something for the sorrows?
0: Drink. Mm-hmm. You want a party? Drink. You want to stay home? Drink. You're going on the people walk? Drink. You stay home from the people walk? Drink. Stop it. That is not the answer.
1: You have a little rattle in your throat?
0: Drink. Especially something for that.
1: Something going around.
0: The place too hot? Hey, we have a place around. We have to take a drink. Rain falling? Woo, make something it cold. For the weather. And let's stop that, Chifres, eh? Stop it. Big up to Donnie. He says soca music. Nobody can do soca music better than Trinbegonian. To the man. We got Anissa on the inside. She says Trinidadian people know how to fet hard. That is it. Not lying. We know how to fet. They will fet with their dollar. Plus, the man called Christmas List said in his YouTube channel that Trinidad has the best food in the Caribbean. Speed also said the same.
1: Speed was like,
0: listen, they can't do it better than us. Cannot. Hey, Ashley and Shazi. Gotta send shouts to my loyal listeners, Uncle Ralph and Auntie Zamina Ramnath of Omera Road Arima. They're always locked in the junction, keeping us company. Thank you so much, guys. Let's see. Fazal, what you telling me? What you telling me?
3: Hey, Shaz, let's check and see if Master Salim all right, you. Am I going to get kicked out, you know, man?
1: Somebody must remember the dog.
0: I tell her, yeah. CPL ain't done yet.
1: Pressure for the dog right now.
0: Still in my system. That dog ain't barking at all. Corinne says, one. That's self. And we got my beautiful baby girl locked in. Shazzy and Ashley, greetings from Montreal. Wishing you all a fantastic evening. Loving the music. And no, he does not. They're sending love to you. Narupa, she's in with us. Mondays in the Junction with Mr. Flex, blazing Sungit 106.1 FM all the way in Diego Martin. Let's see who else we got. Angela is saying boasting or bragging. Yeah, no, listen, nobody could do that better than a Trin Begonian. Because look at we out here boasting, we could cook the best. We're literally bragging. Let's see who else we got. You're most welcome, my darling. Enjoying the vibes. We got my girl Tara locked in. Danny is enjoying it as well, in with us. Sayed out in Faizabad. Tahira Ghani, my beautiful girl. Shouts going out to you. Now from work, enjoying the vibes. Hey, ladies. We got VJ keeping us company. Guys, keep the messages coming at 343-1061. Yes, all fours is worldwide. See, I told you. I know that. It absolutely is. One of my faves, boy. Wow, Gwan Brando.
4: Good evening, ladies. We're just the best of the best.
0: Exactly.
4: And we are above the rest. So that is how it is. We is the best when it comes fighting for land.
0: Oh, God. All I can do that. You can't do that. That is madness. Stop it. Hey, let me jump into the messages for you. 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
2: 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Sending love to Uncle Steve out in Canada. He's been with us. I know he's going to keep us company straight up until 6. Hey, Shaz and Ashes. We got Naidu from Ottawa. No one can use double meaning words better than Trinbagonians. If that wasn't true, eh? We have songs to prove it, you know. A very long repertoire of songs to prove it. It was a nice 3 hours. Thank you so much. Going out to our buddy Dolchan, tapping in with us. He says, and he loved the game yesterday. It was a really nice one. Vicky, congrats to the Antigua and Barbuda Trinbago Falcons, right? Vicky team, you know. Who we? Are we hitting? We not hitting. We actually were after TKR, and I said it on air. After TKR, I was like, I wish, I hope, and I pray for Falcons to win. Anybody but Ghana. And then I really don't fancy Jamaica
3: you
2: either.
3: See, you know, see.
2: There's only one person on the Falcons team that I didn't really like, but. Most of that in them team is Trinidadian, so I don't like Alzari. As far as I could tell, that boy, I don't like that boy. Sorry, don't like is such a strong two words put together. I despise, I dislike.
3: I feel like...
2: Okay, getting worse.
3: Never mind.
2: I just keep getting worse. But yeah, that's probably the worst person to me. Alzari. Love Cornwall. I have loved Cornwall since the first day that Cornwall came into CPL. Loved Cornwall. Not too a big of a fan of that one day, nah. I don't want to call him. You know exactly what I'm talking about. My neighbor? My neighbor?
4: This is trying to understand is that okay, and he's supposed to be fit to be playing cricket.
2: Listen,
4: right?
2: The man does the job.
4: Right.
2: I feel like they put him in positions that he doesn't have to exert himself because he's amazing with the bat, amazing with the ball. What else you want from a cricketer? Not all the time you're gonna have all the cricketers running down the field. You never know, yeah, some of them might have asthma. I sure I don't see how they're running down that field. Like this year, TKR team, what's that old man? They're catching the breath. Yeah, I'm gonna leave my old man alone, eh? I'm still vouching for them.
4: Let's see who they bring in next year now.
2: But yeah, I honestly think, like I said before, well deserved from Falcons. They played a magnificent game from the jump of CPL. And as that, usually it's very hard for me to congratulate any team besides Trinidad that win, but it was easy.
4: But from the beginning, I was supportive of Falcons.
2: We know that. We know Vicky was down for Falcons from the jump. Fortunately enough for me, I patriotic to my heart. I love my home team first. Anybody else after? The whole team.
4: And then after you had to jump on the bandwagon.
2: I know bandwagon at all. Because come next year, all is my enemies again. Come next year, it's the same rivalry. Bandwagon, nothing. Hey, Your next shopping adventure awaits at the Baron Expo. 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For more information, call or WhatsApp Marissa at 712-5742. Yep, I think that's it for me and my messages. A couple minutes left in your company. Let's make the best of it while we grab some tunes and then we come back to say our goodbyes. Keep your messages coming if you want to tap in with us. Good afternoon going out to Patricia. She's in with us. Hey, darling. Pakistan magic last night, boy. How you like that 100, Vicky? 221 years, eh?
4: Yeah,
2: second CPL match. Second century.
4: Yeah, the thing with these Pakistanis, always a fight on because look how they just do outside. But when they in their home town, it's a set of fight on.
2: Yeah. I feel like that works across the board for players, though. Sometimes you see them performing on the outside. Boom, time for you. Do you what you need to do. Simple as Russell. I find like Russell was so out of shape. He wasn't getting enough this season. I felt like every single match he left injured.
4: No, but to me, like I see like he was bowling any over. He was bowling a ball short because every time I see the thing come up on the screen where they counting the ball, I see 1.5. And then after when he come for the second over, and he bowled the ball, it got to the second over, so I was like, what, Russell bowling that ball short or something?
2: One of the ball was just so good, they counted us too.
4: Counter was incorrect or something?
2: Hey, I cried last night when he almost got loose out twice. This man was like, what? Yes!
4: Yeah, but he's a big no ball.
2: That was our big no ball. Hey, let me grab two tunes and then we come back to shut it down. Russell seems out of shape a long time. Oh no, he performed the TKR. I find like this year was terrible, a terrible season for him. Ashes, give it to us, girl. This is Indie Junction.

0: Yeah, boy, Jazz boy. I feel like I'm cooking. I too, and I don't know what I should just be doing. We on a Monday too. Oh God, oh God, oh God. Pakistan boy.
1: If you didn't feel like wearing my yarrow or coral or anything today,
0: we feeling it
1: tomorrow.
0: Now. Thanks, Ashes.
1: It's a short week, you know. What are you telling
0: Thanks,
1: yourself? It's a
0: Thanks,
1: short week.
0: Hello, wicked bad boy. But let me see who else I can say hi to before we leave. Shouts going out to Steffi. Thank you so much, Tara, my beautiful girl. Thank you so much, Judy Sagram, as well, for tapping in. And, of course, to all the messages of our safe journeys home. We appreciate you guys so much. The whole entire 106 team is amazing. From going to work in the morning to coming home in the evening, the entire team. You guys are an inspiration, and you can wake up the dead vibe. I love it. I love it. I really appreciate you, Jazz, for that one. And sending shout out to the entire team. Same way. Same way. This is where we get ready to lock it and leave it. Thank you so much, VJ, for your messages. And everyone else who tapped in with us, we appreciate you guys so very much for keeping us company, being in with us, and making the last 3 hours that much more bearable as we spend it with you. So much fun. We get to do this again tomorrow, 3 to 6 p.m. So come in early for Tuesday. That's filled with all the tunes that you need. Ashes, what's the plan for laters? What's the plan?
1: I need something to eat. I don't know what, but food.
0: Song like a mood.
1: Yeah.
0: Song like always. Food is always a mood.
1: Some good trendy food.
0: Say less. Guys, stay safe on the outside. Until we meet again, this is where the Indie Junction team signs out and says,

0: This is us.
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0: Good evening, I'm Derek Archer with headline news on CNCA3 and the TBC Radio Network. In local developments, opposition MP and former Prime Minister Stuart Young is condemning the government's special operations bill, comparing its provisions for closed areas to apartheid. Young, in a Facebook post today, took particular aim at provisions that could require residents in designated closed areas to obtain permits to enter or leave. He rejected government's comparison between the proposed closed areas and gated communities. Young says under the proposed system, residents could have to seek state permission to leave their homes or to allow visitors into designated areas.
1: Right now, you don't have to do that anywhere in Trinidad. Apply to the police or the state or anybody to go to your own home and your own business. And anybody who wants to come and visit you or you want to leave your house, you have to apply to them, the state, for a permit to leave your house, go in and come in. Reject the UNC. This special operations bill is akin to apartheid.
0: The special operations bill was passed in the House of Representatives. With the Public Services Association not ruling out protest action over outstanding back pay, the personnel department is reminding unions at the negotiating table that the state has other bills to pay. The message comes as both the PSA and the Office of the Chief Personnel Officer remain at odds over how the $3 billion in back pay should be paid. The PSA wants 60% of that money in cash and 40% non-cash, while the state's final position is 40% cash and 60% non-cash. The personnel department, headed by the chief personnel officer, is the government agency responsible for negotiating pay, benefits, and working conditions for public sector employees. In a video posted on social media, the department said it understands why workers would prefer their money in cash, but argued that a combination could ease pressure on the national budget while still providing benefit to the workers.
2: The state's responsibility extends beyond any single group of persons. The government must ensure that resources are distributed across the many needs of the nation. Healthcare, education, national security, infrastructure, and social support are a few of the many factors which must be taken into account with every budget decision.
0: Meanwhile, PNM Chairman Marvin Gonzalez weighed in on the PSA issue and today argued that while the union's president, Felicia Thomas, continues to cozy up with the government, public servants are facing rising food prices, government fees, and national insurance contributions. At the same time, they were being offered only 40% of their arrears in cash. For the second time in 5 months, horror unfolded at Pigeon Point Beach as two boats collided on Sunday evening, leaving 9 people, including 4 foreigners, injured. One woman who was aboard one of the vessels suffered a fractured skull and spine, while another woman lost several teeth. Eyewitnesses said Water Junkie, owned by Waterholics, and the Game Changer vessel crashed almost head-on around 5:43 p.m. A female victim who was aboard Game Changer went airborne before landing in the boat. Other passengers were violently flung into the sea, some catapulting from the boat into the bathing zone. The incident left several beachgoers traumatized and fearful for their safety.
3: Then we saw people flying up in the air. How can you approach shore at full throttle? You three boats approaching the shore at full throttle. So my mother saw two people flying up in the air. I saw one. My daughter and I went to help somebody coming out of the who was injured. And it was very heart-wrenching. I cried yesterday.
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Jai Shri Ganesh. At this time on Sangeet 106.1 FM, we get ready to cross over to the team down there at the Ganesh Utsav Foundation, where we have officiating Pandit Sunil Sitahal Maharaj. And this is sponsored by The Little Store, Chatak Foods, Razari Bridal Couture, the Bharat Expo, Vasu Agrabati Incense Sticks, and GB's Chai Gold 3-in-1 Chai Lattes. We now take you over to DJ Nav, who is live on location.

Good evening, and of course, welcome to yet another night of the Ganesh Utsav Festival right here at the Ganesh Utsav Temple Grounds, Grove Park, Otaheite, located in South Trinidad. I am DJ Nav, and I'm here together with my technical operator, Mr. Damien Shah, and we are here to bring to you the 8th night of Ganesh Utsav 2026. Well, I want to say special thank you to DJ Vicky for being with us over in the studio, and of course, bringing us, anchoring this broadcast to you guys, the listeners of Sangeet 106.1. Well, tonight we are bringing this broadcast to you courtesy of our sponsors, The Little Store, Rosari's Bridal Couture, Chatuk Foods, The Barrett Expo, Vasu, Agrabati's Inset Sticks, GB Chai Gold 3-in-1 Chai Latte. As usual, officiating tonight will be the one and only Pandit Sunil Sitahal Maharaj, and he will soon be joining us to begin tonight's proceedings. Tonight, the entire congregation of devotees, they are clad with the color theme of tonight, which is orange. And yep, the color orange, what does it represent? It represents purity, knowledge, wisdom, and of course, energy. And it is considered the most sacred and the primary colors associated with Lord Ganesh, that it brings about a vibrant and, of course, holy energy to this festival. And I am certain all of that will come into place when Pandit comes and he starts chanting his bhajans, singing his bhajans, and everyone will be engaged in that vibrant energy of the bhajans. You know, it brings about that vibe, that energy. So I'm certain Pandit will be beginning with some lovely bhajans, singing and clapping and engaging before his katha tonight. So sit back, relax, and enjoy. Get ready for Pandit Sunil Sitahal Maharaj and Ganesh Utsav 2026, this 8th night.

So guys, with us, starting off some lovely bhajans, I believe it's Akash and Sheetal Kal. Yep. Lovely devotions, lovely singing, lovely chanting, wonderful bhajans right here.

So guys, as we see the entire congregation stand as a form of respect for the arrival of Pandit Sunosita Hal Maharaj, as they always do upon his arrival. So he's here and he's getting himself ready to take his position on the Sanasan to begin tonight.

We propitiate worship the Lord Ganesh, the remover of all obstacles, Nova present or person of future. Salutations and frustrations, and I notice thy faith. Once more we come knocking at your door. Listen to our prayer.

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We beg of thee, listen to our prayer. 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

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We offer the bell leaves. Today's knees, we follow our lives at your feet. 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We offer to you the name leaves. Today's knees, we follow sickness, all our distresses to you. 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

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We beg of thee. 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